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8: Well, ain't that some way to get the weekend started? Welcome along, Friday, finally. And it's the start of a long one as well. So we've got to make it count. 18 minutes after 4 o'clock. I'm Tepi Muji. This is 5 Early Mornings. And I cannot wait for us to get into what I have in store for you. If you missed out on any of the big stories out of the week gone by, don't worry. Big G's biggest of the week after 4:30. I have got some amazing tracks that you need to add to your playlist on Fresh Jam Friday. We get into that just after 5:30. And every single Friday, we do something called Thank Five. It's Friday. It's really early to get it started. But if you're up for the challenge, you got to send me a voice note. 082-550-5151. Screaming at the top of your lungs, Thank Five, it's Friday! I think you can handle that. I want to hear from you right now, though. Make sure you let me know on the WhatsApp line how you're getting the weekend started. 082-550-5151. And I'll make sure you wake up with the best music to get your day started off with. Got Alessia Cara, Black Coffee, on the way. First of all, let's open.

Music from Siku, Dangerous Lover on 5. 22 minutes after 4 o'clock, it's 5 early mornings as we get the weekend started. I'm the Big Chief Tepi Muji, and every single morning, I've got to get you up to speed with a big news story you might have missed out on. And this one is pretty big, astronomically big, actually. Because a piece of space junk, which is rumored to be the size of a school bus, is believed to have slammed into the moon. I want you to think of a bus, any bus, that, bam, into the moon. It's an upper stage from a SpaceX rocket, the Falcon 9, which was launched into outer space not too long ago. And now it's believed that it has struck the lunar surface. 2 days ago, after spending 18 months drifting through space, scientists were tracking its path for quite a while because research purposes, you know, NASA's on that big plan to send people back to the moon very soon. And they were confident it was on an unavoidable collision course with the moon. And this is not dramatic. It doesn't mean the world's going to end anytime soon. But when you imagine a rocket traveling at what? Nearly 9,000 kilometers an hour. It's going to make a dent. And that's why they're saying there could be a brand new crater. Nothing monumental again. But over time, because of the gravity of the Earth,

0: the predicted sign. And scientists were given that strong evidence that, hey, listen, the collision happened. This crater that has been created 20 meters wide, lunar dust and rocks into the air. All of which very interesting for this company run by our dear Praetorian friend Elon Musk.
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3: When it is shared, the Cyber Crimes Act says unlawful disclosure of intimate images without consent can be punishable by fine, imprisonment, or both. So people actually go to jail for that. Then what about everyone else who's resharing it? So people who reshare non-consensual intimate content may face criminal or civil consequences. And the other one, Sophia, we're not allowed to disseminate any distribution or make available any form of personal information. So that victim may pursue civil remedies or injury to dignity and privacy.
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1: Tippy Mochi. On
0: fire. Good morning, gorgeous. Welcome to the weekend. It's a long one as well. I think that makes sense that this weekend is going to be one chock full of plans. I want to hear about all of them as we get the weekend started. Before the end of the show, we'll get into Thank Five. It's Friday. Get yours in 082-550-5151. Toby from Johannesburg says, morning, Big Chief. I'm off to Bloemfontein to spend a long weekend with my family. I'll only be back at work on Wednesday. This is going to be a well-deserved break. Yeah, we hit that part of the year where everyone's just running on E. And if you, like the kiddos, didn't take a bit of a break, you're starting to feel it. If you're on the same page, I'm going to make sure that at least this Friday goes absolutely well. We've got to start it off on a strong note. I'll have music from Black Coffee and Frank Casino on the way. Also, Amelia Moore lined up for you. But if you're one of the people that doesn't have plans for this weekend, might I suggest you watch the latest episode of Beyond the Feed? It's Wekarabo from 5 Minute Mornings chats our favorite creators and finds out about everything that they present on their socials. But also everything behind it. Lerato Ngabinde is in the hot seat this week. From Life with Lerato, you've probably come across her videos. It's about life being Lerato, but also the country's favorite aspect of this is her relationship with her mom and how she's put that on the camera. But the kind of humor that's resonated across the country. And I love it so much. I'm happy that Karabo got Lerato in. Because they also talk about life behind the camera, how the relationship with her mom has grown because of the camera, but also what it looks like building a relatable brand, how she decides the kind of other brands she wants to work with whenever they approach her. I'll play out a bit of their conversation, and I think you should do yourself a favor and go check it out this weekend. The full thing on YouTube, Spotify, or better, it's on the 5FM app, which is absolutely free for you to download. That's the latest episode of Beyond the Feed. Karabo chats to Lerato Ngabinde, and it's amplified by 5FM.
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2: Yes, you realize that there's someone who's supposed to be here that isn't there.
3: I didn't even know about my father until very, like, much later. I grew up with my mom and my stepdad.
2: Okay.
3: But the thing is, I didn't know he was my stepdad. I'm not his biological child. It really showed, and I started to get curious, like, why is he treating me so differently? Then my mom had to sit down with me and tell me the truth. It cleared up so many, like, questions in my head, because you can imagine, I'm little Lerato going to school. They're like, your name is Lerato, what are you black? And I'm like, I don't know, because, like, you know, my mom, she's Zulu, my dad is Xhosa, so I don't know what to tell you. So I always used to get those questions, like, are you colored, are you this, are you that? And I never knew how to answer.
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going out, doing crazy things, but making all the memories. The kind of stories you're going to tell your kids when you're old and frail. That's what it's all about. This long weekend, I can imagine such stories are going to be written all over South Africa. Desmond the Tutu is called Crazy One. Played you Amelia Moore's Prom Queen right before that. And I'm excited because we're going to get to see these guys tomorrow here in Johannesburg. And I cannot wait. The Tequila and Mexican Food Festival takes place tomorrow from 11 a.m. That's when gates open at Marks Park right here in Johannesburg. Acts like Robbie Vessels, Desmond the Tutus, who you just heard, Yaki, Zon Sonicus, Saxby Twin, Zebra, and of course, Drums in Drum, who I am gassed to see. It's going to be a brilliant day out. And I mean, I know it's still winter, but here in Johannesburg, the sun is starting to play around, so it's going to be a brilliant day for it. 11 a.m. to 8 p.m., Marks Park, Johannesburg. We're turning the fire up, heating things up as this long weekend gets underway. The Tequila and Mexican Food Festival finally makes its way to Johannesburg. We can't wait to see you there.

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1: All right, you know the drill when it comes to Friday mornings, 4:43 all across Mzansi. It's been a massive week with even bigger stories, and you probably couldn't get your head around everything. Well, don't worry, because the biggest headlines of the week gone by coming up next on the Big Cheese.

0: to get you caught up to speed with all the big headlines from this past week. 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
13: Here we go.
0: We'll start off locally where the IEC, that's the Independent Electoral Commission, they announced that nearly 300,000 first-time voter registrations were recorded, which is brilliant news. And if you aren't already registered, you've got the rest of today to do so online on elections.org.za because the voters' roll closes today. The suspended EMPD Deputy Chief, Julius Mkhwanazi, was arrested again, this time for alleged ties to the murder of a businessman in 2022. This happened the day before President Ramaphosa received the interim Matlanga report that recommended disciplinary action against a few folks already, including Shadrach Sibiya and Fanny Nkosi. Speaking of the president, Parliament's back in recess, and that also means the impeachment committee is going to get the ball rolling on proceedings to see whether they can institute anything against him. And you'll remember we spoke about this earlier on in the week. Cape Town International Airport came to a complete standstill on Tuesday thanks to a plane having a pub tire. And of course, good news if you drive a petrol car, it would have gone down 52 cents a litre this week. Unfortunately for the diesel drivers, that's gone up by about 1.30 rand, give or take a cent. And paraffin's gone up by 1.52 rand. In your international stories, the heat wave in Europe is just dominating, making its way throughout the continent. Austria's reached record highs. France is still fighting wildfires. Italy's placed all its major cities on the highest alert level. And the River Rhine reported record low water levels. Iran and Oman, they're looking at a deal that's going to help the Irans get control over ships passing through the Strait of Hormuz. You'll know that as it stands, both countries kind of have control over that, but this could change everything. And Peter Parker's latest outing, Spider-Man, Brand New Day, had the second biggest opening weekend at the box office. I spoke about the fact that it had the biggest in South Africa, but abroad pulled in close to $930 million last weekend, which is huge. And we'll wrap up with the world of sports, where loads happened this week. We've been speaking, waxing lyrical about Gianni Infantino, the FIFA president. Well, he's now issued an apology for the plans that he made for private investments in FIFA, but he has vowed to stay in his role as many countries, many associations have turned against him. And locally, ahead of its 100th running next year, the Comrades Marathon Association have voted strongly to sever ties with KZN Athletics. As it stands, the centenary edition of the Ultimate Human Race will be an independent affair. Big news for Banyana Banyana. They beat the odds. They've made it to the WAFCON quarterfinals. They'll play Morocco tomorrow at 10 p.m. Also in action are the Boxer in Argentina for their encounter against the Pumas. They return with a strong team. We see returns for Sasha Feinberg and Ngomezulu, Eben Etzebeth, and of course the captain Siya Kolisi. Their game starts tomorrow at 9 p.m. And just like that, 10 minutes till 5 o'clock after a massive week with tons of headlines and loads of stories, you're up to speed with the Big Cheese Biggest of the Week. Back into the jams, got some Benson Boone for you in a bit. Also, I need to know how Friday's getting started. You're on the coffee, you're on the rooibos, whatever you're on, I need to know about it. 082-550-5151.
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0: Yes, welcome to it. This is the start of a banging long weekend. Already seeing on the WhatsApp line that much of today is going to involve long trips to go see family, taking a bit of a holiday. Migu is flying out to Durbs. Lucky you. Do you want to take me along? Wait for 6 o'clock and I'll make my way to Our Tambo as quick as I can. 082-550-5151 is where I need to hear from you on the WhatsApp line to let me know how Friday's getting started. I think I should fix myself a cup of coffee. And I think I'm going to need a lot of those throughout this long weekend because the plans I have are stacked. And they kick off at 5 p.m. tonight. And I don't think I'm going to come up for air until Sunday evening. So pray for me, pray for the liver. And most importantly, I think pray for my bank accounts. I'll keep yours in my thoughts and prayers as well, shall I? On the way, this hour, music from Drake and Central C. Also got Coldplay in the mix. And I want a massive Thank Five. It's Friday. So jump in 082-550-5151. We'll wrap up this week's Beat Before Breakfast with a killer selection for your morning dance fix. Local bangers that scream long weekend energy. You're going to want to stick around for all that and a whole bunch more. First, though, shall we start off with our fem-powered back-to-back power play? On the other side of this is a musician who everyone's starting to take notice of, and I'm happy about because she's recently released her brand new album, and I cannot stop listening to it. I'll play that for you on the other side of this. Music from Tatum Tides with Neverland. 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

0: imfeno khokho bethu babe hamba hamba thina kufanele sishintshe sibe izizukulwane siphambuka endleleni kumnyama thina kufanele sikhuphuke ngeziyalo zikamoya.
1: Zulupaka is, I think, the reminder that South Africa still has pop music done. Her latest release, Volume 1, is well worth the listen this weekend. Whatever you're getting up to, I want you to stream this album and understand what a brilliant body of work it is. She's not getting the love she deserves. I think we need to ramp it all the way up because what a musician, and what a banger this is. It's called Thaka Thanjalo on 5 early mornings. 8 minutes after 5 o'clock, played you Tate and Tides with Neverland right before that. A back-to-back local. And I think we can do better than that. An all-local triple play. I've got that locked in for you in the next 15 minutes. Frank Casino, Jules and Flo Jones Jr., as well as something in from Muzi lined up for you. First, though, I need to find out how we're getting Friday started then. 082-550-5151. Mention that we got a text from Nikiwe who says, morning, Big Chief. I'm on my way to Durban today. Spending a long weekend with family. It looks like that's the plan for this long weekend. To rest, holiday, see family. If I told you my long weekend plans, I think you'd be disappointed. They're not as exciting as you think. I'm meeting with the boys for Cold Ones later on today. Then tomorrow, of course, we're all out for the Tequila Mexican Food Festival at Marks Park in Joburg. And if it can't be helped, I want to sleep. But knowing the kind of people I surround myself with, those plans are going to change. I did say yesterday I'd help you nurse a babalas on Monday morning. I think I might be the one with it. Like I said, prayers for the liver and the wallet, please and thank you. Morning to Andy and P. Haven't heard from her in a while. She says, morning, Big Chief. Got my cup of coffee and then I am off to work. And I'm only going back on Thursday. Now, here's the thing. I don't want to endorse you staying away from work. If you're going to go back to work on Thursday, why not just take Thursday and the following Friday off? Give yourself an entire extra week. 4 days off that you need to take. Are you hearing the math that I'm throwing down? Unless you love your job that much, which is something not many people can say they do, then I completely understand it. 100%. Got a text from the WhatsApp line. Morning, Charlie says, how's the Big Chief? I'm going out for a run this morning and then I'm meeting up with my running mates for some coffee. Ready for a brand new day. Love that energy. And the energy is going to get even bigger because Thank Five, it's Fridays on the way on the WhatsApp line. 082-550-5151. You jump in at the top of your lungs. You see me a voice note screaming, Thank Five, it's Friday! You think you can handle that? 082-550-5151. Morning to Gary in Johannesburg, who's back. Didn't need to say much. Just sent a picture of the coffee machine and I knew the kind of level we were

0: Lloyd's getting up to later on today?
1: Hey, how's it, Big Chief?
0: Talk to me,
1: it's
0: brother.
1: Finally that day, my bro. It's Friday.
0: Yes, finally.
1: It's long weekend.
0: Yes. Okay?
1: Smile on my face already.
0: Come on.
1: I tell you what. Prime meat is on the agenda this weekend.
0: Hello.
1: I'm craving proper prime meat.
0: Yes, sir.
1: Anyway, I hope your race training is going sharp. I hope you're ready for about 21k. What are you doing 21k? Yeah, I hope you're ready for the jog. I know on the date we will be with you there, but in spirit.
0: Legend.
1: Have a good day, my man.
0: Thank you so much, brother. I didn't mention, yeah, that's also on the plans for this weekend. I'm going to bash out a 10k run. I'm him. I am exactly who I think I am. I'm going to complain throughout the run, absolutely. But Floyd, am I grateful for that message more than you believe? In fact, I'm adding that to my playlist. In case you missed it yesterday, I'm compiling your messages of support to carry me through that last half marathon. I'll tell you more about it next after Coldplay.

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0: Right then, this is how we get the long weekend started on the WhatsApp line 0825505151. I'm going to need those Thank Five It's Fridays coming thick and fast, because we're on a serious mission here. We're not here to play around, you know. On the WhatsApp line 0825505151, Erica is ready for a brand new day. She's mentioned, imagine being water ready for today. And just like that, that's also got me in the mood. I've got the kettle on already, and in a second I'll be as caffeinated as you are, on the same wavelength. Now, you would have heard, Floyd was giving me words of advice, and I said, listen, I'm going to need that. So, this weekend, as part of my training for the half marathon, the big one that's happening, what, 44 days now? If you haven't signed up for your chance to run that and potentially win a home, fully furnished with 1 million rand, head over to bornsport.co.za. I mentioned I'm going to need your help. In the last run, Nick Archibald was beside me all the way, and he was great motivation. But he has made it clear, no uncertain terms, that this time he's going to leave me to fend for myself. I won't have someone supporting me throughout, helping me along the way. And that's why I want your voices. Over the next 44 days, we'll put them all together. The Friday before race day, I'll play them out for you as I get prepared for this massive task that lies ahead of me. Training's looking very good. I'm feeling more comfortable on the road. I'm back into the zone. Mo Farah, who the hell are you? Kasta Semenya, come outside. I'm ready. In fact, sign me up for Comrades. Please don't. Please don't. Last time I said, oh, I think I can run a half marathon. You know what happened? You guys from Bowen said, okay, let's challenge you to that. So please don't sign me up to Comrades. No, not yet. 20 minutes out to 5 o'clock, and we need to wrap up this week's edition of Beat Before Breakfast. Your morning dance fix is on the way. And like I said, you got a heater of selections lined up for today. You'll get to decide on 0825505151 in a second. But as promised, an

0: It's Moosey, it's called Teta on 5 early mornings. It's doing bits in the top 40 on 5. If you want to find out its progress, you'll have to tune in with Harrison Kizia tomorrow from 10 a.m. That wraps up an all local triple play with Jules and Flo Jo Jr. Flo Jones Jr. There we go. With the door you before that. And Frank Casino kicking things off. Come alive. 28 minutes up to 5 o'clock. It's a fresh Jam Friday. And I will have 5 songs that deserve a spot on your personal playlist heading into the weekend. First, though, we got business to handle.
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0: All week long, I've been fixating on us getting August started off right with the morning dance fix every single day. And because this is not just any Friday, it's the beginning of a long weekend, I figured, hey, listen, we got to do things right. Get some bangers out and get you dancing before you even get into the office, before you arrive at school. 082-550-5151. That's where you're going to vote for your beat before breakfast this morning. The morning dance fix edition as we get a long weekend started. And your two options today are between...

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Sam Deep, Nia Pearl and Boucher with Sheila.

Told you today we've got heaters going up against each other. 0825505151. That's where you need to get your votes in. Like I said, it's a Friday. We're getting the long weekend started. We had to go big with our two options. And now you get to decide. 0825505151.

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Drake and Sen, just call which one on 5 early mornings. Played you Lock and Villain Sketchy Bongo right before that with Deja Vu. On the way, I'll play you this week's tune to tap into. Spotted for you yesterday, and what a tune it is, courtesy of Barry Can't Swim. And we got big news from our neighbors that we'll tell you about on the other side of my favorite thing to do every single Friday. One of, in fact, I think Friday is my favorite day of the week to do this show because there's so much to get into. Like the fact that today is a Fresh Jam Friday. 5 fresh songs that I think you need to add onto your own playlist. And how's about we start off with this? The fact that we have got a host of new albums dropping today. Courtesy of the likes of Raven Lane, Role Model, CK, Flo finally dropped, Stray Kids, and loads more. These are some songs released today that I think you need to give a spin this weekend. And as always, I'd love to hear what you think about them on 082-550-5151. Perhaps we will add them onto our own playlist here at 5FM. I will start off with this. She's been a former tune to tap into for me, and she's fantastic. She's out of the United Kingdom, and you will know her from the song Miss Envy. Well, she stepped back into the studio and has gifted us with this new one. Izzy Withers with Brand New Selfish.

And just in time for the long weekend, Elaine has understood the mission. That's why she teamed up with Major League DJs alongside Mpo Wave and Atmos Black to give us this banger, which I believe you will hear in every spot that is hot and happening this weekend. This one's called One More Dance, and I absolutely love it.

Speaking of songs to get you into the long weekend mood, Jazzy is back. You'll know Jazzy from that collaboration with Calvin Harris, which is doing bits not just on the top 40 on 5, but across the globe. In fact, sat on number 1 on the Billboard dance charts. That song, Satisfy. Well, the Irish producer and DJ is back, and she is delivering with the hits once again. This one is called My People.

And then, of course, back to the local. Nasty C and Tellerman are hell-bent on showing the world that T's and C's apply. It's not just something that Five Tribe likes to scream, but potentially one of the best musical duos. They've been teasing us with this new lover boy era of theirs, and they continue it with their latest release called Natural.

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1: And I'm pretty chuffed about this one right here. Nothing But Thieves has got a new album coming out. It's called Stray Dogs. That's coming out in about a month's time. No, just over a month, towards the end of September.

0: All of these make for brilliant additions to your playlist this weekend. 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
0: Right then, I need your Thank Five It's Fridays to come through. Fast and furious on the WhatsApp line. 082-550-5151. 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Screaming, Thank Five It's Friday! I'm going to get those underway just before 6 o'clock when we find out what's coming up on 5 Breakfast. Before we do that, you need to help me out with today's Beat Before Breakfast. And like I said, two heaters going up against each other for your votes. 082-550-5151. You could have this to get your day started.

0: mentioned earlier that we've got some news from our neighbors. And that these are neighbors that you know very well. The chaotic bunch, the circus really responsible for moments like this.
1: Okay, is it Esther and Yebeneth? No, no.
2: sorry, what's
0: his name? And moments like this. And who could forget this? Yep, that's right. I am talking about Five Breakfast. They have been nominated in the Best of Joburg Awards. Now, you don't have to be in Joburg to vote. That's the lovely benefit. We've actually scooped up a couple of nominations. I need to read the list here. Nick Hammond's been nominated for Best Radio Presenter. 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What you're going to need to do is head over online. Best of Joburg. And place your votes for the 5FM team. You know we deserve it. I mean, they make you laugh every single morning. And do I need to mention what they get up to on a Friday, which you'll hear just before 7 o'clock?
1: That could be Diana Ross. That could be
2: Diana
1: Ross. Princess Diana.
0: Exactly. All of that is what makes our morning so much better. And I figure, hey, listen, this would be brilliant if they could bring the awards home. 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
7: with Nick Hammond.

It's music from Faker Street. It's called Hate Me on 5 Early Mornings. 8 minutes and then I am out of here. We'll find out what 5 Breakfast has got up their sleeves. And of course, we need to get into Thank 5. It's Friday. But first, the song that's going to open up the weekend's proceedings for us. Dominating on the WhatsApp line. You wanted to hear Calvin Fowler? Well, that's exactly what I'm going to give to you on this Friday morning. And it's your last call for your Thank 5. It's Friday. 082-550-5151. Loud as you can. I need you to jump in and scream at the top of your lungs. Thank 5, it's Friday! That's how we get the weekend started. Every single Friday right here on 5 Early Mornings. If you think you're up for the challenge, I think I might be able to squeeze you in. 7 minutes to go and here we go. This banger to open up the long weekend. I wouldn't have it any other.

0: know what I'm thinking? This song is way too good to interrupt it. So how's about do something different this time? Your Thank Five, it's Fridays. Over this, you'll be before breakfast, the morning fix. What a way to get the weekend going. We'll start off by hearing from Yolanda. How are you getting the weekend started, darling?
1: Thank God it's Friday.
0: That's exactly the kind of energy I want. Long weekend is upon us. Mike and P also in the mood for it.
2: Hi, Big Chief. This is Matlati in Cape Town. And bad. I just want to say, Thank God it's Friday.
3: Wake up, wake up, wake up, wake up! Guys, it's Friday! It's the weekend, baby! From Mike in PE on my way to work. Enjoy, guys! Wake up, wake up!
0: Yes, yes, yes!
4: Hey, Big Chief. This is Tina from

0: Center to wake us up. Good morning, Nick Hammond.
1: Tech 5, it's Friday!
0: Come on. Welcome to it. The weekend is upon us. What you got lined up for us between 6 and 9?
1: Said it, baby. Malibu Game On was our weekend. The quiz of the week. Every little stitch of Friday fully present.

0: Seseko says he was involved in Operation Diversion Probe and KZN PKTT investigates ANC councillor's murder.
1: Coming up in your sport, 16-year-old Yaku van Dijk wins South Africa's first medal at the Under-20 World Championships in Oregon. Plus, Cameroon and Ghana are through to the women's AFCON quarterfinals. I'll have more of those details for you at 6:30.
0: Good morning. IDEC Head of Investigations and Operations Matthew Sisoko has conceded before the Madlanga Commission of Inquiry that he was involved throughout the controversial Operation Diversion investigation. Operation Diversion involved investigations and the arrests of crime intelligence officers. Sisoko was responding to Chairperson Justice Mbuyiseli Madlanga yesterday.
2: From all this, it appears that you were involved throughout.
3: That is correct, sir.
2: Some emails were sent to you directly. On others, you were copied. And besides just emails being sent to you, some of these say there were requests for meetings. You yourself have said that you did attend meetings.
3: That is correct.
0: The KZN Political Killings Task Team has taken over the investigation into the murder of ANC Ward 17 councillor Sibusiso Keke Kwela. Kwela was gunned down in Klaarwater, west of Durban, yesterday in his office. Here's National Police spokesperson Athlenda Mate.
4: Given the Political Killings Task Team's proven track record in investigating and successfully resolving politically motivated murders, the Acting National Commissioner, Lieutenant General Buleng Dimpani, has placed her full faith and confidence in the team's expertise and capabilities to thoroughly investigate this case. The PKTT will lead and coordinate the investigation, with PKTT detectives already on the ground.
0: Acting City of Johannesburg Mayor Loyiso Masuku says the city is not obligated to absorb picket-up casual workers. Workers embarked on a protest after they were allegedly promised permanent positions. Masuku explains.
5: There was no contractual agreement or a written agreement that they would be absorbed because they are hired by the service provider. And the contract is between them and the service provider. The city merely uses the service provider on the basis of when they have a contract with the city.
0: And the EU's Migration Commissioner, Magnus Brunner, says the bloc is vulnerable if border controls depend on the goodwill of one neighbouring country. He was speaking a week after 70,000 people were forced their way into Spain's North African territory of Ceuta from Morocco.
6: An event that lasts 3 days at one beach in one town shakes, of course, the politics of an entire continent, I would say. And what we have seen in Ceuta was, I would say, a test of our resilience and of the security also of our external borders. And it showed that there are actors who have no regard for the safety or even the lives of innocent people.
0: The top story this hour, IDEC Head of Investigations and Operations, Matthew Sisoko, has conceded before the Madlanga Commission of Inquiry that he was involved throughout the controversial Operation Diversion investigation.
7: Gender-based violence is destroying lives
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0: Let's take a look at what's happening on your roads. This morning in Gauteng, there's an accident on the N1 northbound at Rancho Road. The middle lane is closed. In Roodepoort, heavy congestion on Gordon Road, just before the petrol station, and some congestion in Boksburg on Main Reef Road by Lillianton. In KwaZulu-Natal, there's an accident involving a minibus off the road on the N3 to Durban near the Van Rienens Pass. A look at your weather. Mbombela, Polokwane and Pretoria, highs of 23. Johannesburg, 22 degrees. Kimberley and Mahikeng, 26. Bloemfontein, 24. Cape Town, 18. George and Gqeberha, 19 degrees. Kugompo, 20. Durban, 23. Richards Bay, 25. And Pietermaritzburg, with a high of 22 degrees. For 5 Breakfast News, weather and traffic, I'm Thabo Baloyi.
3: Sun is down, freezing cold. That's how we already know winter's here.
0: Oh, yeah.
3: My dog will probably do it for a Louis belt, hey, Tabs. Don't you think?
0: Yeah, sure.
3: That's just all he know. You don't know nothing else. I try to show him.
0: That's a very fancy dog.
3: Yeah. I try to show him. Yeah. Go on, you with the pick and roll, Tabo.
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1: with Nick Hammond. 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

0: Gracie Abrams, Look at My Life, 5 Breakfast on 5FM. It is a beautiful thing, baby! To the moon we go, 10 minutes after 6 o'clock. It is a Friday. Thank you, Big Chief Cheesy McDeezy. He's back again on Mondays, off to have himself a wonderful dirty weekend. Here we are. The gang is in the place to be. It's a Friday morning, like I said, and I'll say it again, because we are ready to go. 10 minutes after 6, 7 August. I hope you feel all right. I really do. I hope you know today is going to be a beautiful day. Let's lock in. We've got 3 hours together. We're going to do our best to make it count. Spread some love on the soul sandwich of South Africa. You know whose birthday it is today, by the way? Born in 1975, Benoni, Hollywood star.
1: Oh, Charlize Theron.
0: Yes, the first South African to win an acting Oscar, taking Best Actress for?
1: Monster.
0: Yes, it's also the birthday of a South... Yeah?
2: No, I was going to say, and she had to gain a lot of weight for that role.
0: She did, to portray a serial killer.
1: Aileen, wasn't that her name?
0: Aileen?
1: Yes, I forgot the surname. Yes. Oh,
0: not a good person.
1: Ooh, very scary lady.
0: Okay, how about this? South African medical doctor, politician, served in major cabinet roles, including health and home affairs.
2: Motsoaledi.
0: Yebo, Dr. Aaron Motsoaledi, it's his birthday today.
1: By the way, I've had him on for Pop and Politics.
0: You sure have?
1: Yes.
0: You sure have,
2: Did Tabo. You ask him how he was able to skip the queue? I've always been very curious about that.
1: Skip the queue for?
2: Because he... Didn't he get some medical op? I think it was an eye...
1: Yes. But yeah, it was at a... I think it
2: at
1: was
2: St.
1: at...
2: St. John's in Soweto.
1: No, wasn't it at... I think it was at George Mukhari Hospital.
2: Oh, is it?
1: Yes.
2: But I know the waiting line there is very, very long. But our minister was able to get his op done.
1: Oh, maybe he was waiting, Shem.
0: I don't know about that. I did see the lady recently jumping on the desk at Home Affairs. Did you see that?
1: Oh yes, my goodness, I saw that.
2: The 150 rand.
0: Yes. So the allegation with that woman is, so she jumps on this desk in Home Affairs and she's like, listen, I want everyone here to know I was offered 150 rand to skip the queue outside. This is how it's working here.
1: Yeah. Wait, can I just... I don't want to veer off.
0: No, go ahead.
1: What was the 154? Was it somebody who was ahead of her, or was it like an official?
0: No. Well, according to her, it's a bribery scheme that they are running within that particular department.
1: Yeah. Wow, Home Affairs, even after everything.
0: So in other words, I work there, allegedly and according, and Holly rocks up and she waits in line for half an hour. Tabo strolls on in and I say, Tabo, give me 1.5 clipper and Holly can sit.
1: What? And they get paid really well.
2: Yeah.
0: Well, that's the allegation. Anyway, okay. So here's another one. Best known as the alien-chasing FBI agent Fox Mulder in The X-Files.
1: The X-Files, oh.
0: Hank Moody, Californication.
1: Oh, my goodness. I know exactly who you talk. I forgot it. David?
0: Yeah?
1: He's got some Ukrainian surname.
0: Yeah. Duchovny.
1: Oh, there you go.
0: I don't know if the team will know who Zane Lowe is.
1: Oh, yes. He's the music journalist for The Fruit.
0: Yes. Yes. Among other things. DJ, radio presenter, music exec, consultant, etc.
1: Silver Fox.
0: Yeah, baby. Well, with what hair he has left. Yes.
1: Yes.
0: All right, here we go. We are cooking with gas now. It is Friday. It's International Beer Day, International Aged Care Employee Day, Particularly Preposterous Packaging Day, Purple Heart Day. What's a purple heart, Tubble?
1: A purple heart? I don't know.
2: I also don't know that.
0: Really? No. What's it to do with, at the very least?
1: I don't know.
2: Royalty.
1: Isn't purple like the color for being enthusiastic and... I don't know.
0: No, so I mean it's a medal given to people for acts of bravery in war.
1: Oh, purple. Okay. Now the phrase does sound familiar.
0: Mm.
1: Okay.
0: Like the DFC, the equivalent handed out in the Air Force, the Distinguished Flying Cross.
1: Okay.
0: Or if you're a citizen in America and they really like what you've done, they might give you
1: Medal of Freedom.
0: There you go.
1: Oh, okay.
0: Or if you're in the UK and they feel you've done good, they might knight you.
1: Oh, of course.
2: Oh, sir.
0: Yes, and in South Africa, if you are top of the pops, we might give you an order of the...
2: Come on, God.
0: Yep, or alternatively the...
1: The order of the... Is it the Baobab?
0: Yes.
1: Yes.
0: Yes.
1: I struggle with that word, by the way.
0: You say baobab.
1: The tree. Yeah, it's, yeah. I hate it so much.
0: It's baobab.
1: There you go.
0: All right, you learn something new every day. Here we are, baby. We're filled up with gas. We are ready to go. Who gained independence from France on this day in 1960?
1: Is it Mali?
0: It's not Mali, but you're pretty close.
1: Chad.
0: No.
1: Burkina Faso.
0: Go. There we go.
1: Oh.
0: To be fair, most of the independence within the African continent, the process of decolonization happened in the 60s. Except for South Africa. They were like, we're going to hang on to that for 35 more years.
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5: Like you see something you're missing. There's something saying, how's it will always be a South African greeting. I agree completely. Yeah, my greetings, away, away, away, away, away, away, away, away, away, away, away, away, away, away, away, away, away, away, away, away, away, away, away, away, away, away, away, away, away, away, away, away, away, away, away, away, away, away, away, away, away, away, away, away, away, away, away, away, away, away, away, away, away, away, away, away, away, away, away, away, away, away, away, away, away, away, away, away, away, away, away, away, away, away, away, away, away, away, away, away, away, away, away, away, away, away, away, away, away, away, away, away, away, away, away, away, away, away, away, away, away, away, away, away, away, away, away, away, away, away, away, away, away, away, away, away, away, away, away, away, away, away, away, away, away, away, away, away, away, away, away, away, away, away, away, away, away, away, away, away, away, away, away, away, away, away, away, away, away, away, away, away, away, away, away, away, away, away, away, away, away, away, away, away, away, away, away
3: Jason.

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5: And I'm not trying to blow air up our hoo-ha, but I think we are a fantastic show.
2: Well, they clearly agree.
0: 5 Breakfast, 6 a.m. to 9 a.m.
1: with Nick Hammond.
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5: Let's take a look at what's happening on your roads. In Gauteng, there's an accident on the N1 northbound Rancho Road. The middle lane is affected. In Boysons, congestion on the N1 northbound. And in KwaZulu-Natal, there's that accident involving a minibus off the road on the N3 to Durban near the Van Rielands Pass. For 5 Breakfast Traffic, I'm Thabo Baloyi.

0: Shekinah, Brandon, Clue. Say you love me, 5 Breakfast on 5FM. All right, is that brain of yours working? Click, click, click, ding, ding, ding, tick, tick, tick. Is it going? Is it moving? Do you think that if I gave you some clues, you would be able to guess our celebrity? Or do you think that you would struggle? Let's see. I'm also wondering if this person has been a guest of the celebrity before. I'm not certain that she has. I just know that she is among the most famous of South Africans.
1: Ooh, okay.
0: Hence, it's possible. But I don't think she has. But she could. You know what? Take that as a clue in and of itself. So let's see. She began where music moved faster than Friday night, then traveled from her hive to the front row without surrendering her sting before glass ceilings discovered that glamour can arrive carrying a hammer.
2: A musician?
0: No. But that is a intentional clue.
1: Glamour also, can arrive carrying a hammer.
0: I think that's just because it rhymes and she put in the work.
1: Oh.
0: You gotta take all these things, you know, is a combination of poetry and poise and prose.
2: Okay, but I'm pretty sure I'm wrong.
0: Let's see. Elizondo coming through with an answer, and it is the right answer.
2: Ah.
1: Oh.
2: Oh. I didn't see anything about her in the news.
0: Well, there you go, darling.
2: Okay.
0: You pay attention.
1: Huh. Am I right?
0: She's receiving an award, and we'll get to that in a bit. Pablo is probably wrong. I'm not even going to bother looking.
1: Hammy, you know I'm always right. No, most of the time.
0: No, you are wrong.
1: Oh.
2: Is he?
0: Tab was very wrong now.
2: No, I didn't quite hear that, Hammy. Did you say he's right or wrong?
0: Oh, no, I said he's incorrect.
1: Whatever.
0: Well, let's see. Come on, Natabu, you can get this. Okay. She went from being live to making a living out of being larger than life, turned front rows into home ground and bubbly into serious business, and built a career proving that when one letter becomes a brand, the rest is just alphabet soup.
1: Okay, I've just sent you something.
0: Tabloy coming now through with that gorgeous, correct answer. Ding, ding, ding, ding, ding, ding, ding, ding, ding.
2: Oh, finally.
1: Koli, you see, Hammy, when I get it right first, I don't make a big deal. Look at her. She is poking fun at
2: me. When last
1: fine.
2: Did you get it right
1: I'm
2: first?
1: Still mad at you for that picture you posted, but fine. We'll talk about it some other time.
0: Who? Me or Koli?
1: Koli, she posted a story. Right?
0: Uh-huh.
1: And it's pictures of us. Okay, as the
0: I saw that. Yeah, she was very proud of our nomination.
1: Yeah, that's sweet. But did you see the first picture? I look awkward in that picture because I'm wearing my glasses as they're taking the picture. That was the picture she decided to upload.
0: We don't have that many pictures of us as a team.
2: Yes.
0: I doubt she was thinking
2: it's
0: of that.
2: Honestly, the only one. And the rest of the pictures were beautiful, Tabo.
1: And to think, what if my love interest is on your stories?
0: Oh, well, it's late for you then. Okay, here comes another one. She once auditioned simply to stand behind the music. Years later, brands, broadcasters, and beauty queens were asking her to stand at the center. And eventually, even a gentleman's magazine discovered its most powerful man was a woman. Who is she, though? I want to know. On the WhatsApp line, come on through. 082-550-5151.

0: Sol Legeur, it's called Special on 5. All right, let's get to the bottom of this one. Our guest, the celebrity, I want to know, can you tell me who it is? One of the OG celebrities of the new South Africa, you could say, in many ways. But are you able to guess who she is for what she's done? Let's see on the WhatsApp line. People are coming through right now. Lily, do you know?
1: Morning, guys. The celebrity today is none other than Bonang Matheba.
0: Yes.
2: Woohoo!
0: Bonang Matheba.
2: The Queen Bee.
0: Queen Bee, baby. Oh, yeah, baby. Yeah, so she's getting a trailblazing award. Media personality Bonang Matheba is set to add another prestigious accolade to her long list of achievements. The celebrated media personality, broadcaster, entrepreneur, global businesswoman will be honored with the 2026 Trailblazer Award at the 5th Annual Basadi in Music Awards at the Joburg Theatre on Saturday, 8 August.
3: Wow.
2: Incredible. I love when Bonang wins. Honestly, she's such a hard worker and she's just a great person.
0: I'm a fan, yeah.
2: Yeah, absolutely talented. When is this happening?
0: Well, because this is a nice little segue for me here. So, 2026 Trailblazer Awards, Joburg Theatre, Saturday, 8 August. And Boipelo of 5FM fame, as well as our own Masejo, who's behind the scenes producing Afternoon Drive Show, are nominated for those same awards too.
2: Woo-hoo!
0: So they won't be receiving the Trailblazer. You got to do Bonang things first. But they're both nominated in their respective categories.
3: Oh,
0: so
3: that's
2: cool.
0: Incredible.
3: Amazing. Well, Basadi Women in Music Awards.
0: There you go.
2: And they're going to win.
0: I think so. I hope so. But that is what's happening this morning. Get your How Many Good Times in, please. The great Lily Zondo waits in the wings. She's got the latest in sport. Let's go, let's go, let's go. Let's see what's happening.
4: In your headlines this morning, the ANC in the eThekwini region has expressed shock at the murder of its councillor in Ward 17 in Klaarwater, west of Durban. An IREC head of investigations and operations, Matthew Sissoko, has conceded before the Madlanga Commission that he was involved throughout the controversial Operation Diversion investigation. I'll have the full bulletin at 7 o'clock.
5: Five Sport with Oli Zondo.
2: A very good morning to you. Let's start things off with the World Championships. Team South Africa announced their arrival at the World Athletics Under 20 Championships in Oregon with a bronze medal and two national records shattered. Now, the 16-year-old Yaku van Dijk secured a bronze medal in shot put, throwing 19.8 meters, a new personal best. The national mixed 4x400-meter relay squad delivered something truly special, breaking the South African under 20 record not once but twice in the space of hours. But in the final, their time of 3:21.48 was only good enough for sixth place. Meanwhile, the distance runner Njabulo Hlatshwayo lined up for the men's 5,000 meter race, finishing 15th in 14:13.90, while Marco Ferreira won his 100 meter semifinal in 10.13 to book his place in the final, which is scheduled for day two. In the women's long jump, Ashlyn Norman leaped 6.11 meters to secure her spot in the final on day two, while Jan Hendrik Hermans launched a 76.02 meter heave in the men's javelin throw. Let's move now to rugby news. It's finally here. Rugby's greatest rivalry kicks off in Cape Town as the Stormers welcome the All Blacks to the DHL Stadium in what promises to be a mouth-watering clash, and that of course gets underway at 7 p.m. Head coach John Dobson touched on the local support the All Blacks enjoy in the mother city and what he feels it will bring to the occasion.
6: Look, obviously he's in on me. I wouldn't have recruited him last year, it wasn't our radar, and I think, to be honest, because I think can claim credit that, yeah, that he's come through much faster than we thought. I think he did so well for SN20 exposure. Yeah, well, it's loath to make comparisons, but you know, it reminds me of a few years ago. You know, when Sasha was coming through, the same commitment, composure, excitement. He's pleasantly surprised us, and I think it's fantastic.
2: Let's move now to football action from last night. Cameroon topped Group D to qualify for the quarterfinals of the Women's AFCON unbeaten with two wins and a 1-1 draw against Cape Verde last night. Cameroon will now face the defending champions Nigeria in their last eight clash. In the other encounter between Mali and Ghana, that also ended in a 1-1 draw. So Ghana finished on 4 points and they will face Malawi in the last eight. Now the quarterfinals of the Women's AFCON get underway from tomorrow evening at 7. Ivory Coast will be up against Algeria, and then Banyana Banyana will be in action at 10 p.m. tomorrow against host Morocco. And in terms of local football action also happening tomorrow, the MTN 8 matches get underway. Defending champions Orlando Pirates will be up against Durban City from 3 p.m. and then Mamelodi Sundowns face Polokwane City on Sunday at 3 p.m. It's AmaZulu up against Sekhukhune United, and then at 6 p.m. on Sunday, Chiefs will be up against Golden Arrows. Finally, the Brazil winger Vini Jr. has agreed a new 6-year contract with Real Madrid until 2032. The 26-year-old had entered the final year of his deal and attracted interest from Arsenal, but Madrid confirmed the extension yesterday after fresh talks this week. Vini has become a key figure in one of the club's most successful eras since joining from Flamengo in 2018, scoring 128 goals in 375 appearances. He's also netted 13 times in 54 caps for Brazil. For 5 Breakfast Sport, I am Oli Zondo.
4: A look at your weather this morning. Mpumela, Polokwane and Pretoria, highs of 23 degrees. Johannesburg, 22. Mahikeng and Kimberley, 26. Bloemfontein, 24. Cape Town, 18. George and Gqeberha, 19. Kugompo, 20. Durban, 23. Richards Bay, 25. And Pietermaritzburg, with a high of 22. For 5 Breakfast News and Weather, I'm Thabo Baloyi.
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4: Let's take a look at what's happening on your roads. In Gauteng, there's that accident on the N1 northbound at Rancho Road. The middle lane is affected. There's a stationary vehicle on the N1 southbound after Proefplaas interchange. Two left lanes are closed. And in Cape Town, an accident on the N2 inbound at Jan Smuts. One of the lanes is affected. Expect delays. For 5 Breakfast Traffic, I'm Thabo Baloyi.
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0: my baby cousin is coming tomorrow. And I also won the hockey match from last week. We won 2-0 and we're playing another match on Wednesday. Bye, 5 FM. Have a good day.
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2: It's Shampa and Fatso Shabanyane from Bloemfontein. We're having a good time because
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5: 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This is Kayla from Pietermaritzburg. I'm having a good time today because it's Friday and it's a long, long weekend. Have a good one and please remember that being happy is a nice thing. Bye.
1: It sure is.
6: Hi, Father Finn. This is Raphael from Joburg. I'm having a good time today because it's breakup day and we're going home from school at 9:30. Now, I'm going to say a knock-knock joke, so please join me.
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6: 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Here I come. Bye, Father Sam. Have a really, really, really good day.
1: You have a great long weekend in Sun City.
7: Hi, Father Sam. It's Ruth from Coburg. I'm having a good time today because it's the holidays today. Woo, and I'm having school for 3 hours, and then my school's done at 12 o'clock, and we don't have a second break. Bye, Father FM. Really, really good day.
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8: 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This is James from Joburg. I'm having a good time today because I have my friends party tomorrow! Woo! And it's a Friday, baby!
1: Yeah, baby!
8: 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We get stronger and more resilient. 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A really, really good day!
1: That's it, my bro!
9: My name is Shazatila Mohan in the Kesha Pitaya. I'm having a great time today because I'm going to Olivia's party and it's a Friday. Yeah, baby, and I'm swimming today. Woohoo!
10: 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Go for it. I can select it up in the van. I can suck it in. And look, on the dance dog, then Louis Leiber to spill. And on the teller, gewin. Bye! Hello, good dog! It's a little bit of a cowboy bucket. It's a cat club. It's a Friday day. Sunday, what? It's a Friday day.
1: Come Sunday, on
11: Sunday,
1: now.
11: Hi, 5 FM. It's Blake and Lexi from Pretoria. And I'm having a good time today because it's our science experiment at school today. And it's the school holiday. And tomorrow we are going to Kruger. Bye, 5 FM. Have a really, really good day!
1: That's what it's all about!
12: 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This is Carter from East London. I'm having a good day today because I'm playing a rugby match against Stirling. And you must have a nice day. Bye!
1: You must have the most wonderful day of all time.
13: 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It's your boy Keo here, coming from Polokwane. I'm having a good day because today is a Friday and I'm just one day away from my first ever basketball match with my new team and I'm so excited. Bye, 5 FM. Have a really, really, really good day.
1: That's all she wrote, man. All right, let's break it down and take it all the way home. Big Brown, he knows how to finish this one off. Check him out. Here he comes. Yes, sir.
14: Woo! Woo! Woo! Woo! Woo! Distract!

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1: It's Artie, Cross the Line, Five Breakfast on 5 FM. 10 minutes to go until 7, and it's time for the quiz of the week. Who is going to be victorious and who will be the biggest loser of them all?
2: I don't want to do this anymore.
3: You know, last week was absolutely infuriating because, again, Thabo got pity points. It ended in a draw in a quiz that was definitely... It was mine, guys.
2: No, it was not yours.
3: I had won it.
2: It was not yours.
3: Fair and square, but Thabo, of course, was just given those points. So, I don't know, you know... I think this week I'm just going to give it to him.
2: Oh, please.
3: I have been beating him all along.
2: No, you've not. No, you've
3: and
2: not.
3: And then last week was that draw. So.
1: All right. On Monday, 3 August, which South African rugby?
2: Lucky Dube.
1: Yes. Which South African football?
3: Tembe Zwane.
1: Yes. Which NFL legend?
3: Tom Brady.
1: Yes. Which lifestyle mogul? TV person?
2: Martha Stewart.
1: Yes. Which New Zealand rugby star?
3: Sonny Bill Williams.
1: Yes.
3: I said it first.
1: Which Playful Body Positivity Day celebrates prominent...
3: Big Forehead Day.
1: Yes. Which future pop star posted herself on YouTube at 10 at this in 2009?
2: Ariana Grande.
1: No.
3: No,
2: Taylor Swift.
3: Not.
2: Sabrina Carpenter.
1: Yes. Tuesday. Which twin actors born on this day?
2: Dylan Cole Sprouse.
1: Yes. Which former US president born on
2: this day?
3: Barack Obama.
1: Yes.
2: I said first. You did not say that first.
3: I said Barack Obama first.
1: Which French designer?
2: Louis Vuitton.
1: Yes. Which anti-apartheid leader?
2: Nelson Mandela.
1: Yes.
3: In Howick. I said it.
2: The answer was Nelson Mandela.
3: I said it.
1: Which 15-year-old Jewish diarist was...
2: Anne Frank.
1: Yes. Captured by the Nazi Gestapo in
3: what
1: Amsterdam.
3: What are you laughing at?
2: Sorry.
1: Work stopped at which famous South African mine in 19...
2: Kimberley.
1: Yes.
3: Okay. I'm in the lead. What are you
2: laughing
3: at?
2: No, you are not. You are not in the lead. You are not in the lead. Hammy.
1: All right. On to Wednesday we now go.
2: She is not in the lead.
3: I am.
1: Astronaut.
2: Neil Armstrong.
3: Yes. I said Neil Armstrong first.
1: You did not. Argentine football.
2: Melon Messi. Yes. We said it at the same time.
3: We said it at the same time.
1: Which Jamaican?
2: Usain Bolt.
1: Yes. Which Hollywood actress was found?
2: Marilyn Monroe.
1: Yes. Which ANC leader and
2: Nelson Mandela?
1: Yes.
3: I said Nelson Mandela.
2: No, you did not.
1: Master illusionist is
2: Houdini.
1: Yes. How long did Harry Hood... we didn't...
3: 91 minutes.
1: Did we do that? Oh,
2: no, it doesn't matter. I still got Houdini.
3: In your coffin. That is my point.
2: That is no. No. That is a sub-point. It belongs to me.
1: No, it's a question. No, it's you got it right.
3: Yeah, I got it right. Yes. Why are you coming
2: No.
1: Which... This is now Thursday. Which South African football coach born on this day in...
3: Ephraim Cheikh-Mashaba.
1: Yes. Which South African singer-songwriter born on this day in 1945 found international success with rock and pop hits? Went on to have his kids in a band. John Congos. Okay. Which Appreciation Day recognizes the hardworking people...
3: Farmers Appreciation
2: Farm Workers Appreciation Day.
1: So it is Farm Worker.
2: Mine's the right
1: one. It is Farm Worker.
3: That is my point.
2: No, it is not
3: that
2: your
3: is
2: point.
3: That is my point.
2: It is not your point.
1: Which day celebrates an underwater activity?
3: Oh. A scuba day. International scuba day.
1: That's right.
3: Yes.
1: Okay, now on to Friday we go.
2: I don't remember today.
1: Which South African...
2: Charlie's the
3: right. Yes.
1: Which South African politician?
2: Aaron Swanid.
1: Yes. Which?
2: Come on, read it.
1: Actor.
3: David Duchovny.
1: Sure. I don't know if we can give you that.
2: David Duchovny.
1: Yes.
3: I'm trying my best here.
1: Which Appreciation Day honors workers who help make aged people feel
2: old? World Pensioners Day.
3: Yes.
2: World Pensioners Day.
1: Which celebration raises a glass?
2: World
3: Purple Heart Day.
2: Cheers Day. World Wine Day.
3: Which one is it, Hammy?
1: International Beer Day.
3: Yes, I got it right.
2: Oh, whatever.
3: How?
1: Okay. Which US military observation honors...
2: Purple Heart Day.
1: Yes.
3: I said the
1: West African country gained...
3: Ivory Coast.
1: Yes.
2: Côte d'Ivoire. It does not count. You will not
3: Don't
2: find over...
3: Don't steal
2: Ivory,
3: my
2: no.
3: answers.
2: Well, you will
3: Double,
2: not find
3: I've
2: Ivory Coast on the map. You
3: I've
2: will
3: had
2: not
3: had
2: find
3: enough
2: Ivory Coast. Côte d'Ivoire. It's Côte d'Ivoire.
3: Hemi? It's
2: Côte d'Ivoire.
1: It is Côte d'Ivoire.
2: Thank you.
1: Côte d'Ivoire gained...
3: But I said Ivory Coast.
1: All right.
2: It's not right.
3: Côte d'Ivoire. You see, Hemi, now you are on Tower side.
1: All right. Côte d'Ivoire gained independence from...
3: France.
1: Yes.
3: How?
1: We will tally the scores
3: Come
1: and see
3: on.
1: Who has won.
3: Come on!

0: Prince KB and Msaki, Fetch Your Life, 5 Breakfast on 5M. I feel like being a combination of shocked and laughing a bit and silly. It's a Friday, right? So I want to do Bet You Can't Find this morning. And I'm going to, it's medical related, but I'm going to narrow it in very specifically. Bet we can't find people who've got stories. Either it's happened to you, or maybe, like, because we've had moms also sharing stories before, and we've had nurses, paramedics, doctors. I want to do people who've had stuff stuck in their backside.
1: Okay.
0: Huh. I know Tabo's got plenty of tail.
1: Ooh, no, I Tabo. Do not.
0: And that's just on Fridays.
2: You naughty, naughty T-string.
0: Yeah. And then out it comes.
1: Well... No, I'm a good boy.
0: No, I know. But I bet that there's plenty of stories. I want to hear from everyone. I want to hear from the paramedics. I want to hear from the nurses. I want to hear from the doctors. Remember we had that one mom whose son put a Lego Batman up his behind?
1: Oh, yes. Oh, yeah.
0: What a creative young man.
1: Yeah.
0: So that counts too. Maybe you did something yourself. Maybe you were playing. Maybe you were experimenting. Maybe, like Tabo, you were partying, baby.
1: And you know what? Sometimes you just gotta let it rip, okay?
0: That's true.
2: Ew!
0: Do you think we'll get stories?
1: I'm sure. South Africans are crazy.
0: Well, let's see. This is your challenge, South Africa. Anything at all goes, right? But I bet we can't find someone who's got a good something got stuck in the backside story. Let's see. 082-550-5151. Come through. Let's have fun. It's a Friday. Start acting like it. On the WhatsApp line, even if it's like serious, you know, that's also fine.
3: The ANC in eThekwini reacts to ward councillor's murder and Meta order to pay for not warning about dangers to children.
4: Coming up in your sport, 16-year-old Yaku van Dijk wins South Africa's first medal at the Under-20 World Championships in Oregon. Plus, Cameroon and Ghana are through to the women's AFCON quarterfinals. I'll have more of those details for you at 7:30.
3: Good morning. The ANC in the eThekwini region has expressed shock at the murder of its councillor in Ward 17 in Gladwater, west of Durban. Sibusiso Kekekwela was gunned down yesterday. Here's ANC eThekwini region convener Thabani Nyawose.
5: He died in his office where he normally served the people of Ward 17. He was a very disciplined councillor, if I may speak in my capacity as a speaker of council. It is painful that at the end of our term, we are losing a councillor before the 4th of November.
3: IDAC Head of Investigations and Operations, Matthew Sissoko, has conceded before the Mazanga Commission of Inquiry that he was involved throughout the controversial Operation Diversion investigation. Operation Diversion involved investigations and the arrests of crime intelligence officers. Sissoko was responding to Chairperson Justice Mbuyisele Mahlanga yesterday.
6: From all this, it appears that you were involved throughout.
7: That is correct, sir.
6: Some emails were sent to you directly. On others, you were copied. And besides just emails being sent to you, some of these say there were requests for meetings. You yourself have said that you did attend meetings.
7: That is correct.
3: The DA has reminded South Africans to register to vote before the voters' roll closes at midnight tonight. Cooperative Governance Minister Vilenkosini Hlabisa is expected to proclaim the elections, kicking off the election timetable. The party's Federal Council Chairperson, Asha Sarupin, addressed the media ahead of the DA's manifesto launch at Mary Fitzgerald Square in Johannesburg tomorrow.
8: Voter registration is urgent and it is the last chance, and I'd like to take this moment to call on all South Africans who want to get their towns and cities working to make sure that you're correctly registered to vote by midnight.
3: And a U.S. judge has ordered social media giant Meta to pay more than $500 million for its failure to warn the public about dangers its platforms pose to children. The BBC's Bernadette Cohey.
9: The judge in New Mexico ruled that Meta had created a public nuisance in the state and instructed the company to change how its platforms function for young users after finding it had harmed children's mental health. As well as the fine earmarked for harm reduction, Meta was ordered to impose a range of youth safety measures, including monthly limits on teens' use of Facebook and Instagram.
3: The top story this hour, the ANC in the Eteguini region has expressed shock at the murder of its councillor in Ward 17 in Klaarwater, west of Durban. Let's take a look at what's happening on your roads this morning. In Gauteng, there's a stationary vehicle on the N1 southbound. After Proof Plus interchange, all lanes are open and traffic is free-flowing. There's also an accident on the N12 eastbound. After Padfontein Road, all lanes are blocked. Expect delays. In KwaZulu-Natal, there's an accident on David Webster and Russell Street. That's Durban Central. And in Cape Town, an accident on the M2 outbound at Baden Powell. All lanes are open. However, do expect delays and congestion on the N7 southbound at the N1 inbound ramp. A look at your weather this morning. Durban, Pretoria, Mbombela and Polokwane highs of 23 degrees. Johannesburg, 22. Mahikeng and Kimberley, 26 degrees. Bloemfontein, 14. Cape Town, 18. George and Qabega, 19 degrees. Kugompo, 20. Richards Bay, 25. And Pietermaritzburg, 22 degrees. For 5 Breakfast News, Weather and Traffic, I'm Thabo Baloyi.
0: The bet you can't find this morning is maybe, you know, you were experimenting. Who knows? You can be anonymous if you like. But I bet we can't find someone who's had something stuck up their backside for whatever reason. If that's you, I dare you to share your story. Come on, what happened? 0825505151. It's all safe here.
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0: DJ Clark, We Can Fly, 5 Breakfast on 5 FM. And sometimes that's what we believe as humans, that we are superhumans and that we can achieve so much more than we just thought that we could.
1: Yeah, that means you spent a little too much time in Melville on a Saturday night.
0: Is that where you were before you've gone on these various escapades of yours?
1: No, I'm just saying, I'm just speaking hypothetically. I'm not speaking from experience.
2: Tell me more about Melville. You know, I'm a Soweto girl, so I don't know these things.
1: Well, no. It's known for its nightlife, right? Uh-huh. You have a good time, but if you step on a needle...
0: That was making no sense. He's nervous because we're filming this now. You know what I mean?
1: And we are filming this.
0: Usually he just says whatever he wants under the mystery of radio. The bet you can't find this morning is people who've had things stuck in their backside. Do you think we're going to get good stories?
1: Oh, definitely. Grant's, especially Joe Burgers.
0: Well, okay, let's see. Grant's a physician.
3: Hey, 5FM. So I've been a physician for some time, but definitely the weirdest story I've heard is a patient I encountered that accidentally fell on a cucumber. Accidentally, allegedly.
1: Accidentally. How does that even happen?
0: We've got a follow-up here from the x-ray.
3: And just as a follow-up, that cucumber showed quite clearly on an x-ray and, took quite an effort to remove it.
0: Delicious.
4: So I am a doctor, and when I was rotating surgery, there was actually a collection of items that was retrieved from the insides of patients. But during our rotation into surgery, there was a gentleman who thought it apt to need a cell phone when he goes to prison, which I think one probably does, but you have to sneak it in. The only problem is that was before phones became small and then became big again, and it was one of those Nokia flip-open phones, and that was all the way in and had to get retrieved.
0: That's impressive.
1: You and those things vibrate, eh?
2: Great sensation.
5: My cousin and I.
0: You okay?
1: Sorry.
5: We're the same age. Sorry. We went to the bathroom together, and she had a younger sister, or have a younger sister. And we went to go bath, and then she was like, "No, I need the bathroom." So we're sitting there in the bath, minding our business, you know, and she's on the bathroom, you know, making a number two. And then she jumps up and she says, "I feel something really weird in my bum." And we're like, "What?" Okay. And she bends over. And there's a worm wiggling out the bum. We freaked out. We called my aunt. I was like, no, thanks. Yeah. So, yeah. Did it come out? Sure, probably. How?
0: How did it get in the first place?
1: Yeah, maybe something she ate.
6: In the 80s, working on the ambulance, we went to collect a couple. And the gentleman was not doing too well. He had a foreign object up his butt. Okay. My crewmate took a while. She was quiet. And then she asked him what it was. And he said it was a can. Again, some silence. And she said, "Is it full?" To which the reply was yes. Again, she was silent for quite some time. And she said, "Why did you do that?" I said, "No, they were playing game and it slipped." Silence again. She says, "What's wrong with snakes and ladders?"
0: Good Lord. Okay.
1: Guys, no ways.
0: If you're hearing these stories and you're like, "That's nothing, listen to this," or you've got something you want to add, send it through on the WhatsApp line, 0825505151.

0: something I want to talk about.
1: Sabrina Carbon and Madonna, Bring Your Love on 5. We'll wrap up with any more stories as they come through. And then also we need to find out who's won the quiz of the week today. Was it early? Was it Tab? Or only time will tell. Let's wrap this here.
2: Good morning, team. Perfect time for some doctor jokes in this subject. The guy goes to the doctor and says, Doctor, I've got a cricket ball up my butt. The doctor goes, how's that? The other one is, Doctor, I've got a bar of soap up my butt. He says, that's life, boy. Enjoy the Friday, people.
1: That's pretty good. Okay, all right, so it's 20 minutes after 7 o'clock in the morning, and I got to tell you, the scores are very close today.
3: Okay.
1: No, and I mean it. There are 4 points between the winner and the loser.
4: Oh, wow.
3: Congratulations, Ollie.
4: Congratulations, Tabo.
3: No, they gave it to you, and
4: the
3: that's okay.
4: The pity points are doing so well
3: for
4: you.
3: Please. Please. You know they gave it to you.
4: You are so lucky, Tabo. You don't even have to work hard.
3: Oh, please.
1: It just happens.
3: Don't hate me because you hate me.
1: All right.
4: Please.
1: Let's see who is and who ain't, all right? So we're about to get to the bottom of this now. Who do you think has won the quiz of the week? If you are following along, you may have come through on the WhatsApp line. We see all your comments. We get to most of them, by the way. So if you wanted to know what had come through on the other side, just know that here you are.
5: How's it, guys? Let me tell you. I am extremely fearful of Polly. Like, you are such an amazing person, Polly, but I'd be very scared to marry you. Because there's no leaving you. You're stuck there. Because there's no way anyone's going to leave you. Never. Yeah. Imagine. I think we're done. Yeah, no way. There's no way.
1: Let's see.
6: Good morning, 5FM. Hi, yo, this is a big fight. Willie comes from Cape Town. Hey, it's confusing. It looked like Willie's on the win, but I'm not sure. It could be Mr. Baloyi.
7: Let's go, Tabu. Let's go, Tabu. Mm-hmm. Tabu Maloyi for the win. Let's go, Tabu. Tabu, my guy.
1: All right. Okay, let's tell you the scores. Yes. Okay. Olizondo this morning has got 14 points.
4: Okay.
1: Which is not bad. Tabo Baloyi.
3: 10, and that's fine.
4: They said 4 points. So why are you saying...
3: No, so you won. You won.
4: That's... No, Tabo, we know you got the pity points.
3: Oh,
4: what
3: please.
4: Is this now?
1: Tabo Baloyi, 18 points.
4: I knew it.
8: I'm a champion.
4: Always.
8: My friend.
4: Always getting the 50 points. You never have to work hard. You never have to lift a finger.
8: Woo! I'm the winner.
4: No, you're not.
8: I am the champion. I am the champion.
4: Brown envelope.
8: And fully the loser. Because I am a champion.
4: I'm so annoyed. Madonna commission is required.
8: You're a loser. You're a loser. You're a loser.
4: Continue with your bribery.
8: That should be in your bulletin.
4: Continue cheating.
8: You're a loser.
4: How does it feel?
8: You're a loser.
4: You're part of the corruption rate in this country.
8: You're a loser. Woo. 18 points. Yes.
4: At least my 14
8: are
4: legit.
8: I am a winner.
9: What's happening?
3: Huh? What's happening? I won.
4: No, you didn't.
3: Yes, I won. You're a loser and it's okay.
4: You're a cheater.
3: Oli, you're a loser. It's okay.
4: Cheater.

0: Max Moore, hi, Five Breakfast on Five. We're going to chat to Zanele Potelwa in a bit, see what's going on with her. Thabo is out on the roads too, if you can't believe it. Not a single thing passing. Five is in traffic.
1: In Cape Town, there's a stationary vehicle on the N1 inbound after Yip the Yahar. The left lane is obstructed. An accident on the N2 inbound at Jan Smuts. All lanes are open. Expect delays. An accident on the N2 outbound at Baden Powell Drive. All lanes are open. In Gauteng, congestion in Randburg on Republic Road towards Winnie Madela Drive. And in Sandton, congestion on Bryanston Drive just between Coraline Drive and Riverside Shopping Centre. And in KwaZulu-Natal, there's an accident on Anton Lambede and Shepston Street. This is in Durban Central. For Five Breakfast Traffic, I'm Thabo Baloyi.
0: You want some more feedback here? Yeah, we got lots.
2: Good morning, Five Breakfast team. Collie, I've never met a more sore loser in my life.
3: Yo,
2: other
3: thank
2: than
3: you.
2: My sister.
3: Yo.
2: Well done, Thabo.
3: Thank you.
2: Congratulations.
3: Thank you.
2: Collie, I think we need to take you for some classes.
3: And
2: how to lose graciously, my darling. Have a great show, guys. Love you guys. Bye.
4: I would congratulate Thabo, but he cheats, and we all know this.
3: How
4: he's
3: do
4: got
3: I
4: a
3: cheat?
4: Track record of just being absolutely corrupt.
3: How
4: so
3: do
4: there
3: I
4: is no way I'm going to congratulate someone who cheats week after week, day after day. It's not in my DNA.
3: Oh, okay. So if I'm a cheater and maybe and I get the special treatment, how have you been winning then?
4: What do you mean? I've been doing the work. You get the pity points.
5: I just want to know how they go from so humble. No, well done. Well done, Corley. Well done, Thabo. No, to when it gets announced, like slander. Just explain this to me. Come on, guys. Come on.
3: Well, I can't explain it. Something happens. Previously on
0: Five Breakfast. I don't think the team knows this. I don't know if you know this, but we've been nominated Best of Joburg for Best Local Radio Show.
4: Huh?
3: What?
0: I'm serious. I was also nominated for Best Radio Personality.
3: That's amazing.
0: And you know, obviously, also 5FM's also been nominated for Best Station.
3: Ooh, I agree.
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0: We are, as a show, nominated for Best Radio Show.
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0: Charles, it's called All In. Five breakfast and five him. 30 minutes after seven. Ding, ding, ding, ding, ding. Thabo Baloyi, he's got to get his headline fixed for the morning. Lolly Zonda's got the latest in sport. Hold on, here it all is. Oh, and Zanella's coming in next. It's going to be amazing. Zanella Potelwa, the host of the Sarmas and Five Time.
1: In your headlines, Cooperative Governance Minister Velinkosini Hlabisa is expected to proclaim the election dates today. And the ANC in the Etegwini region has expressed shock at the murder of its councillor in Ward 17 in Klaarwater, west of Durban. I'll have the full bulletin at 8 o'clock.

0: with Oli Zondo.
1: A very good morning to you. Let's start things off with last night's football action. Cameroon topped Group D to qualify for the quarterfinals of the Women's AFCON unbeaten with two wins and that 1-1 draw that they registered against Cape Verde last night. Cameroon will now face the defending champions Nigeria in their last eight clash. The other encounter between Mali and Ghana also ended in a 1-1 draw. So Ghana finished on 4 points and they will face Malawi in the last eight. Now, the quarterfinals of the Women's AFCON get underway tomorrow evening. At 7 p.m., Ivory Coast will be up against Algeria, and then Banyana Banyana will be in action from 10 p.m. against the host Morocco. And of course, the MTN 8 fixtures take place this weekend. Tomorrow at 3 p.m., the defending champions Orlando Pirates will be facing Durban City. At 6, Sundowns up against Bulawayo City. And then on Sunday, 3 p.m., AmaZulu will face Kukunya United, and then at 6 it's Chiefs up against Arrows. In the meantime, the Brazil winger Vini Jr. has agreed a new 6-year contract with Real Madrid until the year 2032. The 26-year-old had entered the final year of his deal and attracted interest from Arsenal, but Madrid confirmed the extension yesterday after fresh talks this week. Vini has become a key figure in one of the club's most successful eras since joining from Flamengo in 2018. He has scored 128 goals in 375 appearances and has also netted 13 times in 54 caps for Brazil. Now, in terms of rugby, it's finally here. Rugby's greatest rivalry kicks off in Cape Town as the Stormers welcome the All Blacks to the DHL Stadium in what promises to be a mouth-watering clash, which gets underway from 7 p.m. Head coach John Dobson touched on the local support the All Blacks enjoy in the mother city and what he feels it will bring to the occasion.
2: Obviously, he's in on the deal. We wouldn't have recruited him last year if it wasn't our radar. But I think, to be honest, because I think we can claim credit that he's come through much faster than we thought. I think he did so well for S20 exposure. It's loath to make comparisons, but it reminds me of a few years ago, when Sasha was coming through, that same commitment, composure, excitement. He's pleasantly surprised us, and I think it's fantastic.
1: Let's move now to the World Championships. Team South Africa announced their arrival at the World Athletics Under-20 Championships in Oregon with a bronze medal and two national records shattered. The 16-year-old Yaku van Dijk secured a bronze medal in shot put, throwing 19.8 meters, a new personal best. And then the national mixed 4x400-meter relay squad delivered something truly special, breaking the South African Under-20 record not once, but twice in the space of hours. But in the final, their time of 3 minutes 21.48 seconds was only good enough for sixth place. Meanwhile, the distance runner Njabulo Hlatshwayo lined up for the men's 5,000 meters race, finishing 15th in 14 minutes 13.90. Marco Ferreira won his 100 meter semifinal in 10.13 seconds, so he has now booked his place in the final scheduled for day two. And in the women's long jump, Ashlyn Norman leaped 6.11 meters to secure her spot in the final on day two, while Jan-Hendrik Hemans launched a 76.02 meter heave in the men's javelin throw. For 5 Breakfast Sport, I am Oli Zondo.
3: A look at your weather this morning. Mbombela, Polokwane and Pretoria, highs of 23 degrees, Johannesburg 22, Mahikeng and Kimberley 26, Bloemfontein 24, Cape Town 18, George and Gqeberha 19, Kugompo 20, Durban 23, Richards Bay 25 and Pietermaritzburg 22 degrees. For 5 Breakfast News, Weather and Traffic, I'm Thabo Baloyi.
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3: Let's take a look at what's happening on your roads. In Cape Town, there's congestion on the M5 north ramp to the entry inbound. Expect delays. Congestion on the N7 northbound at Bosman's Dam Road. And expect delays on the entry outbound before Victoria. In KwaZulu-Natal, there's still that accident on Anton Lembede and Shepston Street in Durban Central. And Gauteng, slow-moving traffic on the M1 northbound towards Glen Hove Road. This is in Houghton Estate. And in Sandton, congestion on Bryanston Drive, just between Coraline Drive and Riverside Shopping Centre. For 5 Breakfast Traffic, I'm Thabo Baloyi.

0: It's the weekend. Ariana Grande, Die For You, 5 Breakfast on 5FM. Our great friend and host of Drive and lots of other things, Zanelli Portello, is here. This is amazing. Do you have a videographer following you around now?
1: I do.
0: That's crazy, dude. Since
1: so
0: when?
1: Cool. It's just who I am.
0: Yeah.
1: We started like the other day.
0: No, but like, it's true. Yeah. You really do.
1: No, man. I mean, well, you just yeah, because, guys, I'm on 5 Breakfast. You know what I mean? Like, it's a big deal.
0: But we got our own cameras.
1: Well, you know what? Okay, fine. You caught me. So we started the other day. It's called Keeping Up with Zanelli. And yeah.
0: You what? Might be being serious. I don't know.
2: I'm serious. Oh
1: no,
2: my goodness.
1: Guys, I'm joking. It's just for social media and stuff.
0: No, I'm all for, I back you. I'm all for
1: yeah.
0: it. She's got a camera following her around.
3: Look, she's a star. We're not surprised.
0: This is, see, Tabo, this is why we're falling behind. We don't have this.
3: Wow.
1: Oh, please. Best
0: this
1: of Tobeg.
0: Amazing. Thank you.

leading stories in your news this hour. The election date to be proclaimed today, and Trump signs executive orders to restrict U.S. birthright citizenship.

0: A very good morning to you. It's 9 o'clock and we start with election news. Cooperative Governance Minister Velinkosini Hlabisa is expected to proclaim the election date today. The proclamation of the 4th of November as the election day will trigger an immediate legislative freeze on the voters' roll at midnight tonight. With just hours left before the online registration closes, Hlabisa has urged unregistered citizens to heed the final call.
1: To all the people of South Africa, young and old, who have not checked their status in the website of IEC or visiting IEC offices, they can do so today before the offices closes, but online they can do so until a minute before midnight.
0: Over in the courts, the trial of 6 men accused of the mass murder of 18 people at Ngobozana village in Lusikisiki will resume today in the Mthatha High Court sitting in Lusikisiki in the Eastern Cape. Yesterday, accused number one and alleged mastermind, Mzugisi Ndamase, who is representing himself, cross-examined accused number two, Apiwe Ndende. Ncebisi Qina reports.
2: During cross-examination, Ndamase reminded Ndende of the testimony by the brother of the late Kwabhaca politician Ncedisi Gijana, who broke down and cried during his evidence in chief. Ndamase asked Ndende why he did not apologize to Sisa Gijana after he saw him emotional in court. Ndende replied saying he was waiting for his time to take the witness stand so he can apologize to all the families of the deceased.
0: In other news, the South African Weather Service has warned of an extreme cold front expected to reach parts of the country this weekend. The system is forecast to bring heavy rain, strong winds, bitterly cold temperatures, and snowfall over parts of the western, northern, and eastern Cape. Forecaster Kagiso Nakedi.
3: The cold front is expected to make landfall on Saturday around the afternoon. The cold front is going to bring isolated showers and rain along the south coast. That includes places like Cape Town and as well as George.
0: And further afield, U.S. President Donald Trump has signed 2 executive orders aimed at restricting birthright citizenship after the U.S. Supreme Court threw out his previous attempt in a ruling he described as unfair. The new measures would create categories of people whose children would be ineligible for automatic U.S. citizenship and seek to prevent so-called birth tourism, where parents seek to have children on U.S. soil. Birthright citizenship is currently enshrined in the U.S. Constitution. However, Trump says people are exploiting the policy.
4: What's happening now, people are building businesses around it. From wealthy people are building businesses around birthright citizenship. That's not the way it's supposed to work. It's a disgrace. They're buying their way in.
0: Recapping the top story this hour, Cooperative Governance Minister Velinkosini Hlabisa is expected to proclaim the election date today. For 5 News, I am Yonaka Teledi. Welcome to 5 Mid-Mornings with Karabo.
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0: It's Sila Been Thinking on 5-Bit Mornings with Kangabo. A-pop is a banger. The more you listen to it, the more hits you discover. Do yourself a favor if you are looking for some new music to add to your playlist this weekend. Welcome to 5-Bit Mornings with Kangabo on a Friday.
1: Yeah, yeah.
0: We made it.
1: Yeah, we really did. I didn't think we would, but here we are.
0: And it's an exciting Friday for us. Elaine is coming into studio and joining us. She's got a brand new single to chat about.
1: Yeah, I mean, I don't know if I'm prepared for the amount of glorious, gorgeous energy that's about to, you know, we're about to encounter. But I think I'll manage. I won't fangirl too hard.
0: You say that now. So that's going to be really exciting. At around 10:30, we're going to be chatting to her. And then yesterday, I came onto the show and I told you, I was very excited. I mean, like I opened the show with how I received a gift from my husband, which was an Orlando Pirates t-shirt, right? Yeah. And I like the shirt because it's hot. It's like, it's really nice, you know? And we decided that I'm officially part of the Orlando Pirates fan club now. Yeah. Like I'm in Buccaneers, yay! So I'm wearing the t-shirt.
1: And it looks amazing. I'm loving the three-step gold trim.
0: Thank you.
1: Looks so gorgeous. It's creamy, but it's got like a rose gold vibe to
0: it.
1: It's cream, but it's got pinkish vibes to it. It's so pretty.
0: That's what I like about it. But now, so I wear the t-shirts and then I go to the petrol station to fill up. Yo, the soccer banter.
1: Now you need talking points for soccer.
0: They're like, oh, Buccaneers. I'm like, yay.
1: I can just see you freaking out. Just like, please don't ask me questions. Don't ask me questions. What else did you say?
0: Then there was another guy next door, like next to me as well, with the same t-shirt on. Oh. And it was this whole like soccer banter happening. And I'm there giggling.
1: Oh, man. Like, I know. I'm one of you now.
0: And I was like, yay tomorrow.
1: As if tomorrow's the name of the team. Yay tomorrow.
0: Oh, I drove away feeling so embarrassed. I was like, Jesus, really attracts soccer banter. Then at walking into the SABC as well, a security guard that's a Pirates fan. He's like, yeah, Buccaneers. I'm like, so.
1: You see, community everywhere you go. I love that. I think you should do this every Friday.
0: I really think I should. And then my banter will get better.
1: Yes, but also on the days where we know there's going to be like games.
0: Yes.
1: I think that's the excitement. Everyone knows there's going to be a game tomorrow. Everyone is ready today.
0: Exactly. Yo. I thought, Jake, they mustn't ask me who's my favorite player.
1: Oh, no, because I don't know who they are, sweetie.
0: Baby steps, okay? Baby steps. Let's get into it. Culture Shift on the way. This is 5-Mid Mornings with Kangabo.
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4: My husband bought me the brand new Pirates jersey because I said it looks hot. So I feel like I now have officially been inducted into the Buccaneers club. Maybe in a couple of months we'll choose an international team for me. Baby steps. Oh, yeah? I like their soccer jersey, the light blue one.
5: Yeah. I think you could be a PSG fan.
4: Do they have dope drip?
5: It's okay, stock blue.
4: But is it dope?
5: It's okay.
4: I don't know. The thing is, what, oh, yes. Oh, you see PSG? Okay, I'm PSG because I like Mbappe.
5: I told you.
4: Yes. I knew it. We thought Mbappe still plays for PSG.
5: And that was apparently 2 years ago. Sorry.
4: So, sorry.
2: On 5-Mid Mornings.

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1: Got some violence with us. She gon' squad with us.

0: think I like her, like her, like her, like her. That's a wifey, wifey, wifey, wifey, wifey. I think I like her, like her, like her, like her, like her. Oh, that's a wifey, wifey, wifey, wifey. I think I like her.
1: It's Future and the Weekend Low Life on 5 Minute Mornings with Karabo. This is Culture Shift. Matric dance is upon us, matric dance season rather, and many people are scrambling for dresses, dates, the vehicle you arrive in, whether to wear sneakers or dress shoes, designers, tailors. Listen, recent years, we've seen so many stunts when it comes to matric dances. I remember last year someone arrived in a coffin. I know arriving in supercars and very fancy cars is still a thing. I think it might even be worse now.
2: Yeah, I also remember a girl arriving to a matric dance in a trolley, and like that was a whole thing. Because she was like, oh, what else? This is a joke. This is fun. And I think it's really cool for a spectacle.
1: Exactly. What I've also seen, though, is that a lot of people are spending way too much more money than they used to before, right? Mm. Now it's about, like, the wig that you're going to be wearing it. And, you know, that's expensive.
2: The makeup artist you're going to be using.
1: Exactly. Then it's so many costs. Who's making your dress? There's a little party that happens at your house before where pictures are being taken.
2: The photographer is its own expense. Almost like a wedding, actually.
1: Yes, that's exactly it. I was at a hair salon a couple of days ago, and there was a mother and daughter in there, and they were discussing the matric dance with the hair salon owner. And obviously that's a conversation where I was like, I need to be part of this. So I inserted myself. And, you know, we started talking about like dresses, vehicles, you know, they're looking for a photographer and a videographer so they can do the reel for Instagram. Wow. So the mom was saying, she asked me, she's like, I'm sitting on 50K for this budget. Do you think it's too much for a matric dance?
2: Okay. This is where we are now. This is how far we've come.
1: Exactly. So I'm trying to figure out if we've taken matric dances way too far. This lady was like, she's sitting on 50,000 rand. Like, I thought, whoa, that's a lot. But at the same time, I feel like it's your special day.
2: It really is. So I remember my MD dress was 3K. When my sister had her MD about 5 years later, it was 10K.
1: You see?
2: So that trend, you can see it in a single household with just siblings. They're not the same prices anymore. Oh my goodness, I can see it. It's happening. It's more expensive. I think the 50K is not ridiculous. It is going to cost you tens of thousands, especially if your dress alone is like 10K plus.
1: But 50K for a matric dance.
2: It makes sense. I mean, think about the hair. You're spending more than 5,000 rand on the hair. And not just the hair alone, and then you're going to pay a stylist to do the hair the way you wanted it. If there's accessories and things in the hair, you're already looking at about 20,000 just for the outfit. We haven't said anything about shoes. If your clutch is a specific, very expensive clutch, if you want to wear jewels, it can get up there. I think it's reasonable now. It's exactly where we are.
1: Yeah, 50,000 rand for a matric dance. They used to be so sentimental, but now they are super extravagant. Have we taken it too far? Let us know.
3: 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The Bullwin Run Series Jebby Race, happening on the 20th of September, is the final race in the series.

0: fees apply.
1: Yo, ish, yo, listen, casual day, yo, one beat, one time, hear the sound, let the rhythm move around, beat is one, rhythm

0: Titanium and Jake with all my heart on 5 minute mornings with Kangabo. Have matric dancers gone a little too far? They're getting so expensive. Came across the mom and daughter who are sitting on 50K for the budget for her matric dance. This is including dress, hair, nails, makeup, videographer, and someone to do a reel. She wants a sports car.
1: Ooh, yes.
0: To drop her off.
1: Yeah, sometimes that is necessary. I remember my cousins that matriculated last year and the year before. Mm-hmm. Sports car was kind of like number one on the list after the outfit.
0: That's what the girl was saying as well. She's like, the car is very important. I don't understand why the car is important, because it's literally like
1: the entrance.
0: Yeah,
1: it's about the entrance.
0: A couple of seconds.
1: We don't care. It's about the entrance. So I remember my sister, I had to ask one of my high school friends who soups up cars, because it's also about the sound, the visuals. When you arrive, the whole ceremony stops to watch you arrive because the car's so loud and so bright and so flashy. And that's also a good moment for the reels. So the car moment is for when you leave your home and for when you arrive at the destination. Because remember, it's a journey. We're going on a journey from getting ready. That's why the videographer is such an important part of it.
0: Yeah, my cousin, I think it was about 2 years ago, for her matric dance as well, she had quite a fancy car.
1: Yeah.
0: And we had to stop somewhere where we were recording
1: the car doing things.
0: I'd rather spend more money on my dress, because that's what I'm having on the whole time that you're going to see.
1: The car is an accessory as well.
0: But are we taking it too far? You know, are we spending way too much? Because there's still varsity happening literally the next year.
1: It's fine. You should have a budget at varsity already a long time ago.
0: There's varsity coming up. There is graduation coming up as well.
1: There's your
0: wedding day coming up one day as well. Like,
1: if you're moving into res, it's moving costs on top of tuition and just fees in general.
0: Or, you know, it's worth it because it only happens once.
1: Until your wedding again. I haven't had a day that special since.
0: If your wedding is actually even going to, if you're going to have one.
2: Hi, guys. No. This matric farewell story, yes, it's once in a lifetime. You are finishing school, blah, blah, blah, blah, blah. But to spend that amount of money.
0: Imagine.
2: Just for matric farewell. No, no, no, no, no. It's just a bit too much. Rather do that, spend that amount on an actual wedding.
0: Right.
2: But not a matric farewell. And sometimes it's just getting a bit overboard, I think, personally. But anyway, it's my 5 cents.
0: On that note, tell us how much you spent on your matric dance. So if you've seen people go extravagant as well in your own family, and it's maybe something you didn't understand, but it was happening nonetheless. The party before, the pre-party has been surprising me. And I've been to like two of those where there's a whole pre-party with deco before the actual dance. I'm like, yo, the game has changed, bro. Wayne, what do you think?
3: Morning, guys. Sorry, I think I've just wandered into an alternative universe here. Because I think you guys said that spending 50,000 rand on a matric dance is okay. Now,
0: Yonaka said,
1: yes, I did.
3: This and the whole wedding industry is a monster that modern society has created, and I think it's absolutely disgusting. And secondly, how out of touch are we here? How many people in this country? How many families in this country can afford 50,000 rand on a matric dance? Wow, guys, like 1%? I don't know, 2%? I can't. So yeah, wow, just wow.
0: I was also thinking about like why I think matric dances have gone a little too far is because I think of the kids that can't afford those super fancy cars and stuff like that.
1: You know, I think especially as someone who went to a particularly expensive high school on scholarship, I'm from a very under-resourced background. And so that was a huge stress that my family had.
0: Yeah.
1: But what it did teach me in that moment was to be, quote unquote, resourceful. Hence, I said, even for my sister's matric dance, I didn't have to pay for the full car. I knew someone who knew someone who knew someone.
0: Mm.
1: And so that's how you do it. And to an extent, for a lot of maybe us under-resourced kids, it's our way of really showing how resourceful we can be and how we can put together stuff in our network. You have an uncle who has a friend who likes cars.
0: Mm.
1: You have an uncle who has a friend who has a brother who likes cars, and maybe they do the spinning thing, you know. And you can find ways, I think, to compromise to still get an aesthetic or work your aesthetic out to match your budget. So yeah, for sure, 50K is not something that everyone can afford.
0: Mm-hmm.
1: Similar to cars, not everyone's car is the same price when you go to the shop. It's about what you can afford, but you can make what you can afford the best.
0: Yo, I think they've gone way too far. It is lit. Instagram Reels. Listen, personal photographers, supercars, the party before the actual dance. People are even having, I see it on Instagram sometimes, literally top designers in South Africa doing your dress. Like a hand doing your dress, ungapeleng doing the dress. Like, they make a lot of money out of
1: matric dancers.
0: And it's like, whoa, this is a lot. I mean, how's about you hire a dress? That's a thing now.
1: It is a thing. And again, it's about you and the sentiment you want to put behind it. I think it's more sentimental maybe for a lot of youngins now to have something done by a really great designer. Because again, like you said, some people might never get married. This might be their only chance at having a designer dress on their bod, darling. Yeah. But also, the idea of the pre-party, I think it's maybe even some parents are okay with doing a pre-party because it avoids your child even asking to go to the after party where you can't be there, or you won't be there, you won't have your eye on them. But if it's a pre-party and you guys do it at home, and you know, after the ceremony everyone goes to their mom's house, it's a good way to control. As we were booking guest houses, as we were going out after the dance, that's why we didn't get the dance was kind of like a thing to pass, and so after the matric dance, that's where we wanna be.
0: I remember we had booked a guest house as well, and our after party was boring. At some point we're like,
1: let's leave these
0: people. Party sucks, we got a whole house.
1: So we would escape the school planned after party and do our own after party, and that's where the danger is.
0: There we go. 100%. Have matric dances gone a little too far? Do you have a crazy matric dance story where you feel like, ha, this is too much?
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4: We're back.

0: still planning to have kids. How much are we going to be paying for matric dances, bro? No, no, no, no. Yo, hi, off it. I don't know. To each his own, I guess.
1: And I'm sure parents feel like they can't say no.
2: Yeah, you can't because it feels like, oh no, this is a special day for my child. And you feel like you're put in a corner, really.
1: Now, apparently grade 7 farewells are a thing too.
2: Way.
3: Rose, Nolan here from PE. You talk about matric dances. I did a couple of matric balls, quite a few of them. But last year, I was encountered with grade 7 farewells. Did you know about that?
1: I didn't.
3: Grade 7 farewells. A grade 7 farewell where they have all dressed up, all glued, cleaned up. There's a whole ceremony at home. There's eats, there's people.
1: No.
3: They still spending as much money on the cars for 7th grader.
1: I also disagree with that one, Nolan. Grade 7 farewell for what? Take us on a camp or something.
2: It should just be kind of like a field trip. And then the kids go, come back, have like little party packs, and that's it. You're in grade 7. There's still so much school coming.
1: Like exactly. Terrence, what about you?
4: Yo, what up, ladies? So, you know what I reckon, about this whole matric dance situation? I reckon it's all about location. If you're living in the northern suburbs of Johannesburg, you're generally going to spend about 50K and or above for the matric dance. But if you are living like, like Tembisa or Soweto, you're generally going to spend less because you're going to find a seamstress, you're going to find a hairstylist, it's going to cost marginally less than the seamstress or the hairstylist in the suburbs. You know what I mean? I think it's all about location. You know what I mean? If it depends where you are. And you can always rent a car, or like Yanaga said, you know somebody who has that specific car and you're just going to rent it out for one night. But I reckon it's all about location. I don't think people are spending over 50K and above for matric dance.
1: And I guess it also just depends on your affordability at home and what your parents can afford, right?
2: Yeah. I remember speaking to someone who, for their matric dance, they took a taxi. It's a very real part, a real aspect of being South African. The gap is so big. There's people who are able to and are spending 50K for matric dances, and others who might not even spend as much. Your sister's going to do your hair. Your cousin's going to do your makeup. Your aunt is a seamstress. She might make your dress. Your boyfriend has a friend that spins cars and you're going to borrow that car. And so a lot of things can be, of course, less expensive for others.
1: But I cannot imagine the amount of pressure for other kids. Let's wrap it up here.
5: I hope everybody's doing well today. Spending 50,000 quid for a matric dance, it sounds like it's absolutely a lot of money. But it depends. Some people, man, can afford, you know. Some people can afford, some can't, but it depends. If they can afford, they must continue doing it. But money is absolutely shocking to spend that amount of money.
1: Listen, I was shocked too when I was at the salon and the mom told me that's how much they're spending for their matric dance. I was like, whoa, that's a lot. But do you, boo? On the way, we've got the vault coming up. Stand by. We got some bangers on the way.
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8: Morning, 5FM. Happy day for the vault. I have three songs. Shimza, Fire Fire, Black Coffee, We Dance Again, and then also Jane with Makeba.

Shimza, Ako and Kasango, what a banger. This is Fire Fire. This is the part of the show where you get to take over the playlist. Tell us the songs that you forgot you loved or you're currently obsessed with, and we will get them out of the vault. Okay, coming up now is another banger out the vault. Remember this?

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2: Leading stories in your news this hour. The ANC in eThekwini unaware of threats against murdered ward councillor, and the election date has been proclaimed.

0: A very good morning to you. It's 10 o'clock and we start with this. The ANC in the Eteguini region says they are not aware of any threats against the late Ward 17 councillor, Busiso Kwela. Kwela was gunned down yesterday while assisting people in his office, allegedly by a gunman who was in the queue for assistance. The KZN Political Killings Task Team has taken over the investigation into the shooting. Moving on to election news. Cooperative Governance Minister Velinkosini Hlabisa has proclaimed the 4th of November as the date for the local government elections, formally launching the 90-day election period. The proclamation marks the first major milestone in the election calendar as political parties prepare to contest municipalities across the country. Hlabisa says eligible voters have until midnight to register.
1: We have been talking about this date, and today I am making it official that the people of South Africa must have their say and bring a fresh air in the local government space.
0: In other news, a Western Cape police constable is expected to appear in the Mitchells Plain Magistrates Court soon on charges of corruption, kidnapping and intimidation. A second officer who is currently in Gauteng has arranged to hand himself over to authorities when he returns. The police's FC Van Wyk.
2: Western Cape Provincial Commissioner Lieutenant General Sizakele Dianchi issued a stern warning to all members that corruption amongst the ranks of the Western Cape Police will not be tolerated. And if you find yourself on the wrong side of the law, you will be prosecuted. This follows the arrest of a 25-year-old constable attached to Mitchells Plain Police by members of the Western Cape Anti-Corruption Unit on Wednesday.
0: And lastly, a BBC investigation has revealed that Russia is systematically seizing tens of thousands of homes across four regions of Ukraine that it legally annexed during its full-scale invasion. The BBC's Olga Robinson.
3: Using official documents, we identified more than 34,000 homes which are in the process of being seized. Many of them belong to Ukrainians who have fled the fighting. The practice has been endorsed by the Russian President Vladimir Putin, who signed a law formalizing the scheme late last year. To try to get their property back, Ukrainians are required to obtain a Russian passport and to return to occupied Ukraine in person to prove their ownership.
0: Recapping the top story this hour, the ANC in the Eteguini region says they are not aware of any threats against the late Ward 17 councillor, Sibusiso Kwela. For 5 News, I am Yonaka Teledi.
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0: Such a great collaboration. There's Kelela and Pink Panthers. This is called The Bridge on 5 Mornings with Kangabo. It is, you know, a dreamy mix of UK garage, alternative R&B and indie textures. And I cannot wait to hear more of this. If you are feeling the vibe of Kelela, there is an album called New Avatar that you should check out. So talking about checking out some music, it is about that time.
1: What do you mean?
0: New Music Friday.
1: Yes, darling.
0: There are some drops that we want to take a look at. So later on, Elaine is joining us to chat about her new track. So we'll get into that. And we're also getting Jimmy Nevis on the line about a track that he made that's got to do with GBB. It's Women's Month. Perfect opportunity to catch up with him and catch up about that song. But right now, the two tracks that we have identified for New Music Friday are two artists that aren't strangers to the 5 Mornings show at all. It's Karol G and Flo.
1: Ooh, that's really good.
0: Brand new music from Karol G and Flo. The Karol G one is called Matadora, and the Flo track is called Therapy at the Club.
1: I love that. Mm-hmm. I think about, like, on Matadors, like, the people who, like not fight the bulls, but, like, kind of like lure the bulls with the red thing.
0: No idea.
1: Oh, I'm excited to hear what the song sounds like.
0: Well, that is coming up. Before we get into that, though, here's a bit of Casper Nyovest. He's getting ready to present at the Summers. He's going to be doing it with Zanele Potello. It's going to be so dope.
1: Yeah,
0: they are the hosts at the

0: music from Ariana Grande. We did this for New Music Friday last week. The lead singles, I Hate That I Made You Love Me. And the album is called Petal. Do check it out. Definitely one of those albums you want to add to your playlist. On that note, let's get into New Music Friday for today. Up first, we've got Karol G with Matadora. And this is the biggest global Latin release of the week. And a very big, bold statement from the Colombian superstar. It's built on a hard-hitting Pereiro beat. The track is all about confidence, independence, and owning your sensuality on your own terms. It also serves as the lead preview of Karol G's upcoming sixth studio album, and fans are already calling it one of the fiercest releases yet. If this is a taste of what's to come, her next era is going to be absolutely massive. But what does Matadora mean?
1: So Matador is known as a bullfighter, and so it is from the, you know, Latin languages. And when you add an A at the end of it and say Matadora, it is a feminizing way of, you know, describing someone who slays or kills. In this case, I guess the beat.
0: Exactly. Now, that also makes sense when you think about the track is actually about stepping into your power and embracing your confidence and refusing to let anyone define you. Here is brand new music from Karol G for New Music Friday. Let us know what you think on 0825505151.

0: Carol G, Matadora. You know what I love about music? You don't have to understand the lyrics, baby. You can just dance.
1: Oh, yeah. You can just wind the waist, baby. Hey.
0: Oh, it is a kind of wind your waist vibe. So critics are calling it a very confident return of her reggae roots, right? And then other people are basically saying, look, the energy is great. The song's message is of female empowerment and it's resonating with us, but they don't think it's kind of reinventing her sound.
1: Ooh, okay. I guess it's really good to be consistent as well, because as fans, if you like someone that makes a certain sound, then you should stick to it. I mean, Latin reggaeton is a really, really huge genre globally as well.
0: Exactly.
1: That's why we love the Bad Bunnies of the world. And yeah, it's really cool. It's like a dance hall, hip hop, salsa, merengue kind of genre. We love it.
0: I like it. I don't even need to understand and the lyrics. On the way, a new one from Flow, Therapy at the Club. This is New Music Friday. You're going to hear it here on Five Mornings Up. Well, first, you can hear it here first from us, and then you'll let us know what you think of the song. It is on the way.
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0: It's Flow Therapy at the Club. It's a ballad that explores using nightlife as a form of escapism after a breakup, using the club as a space to numb emotions. I know that all too well.
1: All too well. Yeah, that's kind of like our medicine. We know when we walk into the club, we're going to come back healed. You know? That's why a lot of people say we're going to church. It's not church. It's a club.
0: Here's to healthier coping mechanisms.
1: Yeah. That's 2026's goal.
0: There we go. That was some new music. Flow Therapy at the Club. Earlier on, we played you Carol G's Matadora. We continue with New Music Friday by having Elaine join us in studio. She's got a brand new single titled One More Dance, and we're going to chop it up about that up next.

0: vibe. I love the girly tunes, I've realized.
1: Oh, yeah. Tinashe brought us a number with that one.
0: Uh-huh. It's called Too Easy on 5 Mornings with Kangabo. Very excited for my guest today. She is no stranger to 5FM. She's had such a beautiful career and it is ongoing. She's got a brand new single titled One More Dance and she's here to chat all about it. Elaine on 5 Mornings with Kangabo. Looking stunning as always.
2: Thank you so much.
1: Smelling fabulous.
0: Oh, yeah. Apparently, that's one of the greatest compliments you can ever receive when people say you smell good.
2: I love it.
0: You're right?
2: I love it. Yeah. I take pride in it.
0: Oh, yeah. Are you a perfume girl? Do you collect a lot of fragrances?
2: I do.
0: Do you know how to mix them? Because I've apparently heard, and I've seen this on the TikToks of the world and Instagram, that like some people are very good at taking this scent and mixing it with the other scent and they make their own smell.
2: No, I have no formula, but what I do like is starting with like a regular body spray.
0: Okay.
2: And then layering it with like a really nice fragrance. That works for me. And maybe like something nice for the hair. And, you know, a really nice fancy beauty hand lotion.
0: Yeah.
2: You know, they also smell really good.
0: Yeah.
2: So, yeah, I don't have a formula though. I know some people are like, yeah, vanilla and oud and this and that. No, I'm just freestyling.
0: I mean, you are on social media and there's so many like beauty trends, wellness trends. Do you ever get overwhelmed by them? Because there's something new every day.
2: There's something new every day. And I've just decided that, guys, I can't subscribe to everything.
0: Right?
2: Jeez, you know. I love it for us. We have options, but I cannot subscribe to everything. So I'm a very simple girl.
0: Mm.
2: As long as I have a cute hair routine, a cute skin routine, I'm smelling good, my nails are done, my outfit is clean, then I'm happy.
0: There we go.
2: Yeah.
0: You're someone that is so self-aware, right? Mm-hmm. And you stay true to who you are. And I think it reflects in your music as well. Do you find that it took some time for you to find your voice and stay true to who Elaine is, even though you do experiment with sounds like you've done with the latest single, which we'll get into.
2: Yes.
0: When do you think you found your voice and is staying true to your voice and your sound important?
2: I think that started at home.
0: Oh, yeah?
2: Yeah, not I think. I definitely know that started at home. I was raised that way, you know, to always stand on your truth, be who you are, you know, and that just comes through in my art.
0: Yeah.
2: It's just how I was raised. It's in me. So even though I might try different things and get experimental, the core will always remain the same.
0: Okay, yeah. I like that. And what's made you open to experimental with different sounds?
2: Because I just don't want to be boxed in.
0: Okay.
2: I feel like as an artist, artists can literally do anything
0: that
2: they want to do. Like, there are no rules whatsoever. So I don't want to create imaginary limitations for myself.
0: I love that.
2: I go for it. Yeah, and I have fun. I have so much fun with my music.
0: I think that's the most important part. The fun aspect of it. Now, we all know the story about how you were at Wits you know, you were studying at Wits when you blew up, you know? And you've come a long way since then. In your journey, what is the biggest lesson that you have learned while being in the music business?
2: Oh, the biggest lesson that I've learned is to trust your gut.
0: Okay.
2: Yeah. If something feels off, it's probably off. If something doesn't sit right with you, there's a reason, you know. And I've also learned how to say no without feeling bad. It's important to say no. A no is a no. You know, if I don't want to do it, if I'm not up for it, I'm not going to force myself because it's just going to have so many effects if I do it half-heartedly, you know, as compared to me actually wanting to do something. So my no's are no's, my yes are yes. And if I don't trust whatever's going on, then I'm not doing it.
0: Those are some firm boundaries, girl.
2: Yeah, no, you got to have your boundaries in order. As a musician, as an artist, you just need to know your boundaries. It's so important.
0: What about boundaries with fans? Because of social media, fans have so much access, you know, to musicians. And fans will have a lot of opinions, sometimes great, sometimes not so great.
2: Definitely.
0: How do you keep that balance? Because you're one artist that they speak about online quite often. And I've seen it, you know.
2: I don't really internalize a lot of it.
0: Okay.
2: You don't really have much control over what people say and what people do.
0: Mm-hmm.
2: The only control that I have is over how I respond and how I react. So, yeah, I don't internalize a lot of comments. You know, if they're good, that's great. It's a win for me.
0: Yes.
2: If they're not so cute, then you just scroll by. I'm not going to go live and say, yeah, ha, lo, nah. Why? you know, you can't. And sometimes it sucks, you know, but you just have to scroll, look the other way, touch some grass, you know, get a matcha,
0: yes,
2: move on with your day.
0: Now, in a world of online dating and situationships, you hold on to being quite the hopeless romantic, right?
2: Forever and ever.
0: How do you hold on to that?
2: I love it. Yeah. It's better than being a stone cold hearted, you know, someone.
0: Yes.
2: It's so much better to be free and in love. I don't know. Mm. I love it, guys. I love being in love. It's so soft and cushiony and like fun.
0: Yeah.
2: I live for it.
0: Is it something you'll never give up on? Because I think some people are so quick to give up on love.
2: No, guys, don't give up on love. Even if you have to give the love to yourself, it doesn't always have to be towards, you know, someone else or a relationship. Friendships. Mm. Putting the love towards your passion, putting the love towards yourself, you know, putting the love towards your health, your wellness. There's so many ways to express love. It doesn't necessarily have to be, you know, relationship Mjolo vibes.
0: Yeah. I love a girl right there. I love how you mentioned that it actually starts with loving yourself. Mm. That is so important. We've got Elaine hanging out with us in studio today. She's got a brand new single titled One More Dance. We'll chat about that up next. It's also New Music Friday. And if you haven't heard the song, you're hearing it here first.
2: Yes.
0: It's coming up real soon.

0: It's Future California Girls on 5 Minute Mornings with Kangabo. I just found out something I didn't know about Elaine, and that is the fact that you are a Future fan.
1: Yeah, yes.
2: Big trapper.
0: Oh, yeah. You and I would have so much fun together.
2: No, I love trap.
0: Oh, yeah?
2: Yes, love Future.
0: I like that you are open to listening to different genres of music.
2: All the time.
0: Here's something. If there was one artist, right? Not even an artist, a song. Any song from any era that you as a musician wish you made. What's that song?
2: Ooh, I feel like it would be something from Drake's album, Nothing Was the Same.
0: Oh, yeah?
2: That's
0: the best album.
2: That album did something to me. It really did something to me. It's so special to me. I remember exactly where I was, how old I was when I first heard that album.
0: Yeah.
2: Yeah, I know I fight with a lot of people on this, but I think it's a bit better than Views, guys. I don't know.
0: I agree with you. That is my favorite Drake album. Nothing Is the Same is the one with the light blue cover, right?
2: Yes.
0: With Come Through, Pound Cake.
2: My goodness.
0: Yes.
2: Iconic.
0: I agree.
2: Any song from the Connect, I love Connect.
0: Yes.
2: Isn't it amazing?
0: Uh-huh.
2: No, I love that project.
0: She calls me Champagne Mommy.
2: Champagne Mommy? I might need to snatch that from you.
0: Right.
2: So you can share the name. Yeah, I might need to snatch that.
0: Oh, we've got the beautiful Elaine joining us in studio. She's got a brand new single, and we're going to be playing it for you real soon. It's called One More Dance. Now, not only do you release music, you also own your own record label, Elaine Music. Tell me about that shift and also creating that balance between a business manager and an artist.
2: Yeah, it is very tough to balance, mm-hmm. you know, because obviously being an artist needs you to be creative, needs you to be free, needs you to be fluid, you know. And then being a label owner needs you to be strategic, needs you to be strict, needs you to be the opposite of what I am as an artist.
0: Yeah.
2: So it's been a good 7 years of building the label. I've now opened Soft Sounds as well, which is also under Elaine Music.
0: Okay.
2: And I dropped One More Dance under Soft Sounds.
0: Okay.
2: So a lot of my dance music will be released through Soft Sounds. And it's exciting. I love being in charge. I love being a boss. It's expensive. It costs a lot to be the boss.
0: Yes, it does.
2: But I love it, and I wouldn't have it any other way, honestly. Mm. Yeah, it's a great experience for me. There aren't a lot of record label owners in the country that are women. There's very few of us. So I'm excited to be in this space. And yeah, I just hope to grow.
0: That is so inspirational. Shout out to you for being so brave to do something like that. You're experimenting with dance music right now. Tell us, and we know that you like to experiment with different genres.
2: Yeah.
0: Tell us about you and your love for dance.
2: I love it. I mean, I'm from South Africa, guys. This is the dance capital.
0: Absolutely.
2: In my opinion. And I grew up on Lebo Mathosa. I grew up on Brenda Fassie.
0: Mm-hmm.
2: I grew up on Boom Shaka. Kwaito music, Mdu. So many things, so many sounds that my parents introduced me to. So it's very natural. And I think in this era, I decided to ride the boat a little bit, because on a lot of the dance music that I'm on, I'm usually the feature.
0: Yes.
2: Belo Yena, Say I Do, Lean On Me, All Night Long, Ride With Me. I'm the feature on the songs. And I was like, how's about I just ride the boat for a little bit, experiment with this project. It's very much homegrown. It's very much exciting. But at the same time, it's just me being a versatile artist. It doesn't mean that I'm not going to make R&B anymore. I am making R&B. I love R&B. That's my core.
0: Yes.
2: And I do have my R&B album. That's Red Day. R&B will forever be a thing. It'll forever be the love of my life. But it's fun to be versatile. It's fun to, you know, try new things. And like I keep saying, artists can do whatever they want to do.
0: Damn straight.
2: That's the fun part of it. And yeah, I'm just exercising my free will.
0: There we go. So tell us about One More Dance. How did that come up?
2: One More Dance, I was actually hosting a studio camp at the beginning of this year for my dance project. And Mpo Wave, Atmos Black, a producer from Amsterdam called Shine, my producer Zeke and Jaden Lewis, we were all just cooking. And I was like, you know what? I feel like the Major League DJs would really, really, really, really do so well on this song.
0: Yeah.
2: So I hit them up. I was like, what do you think? Can we collab? And they were super down. We had already collabed on All Night Long before. So it was a no-brainer. Pulled up on them. They are currently in Ibiza for their residency.
0: Mm.
2: Went there, vibed out. It was amazing. We finished up the song and now we're rocking.
0: Listen,
2: yeah.
0: we are rocking.
2: Now we're rocking.
0: What do you want people to feel when they hear the track?
2: I want them to feel nostalgic. I mm-hmm. want them to feel free. I want them to feel in love. I want them to feel grown, sexy,

0: you transported me to Ibiza.
1: Oh. Immediately.
0: Immediately.
1: With immediate effect.
0: Was a summer
1: we
0: also.
1: We can still catch the Euro summer. But let's go.
0: I mean, let's pack our bags right now. What I love, though, what I love about South Africa is the fact that now that we are in August, spring is coming.
2: Yes.
0: And you know it's a party from there on. So
1: we're defrosting.
0: Yes. You've released the song at the right time.
1: Thank you.
0: You've released it at the right time. So now I know there's an R&B project that is ready.
1: Mm-hmm.
0: Can you say when you can release that? Or in the next couple of months?
1: Yes.
0: Okay.
1: Soon.
0: Okay.
1: Soon.
0: And then the dance music stuff, yes. Is that going to come with some sort of EP or project? Because I want more of this.
1: Do you?
0: Yeah.
1: Okay. I'm happy to hear that. Well, we have a few singles ready from the dance project. So there is a dance project as well.
0: Okay.
1: I've been cooking.
0: Listen.
1: So yeah, I'm in a dance fun kind of mood right now. So I'm going to start with the dance music and then I'm going to head into the R&B music right after the dance.
0: I love that. We're hanging out with singer-songwriter and businesswoman Elaine. Get that right. We're going to play a game with you.

0: Okay.
1: Because we know you love TikTok.
0: Yeah.
1: We want to see.
0: I'm on TikTok live right now, actually.
1: We want to see. All that time that you spend on TikTok. We want to see if you are able to recognize. Yes. If you are able to finish these TikTok sounds that we're going to play for you.
0: Okay.
1: So we'll play you a TikTok sound and then you try and finish it. And then I'll reveal the full clip after to see if you got that right.
0: Okay.
1: Don't ruin that beautiful hair with your headphones.
0: Okay. But don't worry. I'm a swag it out.
1: Great. Yeah. Okay, cool. If you want to help, you laid out on the WhatsApp line 0825505151. Here is your first one.
2: To be or not to be.
1: Not ding, ding, ding, ding. Hold on. I ain't finished yet. Oh, no, I was too early with that. Let me fix my hair. Something like that, right?
0: Let me
1: finish. Oh, I must have messed it up. Wait, let's hear the full one. But that was good.
0: Okay.

0: ain't ready yet. Oh, there it is.
1: Okay.
0: Let me fix my hair. Okay, you almost got it. That was good. Okay, here is your next one.
2: I gotta understand, we live a totally different life.
1: I don't got kids. I don't gotta go as hard.
2: I don't understand. We live a totally different life. I don't have kids.
1: Yes.
2: Mm-hmm. You get what I'm trying to say? I don't have to go as hard.
1: Oh, I love that sound. Killed it. I love that sound.
0: Here's another.
3: Everybody want to know what I would do if I didn't win.
4: I guess we'll never know.
3: Everybody want to know what I would do if I didn't win. I guess we'll never know.
1: Iconic.
0: True iconic.
1: Iconic.
0: Okay. Here's the last one.
1: Come on. Come on.
5: I'm thinking about taking you there with me to a place.

0: You're so special to us. What an incredible young woman. You know, when you think of women and girls that listen to your music in particular, what do you want them to always get from the music that you make?
1: Confidence.
0: Oh, yeah?
1: I want the women that listen to my music to always leave feeling confident. Even if I'm singing a heartbreak song, I want you to feel like, you know what? Yeah, I'm sad, but I'm still her.
0: Yes.
1: You know, I'm still her. I want them to feel loved. I want them to feel like they have a community. You know, I don't want them to feel like they're the only people that are going through whatever it is that they're going through. Everybody goes through something. I go through a lot, and I share it through my music. And me putting it out is so that you guys can resonate and so that we have a community, you know? So it's a sisterhood.
0: It is indeed a sisterhood.
1: It's a sisterhood.
0: Thank you so much for coming through, Elaine. We absolutely love One More Dance. It is out. It is special. It is so dope. Bring on spring. Bring on summer.
1: But bring it on.
0: Oh, bring it on. It's going to be a banger. You know, and that's the thing. Whatever it is that you drop, whether you're doing the dance music, whether you're doing the R&B, we love how you experiment. And may you continue to do so. And may you continue to inspire other young girls and women heading into the music industry and showing them that you can be a businesswoman too in this industry.
1: Exactly. You said that so beautifully. I'm inspired. Thank you so much. I was in a room full of ladies, so this is also inspiring to see you guys in charge.
0: Oh, yeah.
1: Running it. And it's Women's Month, so this was refreshing.
0: Yeah, it's an all-girls team. Come on.
1: Yeah, this is fire.
0: Okay, no, we got a guy as well. Our team producer's name is Sanele, but we call him a queen.
2: He's the queen of queens.
1: Queen Sanele, thank you.
2: Thank you so much.
0: That was Elaine on 5 Minute Morning. So epic.

Leading stories in your news this hour. The ANC in eThekwini unaware of threats against murdered ward councillor and the election date proclaimed.

0: A very good morning to you. It's 11 o'clock and we start with this. The ANC in the eThekwini region says they are not aware of any threats against the late Ward 17 councillor, Sibusiso Khwela. Khwela was gunned down yesterday while assisting people in his office, allegedly by a gunman who was in the queue for assistance. The KZN Political Killings Task Team has taken over the investigation into the shooting. Moving on to election news. Cooperative Governance Minister Vilenkosini Hlabisa has proclaimed the 4th of November as the date for the local government elections, formally launching the 90-day election period. The proclamation marks the first major milestone in the election calendar as political parties prepare to contest municipalities across the country. Hlabisa says eligible voters have until midnight to register.
1: We have been talking about this date, and today I am making it official that the people of South Africa must have their say and bring a fresh air in the local government space.
0: In other news, the Ikwezi political movement, IPM, says the state is dragging its feet in the case against its leader and beat out Deputy Mayor Nokuzola Kolwapi. Kolwapi made a brief appearance in the Plettenberg Bay Magistrates Court yesterday. In December of last year, she allegedly fired a gun in a residential area during her son's traditional homecoming ceremony. The IPM's Lawrence Leuter.
2: Apparently, they now want to bring in an independent prosecutor for the whole case. We said she's been charged under the environmental law of the Western Cape, and let's get over and done with it. We've got more serious things to deal with. Elections are coming up and stuff. So this is all about food dragging. And some of the political parties here are trying to push us away, but it's not going to happen.
0: And lastly, South Africa has kick-started its SADC leadership by assuming the Standing Committee of Senior Officials chairmanship. The handover from Madagascar was in Durban, KZN, where the main summit will take place on the 17th of this month. International Relations Deputy Director General, Ambassador Tebogo Sukolo.
3: It was here in this building that Africa chose to honor that dream of SEME in the most concrete way available to it. When the Organization of African Unity was dissolved and the African Union was constituted in July 2002, transforming a body born of the anti-colonial struggle into an institution oriented towards the shared development and political integration of a free continent.
0: Recapping the top story this hour, the ANC in eThekwini region says they are not aware of any threats against the late Ward 17 councillor, Sibusiso Khwela. Nadia Romanos will have your next bulletin at 12 o'clock. For 5 News, I am Yonaka Teledi.
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0: It's Runaway from Jono on 5 Mid Mornings with Gangabo. Coming up next, we're chatting to somebody that we love very much here on 5 Mid Mornings. It's Jimmy Nevis. He's got a track called Pray, and it's about GBV.
1: Yeah.
0: And I want to find out more about that track, more about how he's getting involved with Women's Month. We're going to chop it up with him up next and really get a sense of the song Pray and... you know, why he made it.
1: Yeah, I think it's a really important image that you even get from the title of the song, Prey, P-R-E-Y. Mm. And that's exactly what GBV speaks about, women being the prey, you know, to some of the predators out there. And that's exactly the conversation.
0: All right, we'll get into it up next. Jimmy Nevis on the way. Before that, here's a bit of Lady Zamal with First Class.

0: It's music from Ladies in Our First Class on 5 Minute Mornings with Kangabo. It is Women's Month. We are in full swing of it. And on the line right now, we've got an artist that we love and appreciate so much. It's Jimmy Nevis, and he has a track called Pray, which is a song amplifying voices speaking out against gender-based violence. And we're going to chat to him a little about it. Welcome to the show, Jimmy. Thank you so much for joining us. Hey.
1: What's up? Happy Friday.
0: Happy Friday. Now, one thing about you, music has always been a big part of your life, from singing in church to creating chart-topping hits. What is the power of music to change our society? How powerful do you think music is in terms of changing our society?
1: You know, there's so many things I could say about that, but I think for me, music has brought me empathy. Mm. It allows me to, like, really listen to somebody else's point of view. It allows me to decenter myself. It allows me to approach bigger topics sometimes that feel intimidating to listen to or to interact with. And so for me, I think that's one of the strongest takeaways. I think music, especially music with a purpose, can bring to people.
0: Exactly. Now, over and above making music, you're involved through your foundation as well in many outreach and motivational programs. Where does this desire to serve your community come from?
1: Listen, this was my dad's doing, you know. I grew up as a PK, a pastor's kid.
0: Oh, yeah?
1: And I feel like when you grow up in community, and I grew up in a place like Athlone, which is deep in the Western Cape, in the Cape Flats, it's a normal part. You know, that's what you're doing every day. Like, I cannot tell you how many times during school holidays our house was just like a free-for-all. And I used to be so annoyed. But, you know, it's one of the things that has made me want to not only give back, but just to continuously involve my community and, you know, kind of like just bring about new opportunities and kind of like, I think, just be a bridge in some type of way. You know, I grew up in that space. I understand what it's like. And I understand that if you don't have somebody who's reaching out, it can be really difficult to see the other side.
0: Mm. What can regular South Africans be doing more of to give back, you reckon? Is it looking that closely to your own community instead of even looking far?
1: Listen, you know, I think sometimes we're so involved with everything happening in the world that we don't even know what's happening down the road.
0: Yeah.
1: You know, you don't even know what's happening in your street. You don't talk to your neighbors, you know. And I'm guilty of that as well. Like, I think it's just the way our society has become.
0: Yeah.
1: But I think it's, you know, they always say charity starts at home. And I think, like, more than that, like, building community, building relationships, and actually understanding what is it that, like, the people in my street need? Like, where are the ways that, like, we can assist one another? And I think of my parents, actually. They live in a complex and whatever, and there's a guy who's just, he's got stage 4 cancer, and his family can't afford to, like, do a simple thing, like take him to the doctor for his treatment, and they've helped him out in that way, and these are the things that we need to be doing more of now,
0: yeah.
1: You know.
0: Just look around you, so close to home, and there's somebody that needs your help. Now, let's get into Pray. It is a song that's amplifying voices speaking out against gender-based violence. What inspired you to write this song?
1: Listen, I feel like, you know, I'm actually want to be like, why aren't more people singing about it?
0: Yeah.
1: You know, I think it's like, we live in such a fast-paced society, and you can, like, have this interview, and then after the interview, we're all going to go jewel tonight, and then, you know, and that's fine, you know, I understand life is layered, and we all have our own lives, but at the end of the day, like, this is not something that's just happening to one person, it's happening to so many people every second of the day across our country. And the thing is, I think of my mother, I think of my sister, I'm like, I have so many female friends where I'm like, we have to rethink the way we have fun, because, like, I'm not willing to have any of this happen to one of the people that are closest to me.
0: Mm.
1: And so for me, this is just a natural way in which I felt like I could contribute towards the conversation. I feel like Pray is, you know, it's just kind of standing in solidarity.
0: Yeah.
1: And earlier this year when I released the song, I reached out to Women for Change, who have done incredible work in the country, and getting to work with them, even behind the scenes, and, you know, we shot an incredible music video where we actually honored victims of femicide. And I think it's just like, you know, for me as an artist, I'm like, this doesn't have to be something that we get, like, shy about when we need to talk about it, you know, or like I feel like there's ways in which we can hold both our joy and our pain together at the same time, like surely. You know, I don't want to be somebody who's like, oh, okay, cool, we're going to set out this month to talk about this and then, you know, carry on. Like, I feel like these are things that we should interact with a lot more.
0: Absolutely, and so powerful how you've done it through a song.
2: Yeah, and I mean, you speak about how combining the pain and the joy is a huge part of, you know, working through it. This Women's Month, we also commemorate the 9th of August marches from back then. Speaking to your performance of Prayer on Sunday, what exactly can we look forward to, and why is it such a significant performance?
1: So, I mean, there's a march happening, a march to Artscape, which is, like we said, in solidarity against the fight of GBV, but also for LGBTQ plus, yes, as well as those who are disabled. And I think it's such a beautiful time and a beautiful stand for people to come together. I'll be performing on the steps. I think my performance is around 11 a.m. I'm using and collaborating with wonderful young women from Hanover Park, who are going to be dancing to my song while I'm singing. And I think it's just, you know, again, this to me is like, this is how I want to spend at least one Saturday a month,
0: yeah,
1: surely. You know, like, I think this is just like, and that's my thing. I feel like these type of things should be more normalized. I don't think it should be so separate from the rest of society, because it's clearly not a separate thing.
0: Do you have a message to South Africans about combating gender-based violence? What would you like to say to them, especially in a month like this?
1: I think, you know, I would want South Africans to just admit it, you know. Like, I don't think you need to, I think the rest of the steps will follow, but I think sometimes people don't want to admit that this is a real crisis, that they don't want to admit that these things are happening. They kind of keep it in a separate box. And
0: yeah,
1: so I think, like, just like, admit it for yourself. And let that sit with you, and the rest will follow.
0: 100%. Jimmy Nevis, thank you so much for joining us on 5 Minute Mornings with Kangabo. Good luck with your performance on Saturday. I know you're going to kill it. And I really hope people come through.
1: Of course.
0: We're going to jam Pray now. We love the song. It's absolutely powerful. And it was really awesome to get to chat to you this morning.
1: Thank you, man. Have a good one, guys.
0: Cheers. Here it is. It's Jimmy Nevis with Pray.

0: Sure, it's powerful, hey?
1: Goosebumps all around.
0: It's Jimmy Nevis. He released a song a couple of months ago, but we really just wanted him to jump on the line with us ahead of Women's Day and chat about the track. It's called Pray, and it's basically about amplifying voices, speaking out about gender-based violence. We just had a conversation with him about the track, and you can catch up on that on the 5FM app on 5fm.co.za.
1: And remember, gender-based violence is a fight for every single one of us here in Mzansi. So if you know someone that needs help, or if you are that person that needs help, remember you can always get help on the number 0800 428 428 to report abuse or get the help yourself.
0: Yep. On the way, we have got Campus Queen. We are heading to campus ahead of Women's Day this weekend.
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0: It's Rob Clark. This is Shy on 5 Minute Mornings with Kangabo. You've been singing along.
1: Oh, yeah. This song is super catchy.
0: It's beautiful.
1: It's me and you and us and nobody else.
0: Come on.
1: I mean, I'm in love. You know this.
0: So that's the thing.
1: I love a love song.
0: Every love song now, you're just like, oh.
1: You know, I'm singing and I'm living the lyrics. So why not?
0: Listen, we've got the latest episode of Beyond the Feet that is out. And I am speaking to Lerato Nkabinde, a.k.a. Love from Lerato, who's turned everyday family moments into one of South Africa's most loved online communities. We chat about the inspiration behind her tongue-in-cheek bio. She basically... What does her bio say again? That her father... lived.
1: Yeah, it's comments on like her father leaving and then also speaks about her faith. That's what's in her bio. I think it's really powerful as well, because she's such a young person. Being open about your faith isn't always easy on the socials. So yeah, shout out to her for being that brave.
0: Actually, yes, it says just waiting for my dad to come back. And if you watch the podcast, she explains exactly how that relates to her father,
1: yeah,
0: and then to her faith as well. The conversation's absolutely amazing. She's doing content with her mom. It's so relatable and people just absolutely love her.
1: I am one of those people that love her. I know every single skit that she's done with her mom, when they did the tipa tipa thing. And, you know, the mom will also like dress up for the skit sometimes, like throw on a mustache and put on a fake belly and really get into character of like pretending to be her father. So if you're really looking for a good laugh that'll heal some of those childhood wounds, that's the girl for you.
0: There we go. The episode is up on the 5FM YouTube page. It's called Beyond the Feed. You can also find it on Spotify. Do check it out if you're looking for something awesome to watch this weekend.
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0: Yes, you realize that there's someone who's supposed to be here that isn't there.
3: I didn't even know about my father until very, like, much later. I grew up with my mom and my stepdad.
0: Okay.
3: But the thing is, I didn't know he was my stepdad. I'm not his biological child. It really showed, and I started to get curious, like, why is he treating me so differently? Then my mom had to sit down with me and tell me the truth. It cleared up so many, like, questions in my head, because you can imagine, I'm little Lerato going to school. They're like, "Your name is Lerato. What are you? Are you black?" And I'm like, I don't know. Because, like, you know, my mom, she's Zulu. My dad is Xhosa. So I don't know what to tell you. So I always used to get those questions like, "Are you colored? Are you this? Are you that?" And I never knew how to answer.
2: 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We're back. 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

0: It's Sam Fender, Olivia Dean, rein me in on 5 minute mornings with Kangabo. We are about to get into Campus Queen.
1: Yeah. And you know, it is Women's Month. And, you know, on 5FM, we're celebrating the women that move us. And I think it's important as young women to reflect on how we move ourselves. And so I've gone on campus and asked young students, young girls to be specific, what they think their superpower is.
0: I love that so much.
1: Yeah, because I think we all have different strengths. And sometimes it's easy to celebrate the strengths of ours and give other people flowers, but what about our own flowers? What about me and my ability to do 1, 2, 3, 4, 5?
0: What's your superpower?
1: I think my superpower is being adaptable.
0: Oh yeah,
1: you can put me anywhere, take me anywhere, and I will fit in. I will gel with people. I think I also have a charismatic side to me. I think I'm good at making people laugh even when I'm not having a good time.
0: So I
1: think my superpowers are multifaceted.
0: There we go.
1: It's not just the one thing.
0: A multifaceted queen. What is your superpower for Campus Queen today?
2: My superpower as a woman is that I'm not afraid to skate on thin ice. I'm not afraid to take risks because I'm chasing after the outcome. I think the hunger for success also drives me to be that kind of a person. And like, I'm a big risk taker, hey? And at the end of the day, I accomplish what I set my mind to. It's what I would say my superpower as a woman is. And the ability to stay strong even when I feel like the world is pushing down.
3: And the ability to dance and flexible. And yeah.
4: My superpower as a girl is that I'm self-aware. Reason why I say that is because not everybody my age is willing to look into themselves and honestly, but I'm willing to go through all of that, even look at the things that I have done that I don't want to think about again. And even in situations where there's a problem, before I look for peace or try to make peace, I look at what caused the problem. So yes, I'm very self-aware and I do walk around. I learn to understand people more and I

0: task and changing your perspective on certain things, whereas most people would see a rejection as just a closed door, whereas when you're resilient, you just see it as a redirection, or you go back to your mind map and you start planning another step forward. Resilience is being there for yourself, and I feel like that's one of the most important aspects we need in order to become the future self that you intend yourself to be. So resilience, I think, is one of my most dominant superpowers I could have as a young girl.
1: 5 Minute Mornings. You had lots of groove this weekend.
2: Also, with my partner's a DJ. He met my mom this past weekend.
1: Oh, wow! Look at you. We have moved from having a roster to one boyfriend.
2: I'm freaking out because, like, I even kissed my boyfriend in front of mom.
1: What?
2: Yeah. And it's a big deal for us Africans.
1: Yes.
2: It's a huge deal.
1: What were you thinking?
2: I love him. That's the only thing I was thinking. I threw in a smooch or two.
1: Oh, yeah. Wow. You're even blushing right now.
2: Yeah.
1: This is intense.
3: 5 Mid Mornings, Monday to Friday.
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0: It's self-esteem, Moonchild Sunnily, big man on 5 minute warnings with Kangabo. We have been on campus.
1: And we are speaking to young ladies and asking them what their superpower is. What's your superpower, girl?
0: Sure. I think I've got a great way of connecting with people.
1: Yeah, you really do.
0: And, you know, making people open up, feel safe, feel comfortable with

0: really good with connecting with people, but how do I also do it that it's not unhealthy for me?
1: Oh, because it can be such a draining superpower to have, because you're so quick to give and give your energy and then get nothing in return.
0: Exactly.
1: Oh, that is so cool.
0: Balance, baby. Balance. What is your superpower? That is what we're asking on campus today.
2: I'm low-key observant over, you know, people. So, like, I'll see if my close people are not okay and things like that. That's my superpower.
3: I can multitask and I can, like, make myself feel better and confident in myself, you know?
4: Hi, my superpower as a young girl is being able to feel confident in myself, even on days where I don't feel like it.
5: I think my special talent or something special about my character and personality is that, like, when it comes to friendships, I care deeply. I put in so much effort into friendships, you know, and also, like, it's not really hard for me to tell if, like, a person is okay or not okay. Like, I can easily tell if someone is having a panic attack or a mental breakdown, like, from the beginning, from the get-go. Like, I can see small signs. I don't know if it's because I've experienced those things or it's actually because I'm actually that observant. And I can also tell when someone is, like, acting out of character or trying to, you know, rebrand themselves, or I can tell when someone is growing up. Like, you know, I'm very observant as well, you know.
6: It's being able to notice other young girls, to see the beauty in them, build connections with them, and grow with them. My superpower is not only being myself, but also learning from other young girls.
7: This is like a generational thing, you know, but I know that every girl's superpower is for them to be able to handle a lot, you know, to be able to be strong, you know, like, and I know that in society, like, girls are now rejecting this idea because, like, now their capabilities to handle a lot is now being taken advantage of, you know, but that is still something that a girl, yeah, is a girl superpower in my eyes.
8: Is my ability to sing and my ability to gossip. Thank you.
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11: 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What can people expect from you?
12: Oh, we have just learned some choreo for our...
13: Yeah, we have.
11: Hey!
12: Yeah. So maybe we'll whip that out. But yeah, I think we might even try a new song when we're over, see how that goes.
13: Yeah.
11: South African audiences, we like dancing. We're very happy people. So if you start bringing it out, I think it might, like, get everyone excited. So don't be shy.
13: Oh, we won't be. I don't know how to say that.
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0: It's Sasha Byrne, the one on 5 minute warnings with Kangabo. Welcome to the weekend. Hi, lunchtime on a Friday. I feel like laptops must be shut.
1: Yeah. At this point, cut.
0: Laptops must be shut. So we're heading into a long weekend. Women's Day is also this weekend. And earlier on, we were on campus asking, as a woman, what is your superpower? As Lula, what is your superpower?
1: Mine is very similar to yours, actually. Oh, yeah? Like, I know how to connect with people. Mm. People always say, like, it's so easy for you to, like, they say I could have an illuminating conversation with the brick wall.
0: Yeah. Mm.
1: So, yeah, it's easier to talk to me. I'm a great listener, and I also chat pretty good, too.
0: That's beautiful. Do you think, do you find that people, like, open up to you about, like, deep stuff sometimes?
1: Mvana! I hear Ipiri!
2: Ipiri!
1: Makunuti!
0: Five Lunch coming up.
1: Yo, we've got a lot of guests on the show today.
0: Oh, yeah?
1: We're starting off with Natasha Erlenk. Mm-hmm. She's joining us for She Did That. It's a series we've been doing the entire week. She's a historian and professor.
0: Wow.
1: And we're just going to be talking about, like, the significance of Women's Day and how she's using her platform to help her communities. We also have Must Be Dubs, DJ.
0: Yeah?
1: He's dropping an album today. So we thought, let him play a 25-minute set on the lunch break mix. Vocalistic is also going to be joining us later on in the show. It's Co-Creator Friday. Essentially, 3 hours of magic. Wang Tela.
0: Hey, listen. You did not come here to play.
2: Looking fabulous.
1: Thank you.
0: Lula did not. No, when they guess, she...
1: Every day.
0: No, I know. No, you do dress up really well every day. But when there are guests in
2: you pull out all the stops.
0: Listen.
2: Yeah, even the grills are matching. I'm just saying, there's an attention to detail that goes into guest days that the normal fly Lula also is scared.
0: I love it so much. We'll be back on Monday.
2: Yes.
0: And I'll tell you how my weekend goes. My first official weekend as
2: somebody a Pirates fan
0: who's been inducted into Pirates.
2: Yes. I'm excited. Yeah. Watch the game.
0: I will.
2: Because I'm going to ask you.
0: Yeah, I will. Yeah. I'll even tell you who my favorite player is.
2: Ooh, okay. That's good. Level 2 assignment.
0: Yeah,
2: nice.
0: Go sports. Go tomorrow.

0: Slavisa says measures are in place to ensure safe elections and a former Mexico state governor arrested over missing students' case. Good afternoon. For 5 News, I'm Nadia Romanus. Let's start with elections. Cooperative Governance Minister Velenkosini Hlabisa says they're working closely with Home Affairs and law enforcement in preparation for the local government elections. He's proclaimed the election date today and published it in the Government Gazette, meaning that the election period has begun. Hlabisa's comments come after an ANC councillor was gunned down in Itakwini yesterday.
1: The SAPS and all other law enforcement agencies are ready to ensure that we create an environment that is going to be free, open, and ensure safety of our people. It is very sad what happened yesterday. One of our public representatives was shot on the broad daylight.
0: Meanwhile, the ANC leadership in Itakwini is today visiting the family of the slain councillor in Cloudwater, west of Durban. Sibusiso Kwela was shot dead yesterday. Zanele Buthelezi reports.
2: ANC leaders in the Itakwini region arrived at the Kwela home in Cloudwater, accompanied by a group of ANC supporters dressed in party colours to pay their respects. Speaking to the family, party leaders paid tribute to Kwela for his dedication in serving his community.
0: Gun-free South Africa has raised concerns about non-renewal of gun licenses in the country. Executive Director Stanley Maphosa says, according to their research, gun license renewal has dropped about 75% since 2022. He says police should follow up on owners who don't renew their licenses, as this poses a serious risk to the community.
3: When the Constitutional Court ruling was made, and hundreds of thousands of owners have not renewed their licenses, and the law required them to do so. And those guns that have licenses that are not renewed, they are already outside the law. They are already illegally possessed.
0: And a former state governor has been arrested in Mexico after being accused of evidence tampering in the case of 43 missing students 12 years ago. International probes have determined that the students were killed by organized crime members who worked with police while on their way to a protest in Mexico City. The BBC's Luis Fajardo.
4: The case of the 43 disappeared students from the Ayotzinapa Teachers College has traumatized Mexican society for more than a decade. Relatives of the missing students and society in general have demanded transparency and accountability. The arrest of the former governor of Guerrero State, Ángel Aguirre, is seen as a significant step in the investigation.
0: The top story at 12 o'clock, Cooperative Governance Minister Velenkosini Hlabisa says they're working closely with Home Affairs and law enforcement in preparation for the local government elections.
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Lunchtime leaders, crunch time, everything is after the divas. 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

0: It's Piper Connolly on Five Lunch. Welcome to it. Happy Friday, my lunatic. It's Lula Odiba. Put everything after the Debas and the dollars, because, honey, you know we all about the shmoney. Not riding solo as usual. My girl, my twin, who holds it down with me till 3 in the afternoon. Nadia Uyabona Zomo Shagaku Romanus in the cut. Hello.
1: Hello.
0: How are you?
1: I'm good. How are you?
0: Fantastical. Look, we have like a show full of guests today.
1: Yeah.
0: Starting off with historian and professor. Her name is Natasha Erlank. She's joining us for She Did That, the last installment of the series that we started off on Monday. A big shout out to the incredible women that came through and joined us for this, because it's been educational and also inspiring. The Daily Music Pick is also on the way. It's a Friday, so we're trying to activate your weekend. State of Five Nation, the last one of the week. It's been fun.
1: It has been fun.
0: Lunch Break Mix, he's dropping a new album today, so we thought, let's Must Be Dub. Let's let Must Be Dubs come through and spin some of his new music. He's a great DJ. Hip hop music coming through between 1:30 and 2 in the afternoon. Then we wrap up the show with guess who? Focalistic.
1: Action packed.
0: I know. He also dropped a song with Uncle Waffles today.
1: Mm.
0: It's called Two Spin Chigeneza. We're going to have some fun today.

0: Kiss Beats, Kyle Daish with Ready. And coming up at 5 lunch, we close out our week off, She Did That, by kind of looking back at one of the most important moments in South African history for women. And we know the famous images of thousands of women marching to the Union Buildings. This was in 1956, but that historic day was only possible because of months of organizing across the country. Now, Professor Natasha Erlang from the University of UJ, from the University of Johannesburg, joins us to unpack the women who marched, the women who mobilized their communities, and the many women who may not have been physically present but still had a lot of action in the movement. Now, that conversation comes up very shortly on 5 Lunch. If you've got any questions, hit us up. We're 2-550-5151.
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0: for equality, protect their communities, and make sure every voice gets heard. 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Because when women move the world forward,
1: we all move with them.
0: The women who move us.
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0: So we've spent this week celebrating women who are making an impact today. But for our final She Did That feature, we're looking back at women whose courage and organized help shaped South Africa, right? So Professor Natasha Erlang is a historian and a professor in the Department of Historical Studies at UJ, and her work explores gender identity and experiences of women in Africa.
1: Today, she joins us to look beyond the famous images of the 1956 Women's March and unpack the enormous countrywide effort behind it, including the women who may not have stood at the Union buildings necessarily, but were still very much a part of the movement.
0: Professor Natasha Erlang, welcome to 5 Live! How are you doing? Happy Friday.
2: Happy Friday to you. And did I hear that that was the Durban go-go singing? Then this is the Joburg go-go today.
0: I love that. Now, Professor, when South Africans celebrate Women's Month every single August, what history are we actually commemorating? And why is the 1956 Women's March still so important?
2: Okay, so the Women's March is the culmination of a process that began a couple of years ago. Like all of us would realize, something like that is never really just a single event. There's a history behind it, there's a process behind it. And the process begins in the early 1950s when women realize across the country that the political structures in place for protesting apartheid are not really set up for women's participation, and they start looking for other ways for women to participate. So the march in 1956 is the culmination of that process. We know what happened. We know that 20,000 women marched on the Union buildings in Pretoria. President Strydom at the time ran away. He didn't want to take the petition from the women. It was a very long petition. It had 100,000 signatures, and it protested the implementation of past laws for African women in South Africa, which had not been in place before 1952. So what does it represent? It represents tremendous and effective organizing. It recognizes in the 1950s, and, you know, this is going to be going back a few generations for many of your listeners, a few generations, grandparents, great-grandparents, great-great-grandparents. It recognizes the way in which women were a vital part of society then, they still are, and we shouldn't need a reminder that that's the case. Mm. But the 9th of August reminds us that, in fact, women are crucial to where we are today.
1: Awesome. You've mentioned the tremendous organizing that happened across the country, not just at the Union buildings. What did it take to coordinate a movement of that scale in 1956?
2: So if any of you know anything about trade union organization, where someone is an organizer within a particular industry, think back and the fact that in the 1950s, most African women were not employed in the kinds of organizations where or they weren't employed in factories. It was really difficult to organize them. So organizers, many of them were trade unionists, so they'd learned their craft organizing in trade unionists, would go through domestic worker communities. They would go through the townships and the places like Sharpeville, which we know better about later. Soweto was still in its early days in the early 1950s. They would go door to door. They would meet groups of women, particularly through women's associations in churches. And they'd say, hey, we're trying to organize on behalf of women. We want to know what women want. It's not the title of a movie. And we want to do something about it. So it starts off, FEDSAW, the Federation of South African Women, is the organization that drives this. And it is an umbrella body. And what it does is it taps into the organizational power and strength of all those little women's groups across the country. One of the first things it does is in 1954 to put together something called the Women's Charter. And the Women's Charter is basically most of the stuff that's left out of the Freedom Charter, because the Freedom Charter is really just written by men. Not entirely. And it talks about fair wages for domestic work. So there's a history to this. So the protest that happens, or the march that happens in 1956, is built on the back of all that organizing across the country. And here's another fact. I was thinking about it today. Not all the people, not all the women who would have been organizing and who would have belonged to these church groups would have been what we understand today as South Africans, because the shape of the labor force, of the black female labor force, in the 1950s was pretty diverse and included people from outside the borders of the country. Huh. What we would understand today as people who are migrants for work.
0: And the march brought together all types of women from, you know, different racial, cultural and economical backgrounds. How significant was the unity within the political and social climate of apartheid of South Africa?
2: Okay, so if you were to ask perhaps one of my other historian colleagues who works on the ANC, for instance, they would say the ANC is fantastic. It's got brilliant organization in the early 1950s. Not so. Because the ANC is organized largely on sectarian lines. There is an alliance with something called the South African Indian Congress. Their alliance with other groups, the South African Communist Party, is allied with the ANC. But these are different organizations, and they don't really get together very well in the early 1950s. Because women don't feed into the structure, and there are reasons for that, the women are free to adopt a much more cross-cultural, cross-race, cross-class organizing structure. So someone like Helen Joseph, who was key in the march, is a white woman from Britain. She's a trade unionist by training, but she's fairly skilled. You know, she's white collar. But she's organizing with people who would be working class women and of a different race than her. And because these women weren't they didn't find an easy home in other structures like ANC-aligned structures, although they were aligned to the Congress of Democrats, they found it much easier to organize. So I think a fair assessment of the political status of organizing in South Africa in the early 1950s would say that FEDSAW, which did have a relationship with the ANC Women's League, was leading the way in unity, and that's why it was able to accomplished so much with the march in 1956.
0: I see. If you've just tapped in, we're hanging out with Professor Natasha Erlink. If you've got any questions, hit us up on WhatsApp.
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1: A few years ago, there was a school, somebody had auditioned with your song from South Africa. What was it like seeing that your music had traveled even to SA?
2: To see, like you mentioned, the video of all the school kids singing along to the song, and they knew all the lyrics to a song that I wrote. It's crazy to me to see that people connect with it so deeply, and from such a young age as well, you know. So it means a lot to me.
0: Catch Teeks on the 27th of August at the Grand Arena in Cape Town, brought to you by 5FM.

0: music that makes it feel exactly like what it is, a Friday. It's Zarindi with Closer to You. We're hanging out with Professor Natasha Erlang, who is a historian and a professor at the Department of Historical Studies at the University of Johannesburg. Her work explores gender identity and the experience of women in Africa. Today, she joins us for the last installment of She Did That. Professor, are you still good?
1: I'm all good, thank you.
2: We were talking, of course, about the 1956 Women's March, which was against the pass laws. But what does the march also tell us about the wider challenges that women faced in their homes, their workplaces, and the communities?
1: The march and the charter that I referred to earlier, the Women's Charter, outlined many of the issues facing women at the time. And it's a bit scary now to realize we've come far in some respects, but in other respects, not so far. So it emphasized things like a living wage. It emphasized the proper recognition of housework. It recognized subsidized childcare. It recognized the right of women to independence and equality in their family lives. So if I run that list of things past you, you can easily find, I'm sure, comparisons and equivalences or non-equivalences in 2026. So in some ways, we've made really, really great strides in this country. In other ways, I think some of those who marched on the Union buildings in 1956 would be
0: let down.
1: Feeling let down, I think. You know, the GBV stuff, we don't need to talk about it. We know how bad it is, and we shouldn't only have to remember it in August and in November.
0: Sure. And Professor, with Women's Month in mind, I want to know from you which woman from South African history has had a great influence on how you understand our country. And also, it's a double jointed question. What would your message be to a young South African woman right now listening to the show who also wants to carry this legacy that you are upholding a little bit more forward?
1: Okay. So I'm going to give you an answer that's slightly different to what you asked. I would say that women are really good at getting together and doing things together. So if I want to recognize women, I'd like to recognize the kinds of organizations that women belong to. FEDSAW would be one of them. Another one that I know about a bit would be the Black Sash. Every women's group, every women's church group that is looking after the kids in its congregation, that's doing the heavy lifting, because all of us know here, you know, how does church life work in South Africa? It works because of women. So I want to look out to women's capacity for being together and for care and for sustaining the people around them. And I think that's a really great quality. If I have to think of women who really stand out for me in South African history, recently I was doing some work on early black female poets, and one of the people who stands out for me is someone called Nonsizi Mqwetho, who was a poet in Joburg writing in a black newspaper in the early 1920s. Someone like Princess Constance Magogo, who was the mother of Buthelezi, who was the most amazing musician, whose music just continues to be used by current artists, hip-hop artists. She was a great inspiration. So I'm currently taking my inspiration from the voices of culture.
0: That's sweet.
1: And then what about going forward? I think remember that you have a voice and you're allowed to speak. If anyone tries to say to you, must be quiet, or I'm not going to listen to you, you need to stand your ground, like the people that I've just referred to. Find your allies. Find that church group that's going to help you. And find a way to make yourself heard.
0: Professor Natasha Erlang, ladies and gentlemen. Yes! Yes! Thank you for reminding us that history is not only made by the people who are famous in photographs, but it's also made by people who organized, as you mentioned, mobilized, as well as supported and made collective action possible from communities across the country. And we want to wish you a happy Women's Month.
1: Thank you very much.
0: Do you have a parting message that you want to share, or are you good?
1: No, I just want to give a shout out to all my History 3B students at the University of Johannesburg who had to get up and write a quiz at 8 o'clock this morning. Well done to you, and you've been sharing some amazing stories with me. Thank you very much.

uplifting and inspiring you've been for me for all this time. And I love you, and no one is freaking fun here. Yeah. Or smarter.

What's up, gorgeous? It's Doja Cat with Gorgeous. It's a Friday and we're trying to put you right in that mood. That's why we give you two songs to decide from. It's called the Daily Music Pick. The Layabouts and Portia Monique with Do Better. This one dropped on the 12th of March in 2012 through Real People Music and served as the opening track for the Layabouts' debut album. It was called Future Retro. And this song goes up against Spirit Chaser and Estate with the

0: And it appeared on Spirit Chaser's album 1440. And the track was written by Richard Earnshaw, Mark Bramfond, and Daniel Jones, with vocals performed by Emily Cook. Still a timeless song, and we want to hear what you want to hear on 5 Lunch on a Friday afternoon.
1: 082-550-5151.
2: Yeah.

0: This is Five Lunch with Lula Odiba.
1: Y'all trying to make a next month tune up, man. She made the shoe up.
2: How much money is that?
3: Yellow beats. Come at me.

0: Ooh, I haven't heard this one in a while. Bobby Shmurda with Hot Boy. It's a Friday, so we're trying to put you in that mood. Do better versus these tears. On WhatsApp, we asked you to vote. Good afternoon.
1: Hello,
0: happy Friday.
1: Lovely ladies.
0: Hola.
1: Please, can we have these tears? I think it's nice and mellow for Friday. I love your show, guys.
0: Aww.
1: Take care.
0: Mwah. Mwah to you too. Happy Friday.
2: Yo, what up, ladies?
0: What up, brother?
2: To quote my cousin Sianda.
0: Mm-hmm.
2: Spirit chase, I'm the nam. Spirit chase, tango.
0: Today's winner. I think I'm happy with this choice.
3: Me too.
0: This feels like a weekend. Mm-hmm. Spirit

0: Fabisa says measures are in place to ensure safe elections, and Houthi attack on Saudi Arabia injures 11 civilians. Good afternoon. For 5 News, I'm Nadia Romanis. ANC Secretary General Fikile Mbalula has condemned the statements made by the party's NEC member Nkosazana Dlamini-Zuma. This after she accused International Relations Minister Ronald Lamola and Mbalula of vote-buying ahead of the 2017 and 2022 ANC elective conference during a podcast interview. Mbalula addressed the media ahead of the ANC-NEC meeting in Boksburg, Johannesburg today.
1: Comrade Nkosazana Dlamini-Zuma is the leader of this National Executive Committee, and you wouldn't expect such erratic actions from a part. You will expect that a person of a standing would have raised the matters formally in the organization and allow the Integrity Commission to deal with those matters.
0: Justice Minister Mamoloko Kubayi says her department's focus is to facilitate access of the President's Fund to individual TRC-identified victims. The fund is aimed at enabling payment of final repatriations, education, housing, and community rehabilitation, amongst others. Kubayi has been testifying on day 68 of public hearings at the TRC Cases Inquiry in Newtown, Johannesburg.
2: Final reparations in terms of the allocations until 30th of June 2026, it's 126 million. We're looking at education assistant, meaning basic and higher education, it's sitting at 600. Housing assistance, we have estimation of 722 million. In terms of projections, all the money will be utilized by 2037 latest.
0: Moving on to elections news. Cooperative Governance Minister Velenkosini Hlabisa says they're working closely with Home Affairs and law enforcement in preparation for the local government elections. He's proclaimed the election date today and published it in the Government Gazette, meaning that the election period has begun. Hlabisa's comments come after ANC councillor was shot dead in Itakwini yesterday.
3: The SAPS and all other law enforcement agencies are ready to ensure that we create an environment that is going to be free, open, and ensure safety of our people. It is very sad what happened yesterday. One of our public representatives was shot on the broad daylight.
0: And the Saudi-led coalition supporting Yemen's internationally recognized government says 11 civilians have been injured in a Houthi attack in southwestern Saudi Arabia. A spokesperson says the injured include 7 Saudi nationals, 2 Egyptians, 1 person from Pakistan, and another person from Yemen. The BBC's Temeskin Debasai reports.
4: The attack in Najran marks the most serious cross-border incident in more than 4 years of conflict. It comes 2 days after the Iran-backed Houthis said they had carried out a drone strike on Najran airport. Tensions have escalated in recent weeks, with the group stepping up attacks on Saudi Arabia and Yemen's internationally recognized government amid fears of war spreading across the Middle East.
0: The top story at 1 o'clock, ANC Secretary General Fikile Mbalula has condemned the statements made by the party's NEC member Nkosazana Dlamini-Zuma.
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0: Doesn't music like sound much better when you know it's going to be a long weekend?
1: Oh, it does, actually.
0: Like, this song sounds better than it did yesterday. Shekinah and Brandon Lulu will Say You Love Me. And coming up next, we're going to be talking to our super producer, Jacko, who is in the building. It's all things State of Five Nation, the last one of the week. And we need your help, my lunatics. 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
3: Yes, you realize that there's someone who's supposed to be here that isn't there.
4: I didn't even know about my father until very, like, much later. I grew up with my mom and my stepdad.
3: Okay.
4: But the thing is, I didn't know he was my stepdad. I'm not his biological child. It really showed, and I started to get curious, like, why is he treating me so differently? Then my mom had to sit down with me and tell me the truth. It cleared up so many, like, questions in my head, because you can imagine, I'm little Lerato going to school. They're like, "Your name is Lerato. What are you? Are you black?" And I'm like, I don't know, because, like, you know, my mom, she's Zulu, my dad is Xhosa, so I don't know what to tell you. So I always used to get those questions, like, "Are you colored? Are you this? Are you that?" And I never knew how to answer.
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0: brand new music from Beyonce. It's called Morning Dew, also known as Donk. We've got Jacko in the building. What's up, Donk?
1: It's Friday.
0: Yes!
2: It's Friday.
0: Yes, it is.
1: And we're doing the last State of Five
0: yep.
1: for this week.
0: Mm-hmm, mm-hmm.
1: Very exciting stuff. This whole week has been a lot of fun.
0: Yeah.
1: I think I've been enjoying it more than you. Or, well, you guys also have.
0: Yeah, we're having fun, but I think the lunatic is really, they're enjoying this.
1: It's a lot of fun. Okay, so basically in a nutshell, what you guys do, I put you in a place uh-huh. or in a setting or wherever. Both of you are in the same place. And each of you have to make two noises that you will typically hear at this place.
0: Okay.
1: The lunatic's job is to guess what the noises were that you made that, you know, kind of links to this place
0: yeah.
1: and where you are.
0: Okay.
1: It's as easy as that.
0: So you're going to tell us the location?
1: I'll give it to you off air.
0: Let's go.

0: Aperture with Harry Styles. Nads, are you ready?
1: I'm ready.
0: The last one for the week. You have to figure out where we're at and what sound effects we're making. There's four of them. Nads is going to take two. I'm going to take two. And we're in a mystery location. Just from the sound effects, you should be able to place us. And with that said, without wasting too much time, Nads, I'm going to go ahead and make the first sound.
1: All right.
0: Okay, here's the first sound.
1: That was good.
0: Thanks. Thanks. Only if you know what it is.
1: Let's see.
0: Sound two.
1: Ding, ding.
0: Sound three, which I think this one is the most difficult of all of them. But sound three. Okay, sound three. Okay. Sound four. Okay.
1: I don't know if that is a yuck.
0: That could be so many things. It could be so many things, but I think you get the idea. I think we painted the picture pretty vividly. If that's the case, give us your best guess on WhatsApp right now.
1: 082-550-5151.
0: So tell us which sound effects we just made and where you'd hear these sounds.

0: Annika Kiana with Kiss Me Hard. Here's a recap of us trying to make sound effects, having you identify where we're at, as well as those sound effects. If you missed it, here's a recap.
1: Here's the first sound.
0: Sound two.
2: Ding, ding.
0: Sound three. Sound four. I just feel like if we didn't have a sound two, the lunatic would not know. I feel like sound two is the only sound that gave it away.
2: It is a bit of a giveaway.
0: This one says, my name is Brody, and I think that you guys made what would be at the airport. Mm-hmm. Okay. All right. All right. What's up? My lunatic, are you there? Aw. I'm not sure why this is not playing. Can you hear it?
2: No.
0: No.
2: Hello.
0: Aw. I think we're having...
3: the
0: oh,
3: first.
0: There we go. Let's try that again. Hello. That's as bad as it was when it was mute.
2: I can't hear you, dude.
3: Hey, 5FM. Hello. I'm pretty sure the first one was letting the air out of a balloon. The second one was at an airport, the announcements at an airport.
0: Uh-huh.
3: The third one was changing gears in a car. And the last one was taking photos.
2: So they're all in one place.
0: All these sounds you hear, you can't change a gear in the middle of an airport, dude. unless you're driving one of those things that pick up the gogos. But to be clear, the first sound was supposed to be a plane taking off. The second sound, everybody got that right. It was announcements that you typically hear in an airport. Mm. The third one was a luggage bag rolling through the airport. And the last one, that was... We would have accepted seat belts or closing a cabin because they both make the same sound.
2: Yeah.
4: Durban, the promenade is calling and the purple wave is taking over the East Coast. It's time to lace up for the Hollywood Bets Durban 10-kilometer road race on Sunday, 30 August. The race covers the beautiful tour of the city, combining urban streets, scenic coastal roads, and stunning beachfront stretches with views of the Indian Ocean. 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The Hollywood Bets Durban 10-kilometer road race, brought to you by SABC Sports.

0: Sudoku on my laptop.
1: Oh, so when I say Nadia, I must know
0: that's
1: that.
0: What I'm looking at. I'm not doing it.
1: And you look so serious on your laptop. Meanwhile, you're playing
0: games. Because I'm counting. Or I am browsing shopping sites. But oh. I never buy. I'm always just looking. And I open like a million windows.
1: I used to do that a lot as well, like shopping online. But I would make purchases right here.
0: Oh, yeah, yeah.
1: Because, you know, I'm an impulsive spender. It's just who I am. But I also go on TikTok live a lot.
0: We'll be sitting in studio and like just playing the music or whatever. Mm-hmm. And then Lula will suddenly be like, oh, what's up, guys? And I'm like, whoa, who are you talking to?
1: Oh, you're not talking to me.

0: 25 minutes before we wrap up this hour. So I've got Must Be Dubs in the building, and the reason why I'm so excited about this is because this brother man is having a very special day today. He is dropping an album, Nuts. Now, I've known Dubs for a very long time.
1: Yeah.
0: He is basically on the forefront of local hip-hop music. I want to go as far as saying that he is so critically acclaimed that he should be world-class. This is why I'm excited that he's dropping an album today and that he's giving us a 25-minute mix. Let's get it. All right, so he comes up after this.
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0: that makes it very clear that it's a long weekend. Must be Dubs in the cuts, dropping an album today. So you're welcome for this free listening session because you heard it here first. We have first play. I know you had a different radio station yesterday. That doesn't matter.
1: Doesn't matter
0: this
1: anymore.
0: This is what matters. Wow, dude. So you've given us a full taste of the album.
1: Yes, sir. Yes, sir. Thank you so much for having me. Yo.
0: Of course. By the way, this is Must Be Dubs, and he just gave us a wonderful 20-minute mix on a Friday afternoon. If your weekend isn't activated, I actually don't know what to do for you, but I want to talk about the album. Congratulations.
1: Oh, thank you. Thank you. Thank you.
0: It's a big deal. Tell me what it's called, how long it took for you to work on it, and some of the features that you chose on it.
1: So the album is called Wanda, mm-hmm. Wanda, which translates to growth in Zulu, and into Zulu, and basically it's basically a more introspective version of myself as a DJ, as a producer, more than anything, because I am formerly a producer, mm-hmm. a sound engineer, and a DJ, you know, and this is a journey that I've been taking in music, and you of all people know, you know.
0: I know how versatile you know how you are. How I know versatile where you are. Started
1: you
0: off.
1: You know where we started
0: and
1: off.
0: And so when I hear this,
1: you understand.
0: When I hear this,
1: you understand.
0: You're stressing me out, brother.
1: And there's more to come. That's
0: I
1: the
0: know.
1: Thing. That's the beauty of it, you know. So this is the album that shows a different side of me, you know.
0: Yeah.
1: The more musical side, you know.
0: Yeah.
1: The more storytelling side,
0: yeah.
1: You know. And I just wanted to share it with the world, you know.
0: How long did it take you to make this?
1: This has been in the making for a good 2 years.
0: Two years in the making. And as a producer, a DJ, all the hats that you wear, how do you know when it's time to pull the trigger? Because 2 years is a long time on working on a project. How do you know when it's finally over and to share it with the world?
1: So funny enough, right? Like I'm the people who know me, who usually come to my sets, they know that it goes down.
0: Yep.
1: It goes down. It's just it's hard piano. It's energy. Mm-hmm. That's the set, right? And this year, you know, Rita, actually, we were having a conversation and he was like, listen, you've made so much like beautiful music, mm-hmm. musicality. Mm-hmm. People don't know that side of you, you know, so you need to give them that side of you, you
0: yeah.
1: know, and that's how we pulled the trigger on this.
0: Okay.
1: One.
0: And some of the features, I mean, I was asking you as you were playing each song because they sing so beautifully. Who are these young, fabulous artists that you put on the album?
1: Listen, this album is full of talent. Let me tell you something. Let me tell you something about this album. It's full of talent. I don't mean to brag, but this album is full of talent. Shout out to all the vocalists and the artists and the features who are on this album. The likes of Nogwazi, the likes of
0: Zoe Mudija,
1: Luigi, Rory Diamonds, you understand, Leandra Vert,
0: yeah.
1: Amani, ZA, and the list is on. There's still more, you know. But basically, my whole take on this whole thing was to put artists and musicians who I look up to, who yeah. I feel are talented. And sometimes I didn't even care about whether the world knows them or
0: yeah,
1: not.
0: Yeah.
1: But I just wanted to paint this picture, right? Regardless of the name, regardless of whatever.
0: The fame, all of that.
1: Mm. It's all about the talent. And definitely all of them are very talented.
0: Yeah. I feel like one thing that people will absolutely bring up when listening to you, to your album for the first time, is the interpolation that you use. Because a lot of these songs, I find myself singing along, even though it's not the original words.
1: Nostalgic.
0: You're interpolated a lot. So was that intentional?
1: Yes, that was intentional.
0: Yeah.
1: That was intentional. Because like, I'm a person, I feel like I'm an old soul a little bit, you
0: yeah.
1: know? So I grew up around different types of music. And
0: for sure.
1: That's where my musicality comes in. That's where the versatility comes in, because we grew up listening to different kinds of music, even sampling Kanye, for example.
0: Yes.
1: You know, like that's a whole nother different mm. level, you know. So I love working and chopping different, you know, elements of music to
0: yeah.
1: bring in one idea, you know.
0: What feeling are you hoping that the listener is left with when consuming your album?
1: This album is basically a motivation. There's a lot of motivational stuff in it. There's mm-hmm. a lot of love songs.
0: Yeah.
1: And I want people to just enjoy and feel blessed when they listen to it. You understand? And it's a perfect album to play drive time.
0: Yeah.
1: You know, when you're driving. You know, when you have that
0: road trip.
1: You understand? It's the perfect album when you're chilling at the house. You know, even when you're starting your party, it's the perfect album, you know?
0: Yeah. Stream it now. It is officially out. This day, the album dropped today.
1: Today.
0: Yes.
1: Right.
0: Make
1: today.
0: Sure that you check it out. It's must SB Dubs. I believe that you have a listening session later on today.
1: Yes, sir. Listening session. We out at La Parada North Riding today. Yes, sir.
0: Sounds fabulous. Thank you so much for sharing your magic with us, and I can't wait to see how the album performs, bro.
1: Lula, thank you so much for having me, yeah?
0: Danko!

0: Jessie Clegg with Great Hearts to wrap up the second hour of the show. Touchdown into the third and final. Time for your news with Nad.
1: Mbalula slams Dlamini Zuma's remarks and Joburg kidnapping victim rescued. Good afternoon for 5 News. I'm Nadia Romanis. ANC Secretary General Fikile Mbalula has condemned the statements made by the party's NEC member Nkosazana Dlamini Zuma. This after she accused International Relations Minister Ronald Lamola and Mbalula of vote-buying ahead of the 2017 and 2022 ANC elective conference during a podcast interview. Mbalula addressed the media ahead of the ANC NEC meeting in Boksburg, Johannesburg today.
2: Comrade Nkosazana Dlamini Zuma is the leader of this National Executive Committee, and you wouldn't expect such erratic actions from a part. You will expect that a person of a standing would have raised the matters formally in the organization and allow the Integrity Commission to deal with those matters.
1: A 26-year-old kidnapping victim has been found unharmed in Vosloorus, Johannesburg. According to police information, the victim was kidnapped on Wednesday after being dropped off by an Uber at her home in Johannesburg. Gauteng police spokesperson Demakatso Nevuhulwe says the suspect also robbed the Uber driver of his cell phone before forcing the victim into another vehicle.
3: The incident was immediately reported to the police, prompting the activation of a multidisciplinary task team. The team operationalized the information, which led them to Sebokeng, where one suspect believed to have been the driver of one of the vehicles used in the kidnapping arrested. Further investigations led the team to Vosloorus, where the victim was found unharmed, although visibly shaken. She has since been reunited with her family.
1: Justice Minister Mamoloko Kubai says her department's focus is to facilitate access of the President's Fund to individual TRC-identified victims. The fund is aimed at enabling payments of final reparations, education, housing, community rehabilitation and repatriation, amongst others. Kubai has been testifying on day 68 of public hearings at the TRC Cases Inquiry in Newtown, Johannesburg.
4: Final reparations in terms of the allocations until 30th of June 2026, it's 126 million. We're looking at education assistant, meaning basic and higher education. It's sitting at 600. Housing assistance, we have estimation of 722 million. In terms of projections, all the money will be utilized by 2037 latest.
1: And a woman has been arrested for the alleged possession of drugs worth more than 880,000 rand at Tafelsig in Mitchell's Plain on the Cape Flats. Police spokesperson Tembakazi Mpendukana says they acted on a tip-off and searched the premises.
5: The members conducted a thorough search which resulted to 4.4 grams of DEC, 279 grams of rock cocaine, 1,177 Mendrex tablets and 4,000 Alprazolam tablets found in her house. And she will appear at Mitchell's Plain Magistrates Court once she has been charged.
1: The top story at 2 o'clock, ANC Secretary General Fikile Mbalula has condemned the statements made by the party's NEC member Nkosazana Dlamini Zuma. Yangam Jolie will have more news at 3.
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0: Madonna on Five Lines. Happy Friday. It's about to be a long weekend, and we want to say thank you for hanging out with us in such a joyous mood. It's Five Lunch with Lula and Nuds, holding you down till 3 in the afternoon. Exciting news is that pretty soon we're going to be hanging out with the king of Pitori, the president of Strata, and I'm talking about Focalistic. He dropped a new song today with Uncle Waffles.
1: Awesome.
0: And he's been on the show before, so this is basically like him coming back home. That comes up after these.

0: It's good luck with I Feel Alive. It's 5 Lunch with Lula and Nuds.
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0: Before I intro him, I just want to know, what does it feel like hearing this song?
1: It feels like just goosebumps, man.
0: Dude, this is the song I was thinking about right now. Like, and this is why I played this song, because this is the song that introduced you not only to South Africans but to the rest of the world. Yeah. And as you said, Starboy. We've got Focalistic in the mother love it, baby. From the streets of Garankuwa to the stages across the world, our next guest has taken the sound, the language, and the energy of Pretoria global. So before becoming one of South Africa's biggest artists, he dreamed of making a life as a football player, which surprised me. But then, because of how much you sing about Maradona and them, it kind of makes sense, right? Pretoria's Maradona is in the building. He later completed his political science degree before fully committing to music, and that decision has definitely paid off. So he's blended hip-hop, Kwaito, and Amapiano, creating his own sound as well that is unmistakable. From Fagimali to the global success of Kistar, which we're playing right now, he has built a career that reaches far beyond South Africa while still making sure that Pretoria is the center of everything he does. He is the founder of 18 Area Holdings, Pitori Maradona, President Yastrata, Focalistic! We did that intro, bro.
1: I support that.
0: Bro, we're going to play, as you know, every time you're here, we play a little bit of a game. We're not going to make you like sing or anything like that.
1: Okay.
0: Now you just answer the question, and it's all about how you're from Pretoria.
1: Gotcha.
0: We're going to give you a statement, and we're going to ask you a question. I'll go first. And that's, you ready?
2: Cool.
0: Sipitori is its own language. It's not just slang. So, Foka, what is the Sipitori word or phrase that you are most proud of putting on a global stage?
1: Putting on a global stage,
0: Probably
1: like Gadlanga.
0: Gadlanga? Because everybody says Gadlanga.
1: Yeah, Gadlanga, yeah. Or Ntebe, you know. There's too many now.
2: Garankuwa shaped the South African music sound long before people gave it the credit it deserved. Do you think that's true?
1: Ooh, you know us, we humble people, but you know, if you say it. I can agree.
2: I mean, you grew up in Zone 6, right? So what does the neighborhood actually sound like before you started making music?
1: I grew up in Zone 2, ne?
0: Oh, you grew up in Zone 2. How bad, okay.
1: Yeah, Zone 2. But like, it sounds like, it's like an amalgamation of like a lot of genres. Like those people are like music gurus, you know. You can hear R&B playing in this taxi, the next taxi is playing Bacardi. You know, you kind of learn to like adapt and listen to a plethora of music.
0: This one is going to be a little bit controversial. Amapiano belongs to Joburg, not Pretoria. Where do you believe Amapiano was born? And do you think the answer actually matters?
1: Amapiano was born in South Africa.
0: We
1: built it. All of us.
0: Okay, I'm asking between the two cities.
1: It's the two cities. Okay, for me, like, obviously my experience of Amapiano is from Pitori.
0: Sure.
1: So I didn't know the other piano, you know, the one like from Soweto.
0: Yes.
1: Until I met Kabza.
0: Yeah.
1: So yeah, for me, it's like my birth of piano.
0: It's in Pitori.
1: Snow Deep, DJ Somebody.
0: Yes.
1: You understand?
0: Yes, I remember that season, bro.
2: You finished your political science degree, right? If you look back now, would you have started your music career earlier? Or are you glad that you did things the way that you did?
1: I'm so glad I did it the way I did it. You know, because I always tell the story that in my third year, my mom could see like, okay, this guy really loves music. She was like, you can leave your degree. You know, it's going to work. Because you can see I'm also a disciplined kid. And I was like, I didn't do it to just finish, you know, to not complete the course. So I wouldn't change. You know, I learned discipline. I learned a lot about strategic thinking from my degree, so I enjoy like where I'm at now with the knowledge that I gained in that 3 years. It was important.
0: Football taught you more about performing more than anything else could have.
1: Yeah.
0: What did being Maradona on the football pitch teach you about commanding a stage and performing in front of thousands of people?
1: Exactly that, you know, just understanding that you can't crack under pressure. Like, when it's time, it's time. And that's what happens in soccer. Whether the Vuvuzela's playing, you understand, you have to score the penalty. So I think that's, for me, taught me a lot about where I'm at now, you know, no matter what. Even with this social media era, obviously there'll be a time where people are like tweeting or whatever. Like, you just learn how to zone in and focus on your work strictly, you know. Just for anyone who's out there doing whatever, you're an accountant or, you know, you work in finance.
0: Yeah.
1: Just zone in, do your span. That's what I learned from soccer.
0: Yeah. For sure.
2: What was the exact moment that you knew Kesta was going to be a global hit?
1: From when we recorded it.
0: Okay, so it was one of those songs where it was undeniable from its inception.
1: Like, me and Vigra always tell this story. So what happened is, after we recorded the song, the whole project disappeared. So I'm the only one who had it in my USB. So when I got to the gate, he called me like, yo, I need you to send me that song. Imagine, he made the beat, the whole song, and then he disappeared from his computer. So, but we knew, you know, I think we stayed up until like 8 a.m.
0: Yeah.
1: After recording the song, just talking. Like, this is going to be crazy, bro.
0: Sure. Yeah. And the title President Yastrata comes with real responsibility, right? What does being President Yastrata require from you behind the scenes that the public never gets to see?
1: I'll definitely say that, like, advising talent, you know, because at the end of the day, no matter what you do, even if you're a singer or you're more on the spiritual side, like, there's a lot that we can learn from each other. So I think President Yastrata, the part that people don't see is how many conversations we're having behind closed doors about how to grow this thing and how to maintain it and take it to the next level.
0: Yeah. And one thing people don't know about you that I admire the most about you is your work ethic. You are never late.
1: Yeah.
0: You never make excuses. Like, the other time, last time you came with someone younger.
1: Yeah.
0: And you showed up before them. You understand? So for that, I feel like you're still going to stand the test of time.
1: Thank you.
0: So much that you're dropping a brand new single with Uncle Waffles. But we're going to get into that after this. If you've got any questions for the president, 0825505151.

0: DJ Snake and Bantu. This one is called Company. We've got Focalistic in the building, and this is ahead of the brand new single that dropped this afternoon. And I feel like we played the song earlier in the week. We low-key had first play.
1: Oh yeah,
0: because we knew you were coming.
1: Ah, but it's the family.
0: And it's the fam. Number one, number two. This song has already been doing the numbers on social media. Yeah. Anybody who hears it will know that they have. It's not the first time that they're hearing it. So let's talk about it. Two Spin Jigeleza. The people on the song. How did you come towards the decision of collaborating with them specifically?
1: So Strone Music sent me this beat. I was going to Australia, right? So I had this concept, like I wanted to have a song that, you know, the flow must be different, the words must be different, but people need to dance. You're always challenging yourself.
0: Yeah.
1: So I made this song, got to Australia, I did like a small snippet of the song, and then people liked it, but I always felt like, you know, I need to finish it like in a way that encompasses women as well, because like, you know, bars are like not like women friendly.
0: Yeah, bars are for the machitas.
1: Yeah. So then when we were in Porch, I met Waffles, like she was playing just before me, and then she watched my performance, and then she heard the song, and she's like, "Yeah, I actually like the song." I'm like, "You like that song?" And then she's like, "Yeah, but we can tweak, you know, we tweak the here and there, and then, you know, I also felt like, yo, this is complete, you know, because sometimes when you're alone, you overthink it. So, yeah, that's how it happened. Strone Music gave me the beat, and then Waffles gave me the vibe of how to finish it, and then, you know, we shot the video. If you look at the video, that's exactly how the energy is.
0: Yes, you know, I've been seeing snippets of the video. I haven't watched it yet, but I'm super, super excited. I am going to watch the video, and at the title. Is there a certain meaning towards it, and a double entendre of sorts?
1: Really, Two Spin Jigeleza. I was going to Australia. Two Spin Jigeleza.
0: Okay.
1: Now when we say
0: Two Spin, we're saying Rosebank.
1: It also relates. You know, Two Spin. You know, and I don't have WhatsApp, so.
0: Okay.
1: Okay.
0: And what do you make of, like, how often hits become hits before they're dropped, specifically on TikTok, and then by the time people listen to the full version, they're like, "Oh, it doesn't bang as much as the snippet
1: as
0: that's
1: the
0: become."
1: Snippet on there, I think, like, for me, the most important statement I tell artists right now is, let's go back to like 2020 when we were all just having fun and doing whatever, you know. I think even the music, like, volume was more, like, we were dropping more, you know. I think TikTok is nice. Like, people say TikTok is the new radio, and I agree, you know, but I think the artists need to just surpass that, live in another world, you know, like, we need to be dropping 5 tracks or, you know, having fun for real, and I think that's how you have a lasting legacy.
0: For sure. Gistar dropped what year?
1: 2021. If not,
0: so you've held South Africa in your palms for 5 years, bro. Back to back. To back.
1: Blessings, trust me.
0: Oh man, okay. Listen, this song is already making me feel like it's a long weekend, so let's not starve the listeners. If you haven't heard it before, Focalistic, Strone Music, Uncle Waffles with Two Spin Jigeleza. Thank you for your time, my brother. Arriba.

0: show with Kate Trinada. What is the mood? It's the weekend mood. Long weekend at that. All right, let's see what's happening in Hollywood pop culture. This is brand new. Five Lunch. So, first story I've got for you, my lunatic, is that Cardi B and creator Samira have reignited their long-running feud after Cardi B became the face of Old Navy's new denim campaign. So, Samira is criticizing the partnership before deleting a TikTok, prompting Cardi to respond. And the drama also escalated with Samira releasing a diss track aimed at Old Navy. So, I'm assuming that the story is like, she had an affiliation before. She's not happy. Doesn't like Cardi and is not happy with this collaboration. Mm. It's just, I want to say before I continue, it's been a very dry week for Hollywood. I was struggling to find some stories, which is not necessarily a bad thing. But this is something else that I found. The Morning Show. You know The Morning Show?
1: Yeah.
0: It's coming to an end.
1: Oh.
0: After its fifth season, set to premiere in 2027. This is Jennifer Aniston and Reese Witherspoon, who are going to be returning both for the final season. It's on Apple TV, and I don't know if you watched it.
1: I actually haven't. I know of it, and I've seen how well it's been doing, and I just haven't had a chance to sit down and watch it. I think because it's about a newsroom, which
0: this is your profession.
1: I'm sure it's great, it's like my sister won't watch The Bear because she's a chef.
0: Okay,
1: it's just
0: like how I can't watch podcasts.
1: Yeah.
0: Yeah. Okay, I feel you on that one. In more sad news for Grande fans, Ariana says she'll be stepping back from the public. This is after Eternal Sunshine. The tour ends, and it

0: apparently accused of having affiliations with MAGA. She addressed speculations about her political views that was sparked by her collaboration with Morgan Wallen, and she said that she prefers not to publicly label her politics. Instead, she wants her charity and her charitable spirit to be at the forefront of like her values and what she stands for.
1: Okay, so she didn't deny or admit.
0: She's not saying,
1: which is also fine.
0: Yeah, MAGA. Me for that is already an admission. I know. Why can't you just say you don't support MAGA? And then Warner Bros. Is reportedly racing to secure deals with Greta Gerwig, Margot Robbie, and Ryan Gosling. And this is for the sequel of Barbie.
1: Whoa. Yeah. Okay.
0: Did you watch the first one?
1: I did.
0: And would you watch the second one?
1: I would, because it's Barbie. It was like a whole huge chunk of my life, but I was like a little bit disappointed in the movie. It was good. I didn't love it. I haven't watched it again since.
0: Okay.
1: I
0: never watched it. Probably never will. But if you're a Barbie fan, I think there's a sequel that's coming out very, very soon. And that's it for almost said Lights, Camera, Action for Brand New. Back again next week, Friday.
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4: Number 2.
5: I'll be holding the line. Falling off that number 1 spot, it's Will Lindley holding the line.
4: Number 1.
5: And reigning supreme only after 5 weeks on the Top 40 on 5, it's Sienna Spyro with Material Lover. Let's do this again this Saturday, 10 a.m. to 2 p.m.

0: hard to believe that this song was dethroned on the top 40, 5FM's top 40. I know, like, listening to Harrison, he said that this song was number one for weeks and it's now number two. But that's Will Lindley and with his wonderful music. That one is called Holding the Line. Zanele Potela looking oh so gorgeous.
1: Says you, hottie.
0: Yeah.
1: Like, hi, beauties.
0: I told you. In our palms like this. The power of five.
1: You are so annoying. The power of five is in all of us.
0: In our palms. How you doing, Zen?
1: I'm amazing, my darlings. How are you guys?
0: Fantastical.
1: That's good. Oh my goodness, Vocalistic was sitting right here.
0: I know, right?
1: I love him. Him and I started in Pretoria together.
0: Really? Oh, like UP?
1: Yeah.
0: No, so you knew him even back then?
1: Yeah. Oh. That's my want.
0: That's lovely. Yeah. So what's going on 5 Drive today?
1: What's going on is today, friends, I have a question for you.
0: Yeah.
1: Be honest. Can you sing the entire national anthem word for
0: yo,
1: word?
0: Yo, me, I get
1: start
0: stuck.
1: Start to finish.
0: Nadia knows where I get
1: Sis.
0: Stuck. Ask Nadia where I get
1: and
0: stuck.
1: Gilbertus. Guys, you can't not know the national anthem. That is disgusting. I'm for shame. I'm judging you.
0: Okay, can you give me the Tswana part? Can you give me the Tswana part?
1: I can't give it to you like this.
0: Exactly.
1: But I have to. I know
2: it
1: word for word. Exactly.
2: Yeah.
0: It's literally the first verse.
1: No, because Isigalela is freaking the Zulu
0: part.
1: That's
0: the part.
1: Exactly. You don't even know. 5 Drive family, this is why today we want to know how well do you
0: Morena.
1: Know. So. Oh my goodness. Nadia, do you know it? Don't lie.
2: I do. I do. But I don't know if what I'm saying is exactly how it's supposed to be. But I can sing
0: do you know
2: it.
0: What you're saying?
2: I remember when I was in primary school, our principal made us go home and translate it.
1: Oh, okay. Nice.
2: And we had to learn it. And I can't really remember, but I know there's mountains
0: yes.
2: and hills.
0: Yes,
1: Herbertus. There's a whole lot of God as well. So today, we're getting our 5 Drive family to come onto the airwaves with us. We're going to play you a clip and then you have to continue it.
0: Okay.
1: So you were essentially putting ourselves to the test as
0: well
1: as
0: South Africans.
1: Because nice. There are two people on the show.
0: That don't know.
1: And I hate it. I literally detest it. And I'm going to shout at them on air in a little bit.
2: Okay. Do you guys have to sing it at school?
1: Exactly. We used to sing it like almost every week
2: yeah,
1: at my school.
2: Okay.
1: However, also coming up, we want to know, would you be okay with Usher taking your partner up on stage and like dancing up on them like Magic Mike and stuff?
0: I mean, would my partner be okay if Kehlani did that to
1: but
0: me?
1: Would you be, so would you be okay? Let's say your partner, it's Kehlani.
0: In every relationship, I always ask, who is your hall pass?
1: So it's not a hall pass. It's just a hot singer that comes and steals
0: that's
1: your person.
0: That's a hall pass.
1: No, it's not. It doesn't have to be necessarily them. I'm saying it's just a hot singer. It's not their hall pass. Their hall pass is somewhere else in
0: LA. If it's not your hall pass,
1: yes,
0: what are you doing?
1: There it
0: get
1: is.
0: Off that stage.
1: There it is. And Nadia, what do you say?
2: No, it's not okay.
1: So there is a 5FM DJ who is okay with it, and we're going to get them on the line.
0: Ooh.
1: For Great Divide.
0: Thank you so much for a great week. A big shout out to my entire team. We had a strong one this week. Shabzi Medallion on tech production. We've got Jacko Bus on content production. Second mic belongs to Nuds. And as for me, Lula Odiba put everything off. The Diva signing out. Have a good weekend.
2: You too.
0: Okay, bye.
2: Okay, bye.

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1: In your sports, stadium management, South Africa defends ticket price increases, and Proteas coach Shukri Conrad looking forward to hosting top nations during the summer. 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
0: Good afternoon for 5 Drive News. I am Yangam Joli. ANC Secretary General Fikile Mbalula has vowed to meet the party's NEC member Nkosazana Dlamini Zuma in court. This follows Dlamini Zuma's latest podcast remarks that Mbalula dished out money at their last conference in 2022. Mbalula addressed the media on the sidelines of the party's special NEC meeting in Boksburg, Johannesburg.
2: One can say, why didn't you ask her and then settle the matter? The damage is too huge. Even if I can call her and write a love letter or whatever that is the case, it will not erase the fact that she stated this fact that I dished money at conference. So what is my recourse? It's a secret meeting with her. No, it's only her who knows that I dished money. So I don't know about it. So we'll settle that matter in court.
0: Gauteng Health MEC Faith Mazibuko says the province is expanding access to HIV prevention as it officially launches the rollout of Lenacapavir in Tsakane, east of Johannesburg. The campaign is also targeting teenage pregnancy, with the MEC urging young people to speak out about sexual abuse and make use of youth-friendly health services. Speaking at the launch earlier, Mazibuko said the department is working to ensure that perpetrators are reported and investigated.
3: We are ensuring that no girl that comes to our facility having been detected that she has been sexually molested, it is kept quiet, including these young girls that fall pregnant and come and give birth to babies, and you can see that that is a teenager or a young girl. We call police and we also talk to the parents.
0: Police in Mpumalanga have opened 2 inquests after a 19-year-old male and a 17-year-old female were found dead at a lodge in Sabi. Police say post-mortem results suggest that the female may have been strangled, while the male may have taken his own life. Police spokesperson Mavele Masondo.
4: Police received a complaint regarding 2 people who were found deceased at the lodge. Upon arrival at the scene, members found a 19-year-old male and a 17-year-old female. Both were declared dead at the scene. The investigation is still continuing to establish the full circumstances surrounding the incident.
0: And lastly, Thai police say 6 people, including teachers and students, have died in a shooting at a school north of the capital, Bangkok. At least 15 others were injured. Police said the shooter, a 14-year-old student, is also dead. The BBC's Jonathan Head.
5: Shots were reported from the secondary school on the outskirts of the capital, Bangkok, just after 10 o'clock in the morning. Video from the scene showed staff rushing children out of the classrooms and police officers trying to find the gunman. According to the police, he was a 14-year-old student at the school who opened fire on teachers and fellow pupils before taking his own life. The injured were treated by paramedics before being taken by ambulance to hospital.
0: Your top story at 3 o'clock. ANC Secretary General Fikile Mbalula has vowed to meet the party's NEC member Nkosazana Dlamini Zuma in court. I am Yangam Joli and this is 5 Drive.
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8: How long have you kept around that longest standing underwear?
9: 3 years.
8: How many years? Like they could talk. They could start talking.
9: What do you mean?
8: They can walk.
10: That's talking age.
8: They can talk. They passed the terrible twos.
9: why is this all of a sudden a judgment zone?
11: Wait, hold on. How long have you... How long is you? How old is your oldest?
9: How old is your oldest bra?
8: Maybe 5 years. Mine is maybe like 2-3 years.
9: Yeah.
8: No, it's underwear.
9: You wear a bra under what you wear, so therefore it's underwear.
8: But we're talking about underwear.
12: Yeah, but I was
8: going
12: to say, they're exposed.
8: We're talking about bras.
12: Bras and underwear are exposed to 2 different things.
8: Literally.
11: But then we must say panty.

0: our national treasure, Tyler on 5FM. Zara Larson on this one as well. It's called She Did It Again. 9 minutes after three. This specific song was pretty much about her Grammy that she got for a second time.
1: Oh, because she did it again.
0: She did it again. Oh, yeah.
2: Is that a confer? Are you?
0: She referenced it in an interview not too long ago. Yeah. So I don't necessarily think it was 100% just about the Grammy, but recently in an interview, she was like, well, she did it again. And she was talking about her having gotten the second Grammy.
2: Back
1: did Zara
2: to back.
1: Also get another one?
0: So
2: does Zara have a Grammy?
1: I'm asking for real because she's singing with Tyler that we did it again. That's why I'm saying, does she maybe have one?
2: No. I think the words are she did it again.
0: So it's just one.
2: So I think Zara.
1: Zara's the one who says it. She did it again.
2: Exactly. Okay. And then Tyler is speaking in the third person. But we already psychoanalyzed this moment. What she's doing is she's removing herself from the song in that moment to celebrate herself, which I think is very powerful.
0: It's so powerful.
2: And we should do that more often. Like Nick, you are so beautiful.
0: And Five Drive.
2: Yeah, I thought maybe everyone could like love themselves just for a second, like Tyler does.
0: I was about to, but Jude.
3: Sorry.
0: Five Drive.
2: Yeah.
0: Best drive show in the world.
2: Yeah.
0: Sure, those guys.
2: Sorry, really love them.
3: Lovely people.
2: Yeah, great dynamics. Do you know what I mean? Like really rapport.
0: You know what I mean?
1: They talk about what matters.
2: They do. And you know what matters? Because we were all laughing and joking. The fact that Jude and Younger don't know the national anthem.
0: Five Drive family is deplorable. It's disgusting.
2: They don't know.
0: That's me and Nick are absolutely disgusted.
2: Yeah. Like,
0: I have a bad taste in my mouth. Sis.
4: Five, four, three, two, one.

0: Sounds like a Friday to us.
1: It feels like a Friday.
0: Oh, come on.
1: It tastes like a Friday. The Springboks are back this weekend.
2: Yes. Yes.
1: Tomorrow.
0: Oh, a little bit of Shoma Josie to make sure that we go into the weekend properly. 16 minutes after 3, you're hanging out with your besties, Zanele, Nick, Younger, Jude, Shabzi Medallion, and Nicola, who is in for Masejo today. But Five Drive family, we need to address something. Call this a family meeting, if you will.
1: We are having a family meeting. So the Springboks have released their new jersey.
0: I like the amalgamation.
1: Renewed, right? You know what I'm saying?
0: Okay.
1: So it has the national anthem printed on it. Have you guys seen this?
2: Yes, I have. Yeah. It's very beautiful.
1: It's very beautiful.
0: Yeah.
1: But I think, and I pose this question to us, I think that in many ways there are more South Africans than we're willing to admit that need this jersey.
0: There's
1: South Africans who need this jersey more than other South Africans.
0: Mm.
1: And those South Africans that we're talking about here on the show today may be sitting with us. We're not saying that. What I'm saying is people don't know our national anthem, guys.
0: Let's say fully. They
1: fully,
0: might know Nkosi Sikelela because we all know that.
1: And then they go, hush, hush, hush,
0: exactly,
1: hush,
0: hush, hush. Yes. Yeah. And then it's ha ha ha instead of ha ha Bertus. You know what I mean?
1: Exactly.
0: And Five Drive family, today we're here to address the fact that Jude and Younger don't fully know the national anthem.
2: I struggle with literally one line.
0: I don't believe you.
3: I get nervous.
1: What do you mean you get nervous? At what point do you get nervous?
3: Because of people like you. People like the two of you make people feel judged because like maybe there's a
1: right, it's our national anthem.
2: I know 98% of the national anthem.
0: Let's do just the first two verses. Can we, as a country, maybe?
1: Are we going to sing it right now?
0: I say let's
2: all
0: sing it together as a country. And
1: okay.
0: Five Drive family, you have to record yourself. Go to your WhatsApp now, right now.
1: Mm.
0: Ne? Press record. We're about to play the national anthem. And then you have to send through that you know just at least the first two verses. You know what I mean? Does this sound plausible to us?
1: I'm happy to do it.
0: Mm.
2: But, not the Afrikaans part. I'm good to go.
0: Okay, let's go. Is everyone ready?
1: Yeah, I'm born ready.
0: In three... Young, are you ready?
3: I'm ready.
0: 2, 1, here we go.
1: It really doesn't.

0: Usa polo.
1: Usa polo.
2: Morena boloka si chabasa esu.
0: We're ahead. We're ahead. Okay. We did quite well.
1: Go, Judy.

0: Afrika. Kom Janga!
1: Eet die bloof van onze jemel. Eet die diepte van ons zeer.
0: Look, let's go, Judy!
2: So,
3: body cancer.
2: You see that? That's where everyone comes back. So we've got to put this to the test. And can I be honest with you? I reckon our managers are mortified that we just sang the entire national anthem on live radio. But it begs the question: 082-550-5151. Do you know the national anthem? Because if you think you know it, we want to put you to the test in the next 20 minutes. We have snippets of the anthem. We can drop you in at any point, right? And we want you to prove live on 5 Drive whether you know the anthem or not.
0: Oh, there's the email from, okay.
2: Well, we're unscheduled for Monday, right, but that's Monday's problem.
0: That.
2: You know what I mean?
0: 5 Drive family, don't go anywhere. We're celebrating our national anthem.
4: Traffic with Nick Archibald.
2: All right, let's jump out onto the roads in the Western Cape. Some congestion on the N1 outbound at Uistenberg Vlakte, causing some delays. At Hindle Road on the R300 North is also a broken down vehicle. A multi-vehicle accident down in KZN. That's on the N2 North as you approach the ramp from the M7. The left lane is closed there. On the N3 North at Chatterton Road, there's a broken down vehicle as well. And then finally, up in Gauteng, a broken down car on the R21 North just before the R25 turnoff. The delays are all the way back at Benoni off-ramp as well. For 5 Drive Traffic, I'm Nick Archibald.
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1: Just the one line.
2: Just the one line.
0: No, he stopped completely. He didn't sing the rest of it. Do you know what I mean?
1: I did.
2: No, he did. He did. He got to 80 Diep de van ons Seer. And then he got to, then he skipped, and then he went to Waar die kranse antwoord gee.
1: Yes. Nee? So
2: you missed
1: one line.
2: Oor ons ewige gebergtes.
0: Those were berges.
3: On those mountains.
2: No. Ewige, what does ewige mean? It's very close
0: well,
2: to
0: know,
2: enige.
0: The bags, they're there.
2: Ewige
0: they're definitely meaning. There. But 5 Drive family, if you're just joining us, 082-550-5151. We're asking you, do you know the national anthem? And Nikki, you just learned that it means what?
2: It means eternal.
0: Yeah, what?
2: So like eternal mountains. Oh. Over our eternal mountains.
0: Wow, that's the Drakensberg. It has to be.
2: And, I mean, it runs forever.
0: Right?
2: Like, the Drakensberg starts there by the coast and it goes all the way up and through towards the Kruger National Park.
0: We are discovering things here today, 5 Drive family. But
2: Maze
0: let's
2: balls.
0: Discover, do you know the national anthem? We asked you to sing along with us. Angie, my baby, talk to us. Or rather, sing for us. Can you actually do it? Do you know the national anthem?
4: Malupaga misu ponowayo. Misu. Mitanda zo yetu.
0: That's right, girl.
4: Kosi. Sikalela. Tina lusapowayo.
0: Nick
4: is ever listens
0: Angie.
4: To the breakfast drive, the drive show would know 6 o'clock every day the national anthem plays.
0: Right, yes. That's yes, correct, yeah. Angie girl.
2: No, I wasn't judging.
1: It sounded like you were.
2: No, I'm not judging, but this is a learning moment because we must have it fully correct. You can't have something like, in my opinion, again, this is my opinion, not the opinion of the SABC, uh-huh. nor 5FM, nor 5 Drive as a whole. Okay. My opinion is that if you have it 1% wrong, you have it fully wrong.
3: That's so rude.
2: What, for the national? It's, guys, it's our anthem,
0: and
2: though.
0: It is our anthem.
2: Like,
0: Nick is not wrong.
2: That's.
0: Let's hear Fazeka singing, Nikki.
2: Okay.
4: That sounds
0: like a family.
4: Come
0: on now.
2: Judy, what's happening on our screen right now, dude?
1: Our under-18 Springboks are currently singing the national anthem.
0: Oh, I love it. I love Inception. That's beautiful. Let's have one more. Vuyani, go ahead, darling. Go ahead now. Let's hear from you.
2: Nice one. Good start.
4: Sibuluke, sichaba saibu. South Africa.
2: Okay, come on, let her cook.
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0: Beautiful! Five Jive family, don't go anywhere. In a little bit, we're going to be putting you to the test. Do you know your national anthem? 0825505151, come through.
1: Stylish, talk big t-shirt Billy. Watch on my wrist, but I want that diamond. Talk crazy when I pull up in sight. 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Talk

0: 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Talk big t-shirt, Billie Eilish.
1: It's Armani White with Billie Eilish on 5FM. 5Drive family, we're talking about knowing the national anthem. And Nikki, there's someone who actually agrees with you, my friend.
2: Yeah. So I was saying a bit earlier about how you have to have it 100% right. If you have it 99% right, you have it wrong, in my opinion.
3: Hey guys, it's true, man.
4: Hi, guys. I got to agree with Nick with our anthem. It's 100%. Not 5%, not 95%. We're not going to have 50% pass marks on a national anthem. Thank you.
2: I think also, like, it's not hard to learn.
1: Did you hear that, Angie Van Veek? Wanting to give people 40% pass marks here.
5: But guys, considering the whole country, you know, I don't think everyone knows 100%.
2: Now,
5: what if we said, if you don't know 100%, you mustn't sing. It'll be quiet.
1: We didn't say don't sing.
5: I'm just saying, in general, at least we're trying.
6: Yes.
5: At least these people are me as well.
2: I'm also trying, and thank you for trying. And that's why we're doing this today. We are here to learn the national anthem together.
6: To learn one line.
2: One line, Jude. I'm asking you for minimal things.
1: You know what? All of those robbers who only steal half of the belongings and not everything, they're also trying. They're trying to crime a whole lot. They are trying.
2: That's not my side. I just want to say.
5: Stop sharing that up. Why would you align this with crime?
2: That's not my side.
1: It's a crime. I'm joking. Don't go anywhere.
7: Coming up in your headlines, the ANC has conceded that it will be facing the worst and most difficult elections ever. And ANC Secretary General Fikile Mbalula has vowed to meet the party's NEC member, Nkosazana Dlamini-Zuma, in court. I'll have details for you on these stories and others at 4 o'clock.

0: Well, we're here at one of our featured matches, and I must say I'm really looking forward to it. The atmosphere is terrific, and alongside me is Jude Van Veek.
1: Live Drive Sport with Jude.
2: Well, let's start with cricket Proteas coach Shukri Conrad says the upcoming summer will be one for the books for the men's national team, with a few big international series scheduled for from September. South Africa will host both Australia and England in multi-format matches in the coming months, with Bangladesh also slated to tour the country in a busy calendar. Conrad says this is the most exciting summer in a while for the cricket fans who will be spoiled with top-tier action.
3: In terms of the summer, it's exciting. I don't think we've ever experienced a cricketing summer where you have two massive nations like Australia and England, and then sandwiched in between a resurgent Bangladesh team who are obviously wanting to show that they belong as well. So yeah, if you're a cricket lover, there's a lot to look forward to, and if you're not, you better become one.
2: Moving to Football Stadium Management, South Africa CEO Bertie Grobbelaar has defended the clubs for raising ticket prices, saying the game attended by just 19,000 people at the FNB Stadium will cost the teams 400,000 rand on safety and security. Orlando Pirates raised their ticket prices for the new season from 60 rand to 100 rand, and there were some concerns from certain sections of their fan base. However, Grobbelaar, who heads an SMSA team that manages FNB Stadium, Orlando Arena, and Dobsonville Stadium, says clubs also need to balance their books.
4: To host an event of 19,000 capacity at FNB, the security cost amounts to 450,000. Security cost alone. That's not the lights, it's not the other staff, it's not medics, it's not fencing. You can do your calculation how many tickets you need to sell at 60 rand just to pay for security. We need to find, somebody quoted the other day, but football is the sport for the people. But you need to find the middle ground to be commercially viable.
2: Then, it's a big rugby weekend this weekend. As mentioned a little bit earlier, our SA Schools team is up against France at the moment there. It is scoreless. I'll keep you updated on that throughout the afternoon. And then the All Blacks, they begin their rugby's greatest rivalry tour. They play a tour match tonight against the Stormers. Kickoff is at 10 past 7. The Springboks in action tomorrow and play Argentina in Argentina from 9 p.m. And finally, the All British heavyweight showdown between Tyson Fury and Anthony Joshua is still expected to be announced this month, despite talk of a venue switch to America. New York's Madison Square Garden has emerged as the front runner to host the clash, though Joshua's promoter Eddie Hearn insists no agreement has been reached to move the bounce. Speculation over the venue has sparked fears of a delay, but Hearn remains confident Joshua will be ready to fight in November regardless of location. Jude Van Veek, 5FM Sports.
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7: All right, we're starting in KZN. Some roadworks being reported on at Peter Brown Drive exit. That's on the N3 southbound. Nothing major to worry about, but congestion is still building in and around Peter Brown interchange as well as Hilton interchange across the N3 bidirectional. So please do take note of that. Meanwhile, if you are traveling on the N2 north at the ramp from the M7, the left lane is closed due to a multi-vehicle accident. Up in Gauteng, delays at the R24 east just after Barbara Road. I'm seeing a multi-vehicle accident. All lanes currently closed. It's affecting also on the N1 north at Allendale Road as well. The right lane is currently closed due to a multi-vehicle accident there. Some slow-moving traffic in and around the Western Cape at Swartklip Interchange on the R300 south. That's as you approach Kales River Road. And a broken-down vehicle at Macassar Road. That's on the N2 inbound side. I'll have it clear for you in the next 25 minutes or so for 5 Drive Traffic. I'm Nick Archibald.
6: 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Back to

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1: All right, so we are testing your knowledge of the national anthem. Mm. And again, like I want to reiterate, there is judging going on here. But it's not like you're the worst person on planet Earth. It's like it's a teaching moment.
0: It's like you're the 10th worst person on planet Earth.
1: Zanele, stop. That's on my side, guys.
0: I'm joking. Sorry.
2: She called us criminals earlier.
1: So it's not a crime to not know the national anthem, but we feel like it is figuratively maybe a crime. Because like we should know word for word.
0: It's
1: like,
0: treason.
3: She's using big words like, guys.
1: I love it. So we asked you a little bit earlier, we said, do you know the national anthem? Do you feel like if we dropped you into any random point in the national anthem, do you think you could survive? Jude, this next one is actually for you as well, but you don't have to sing. I just want you to think about it deeply and a lot.
0: Yes.
1: So we have, is it Mo on the line?
0: We got Mo on the line. How are you, baby?
4: Good. And you, what's
0: amazing.
4: Happening, guys?
0: Amazing. We're great, Mo. All the better for having you here. And Mo, I'm hoping you're not going to embarrass your family and the nation and President Cyril Ramaphosa.
1: Mo, don't listen.
0: I hope you're going to be serious about this.
4: I hope not.
0: Thank you, Mo. You get it. All right, my Mo, we're going to drop you in and then you have to continue singing the national anthem. Are you ready, my darling?
5: Thank you.
0: Okay, here we go. Okay, in 3, 2, 1.
5: Wait, Bianca.
0: Bianca's also on the line at the moment. Mo, are you ready? You pretty much got like a little bit of a head start there.
1: Yeah, you heard things.
0: Okay, here we go. Bianca's up next. So this is you kicking it off for the whole nation when I'm Mo. Listen properly.
4: All right, good. Only dip the fan on
1: fear,
4: or on a good
0: for the
4: answer and for fear.
1: Okay, Mo, my dog.
0: Mo, that was incorrect, my baby. Mo, definitely not right, Mo. I love you so much, but no, Mo. No.
1: Mo, honestly, we love you so much. Let's learn before 9 p.m. tomorrow. Bianca is now here. Bianca, how are you?
6: I'm good, and you guys?
1: Yes, all good, thanks. Bianca, do you know the national anthem?
6: I would say yes, but it might not sound 100%.
1: All right, let's test it. Okay, we're going to drop you in a random point, and you've got to sing after it finishes. Are you okay with that?
6: That's fine.
1: Okay, let's hit it. I feel like someone's playing a joke on me. Are you guys playing a joke on
0: Bianca,
1: me?
0: I don't like what you just did, Bianca, because you said, yeah, I think I know it. And then you started on a word. And
1: no, it doesn't exist.
2: No, but can I maybe I'm going to try and defend Bianca here, right?
0: Mm.
2: When we all, like when we sing the national anthem, we in a large group usually, right?
1: Maybe
2: you get, you know, when you can't sing along to a song if the song is not playing. You know what I mean? Yes.
0: Exactly, so that means you don't know the song.
3: No, I get what you're saying.
1: I do hear that.
3: What you're saying is when you sing as a group, there's this support that comes out of nowhere and you suddenly know the lyrics.
1: No, that's not how it works. So, you must know the lyrics regardless. Sorry, that was wild.
0: So Bianca can't be my support.
2: To sing it in silence might be a little more tough than to sing it with a group of people.
0: And that's what tests do, Jude. They are tough so that we can know whether or not you know it.
1: Okay, so
2: try Bianca, sorry.
1: Bianca. Remember, before 9 p.m. tomorrow, you must search the lyrics,
0: please,
1: man.
0: Please, my baby.
6: We believe in you.
1: Thanks, Bianca. We got Vuyani on the line.
0: Vuyani, are you ready, my darling?
7: I've got to be, guys. I don't know. Let's see.
0: Okay, Vuyani, you need to carry on from here, my darling. Let's see how you do in 3, 2, 1.
7: Yes,
1: no, okay, come on.
0: She did better than everyone else.
1: Carry on. Yes. Yes.
0: Us all to come together.
1: And
8: United, we shall stand.

0: And that is what Nelson Mandela died for. Franchise family. Okay. It's quarter to four on the clock.
1: It's a bit dramatic, but it's true. It's true. Yeah.
0: We love this. Tomorrow 9 p.m. we're going to be cooking, baby.
1: Yeah, Oaks, listen, if you're listening to this and you are gegebergdissing not very well, it's fine. Or you are bulukaying instead of bulukaying. You know, let's just, you know, read the lyrics. You can search it. It's on gcis.gov.za. That's a government website.
2: You can also Google it.
0: And remember, it's Lusapolwayo, not
1: Usapolwayo.
3: But at the end of the day, you know,
1: it's a feeling.
3: Yeah, the anthem's inside all of us.
0: No,
3: it's a feeling.
0: Young guy.
1: Yeah, but it must also be in your brain.
3: Thank
1: you know what I mean? Must
3: but that's
1: know
3: inside
1: it.
3: Of you. That's what I'm saying.
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1: Yes, you realize that there's someone who's supposed to be here that isn't there.
2: I didn't even know about my father until very, like, much later. I grew up with my mom and my stepdad.
1: Okay.
2: But the thing is, I didn't know he was my stepdad.

0: It's on 5 FM with attention. 9 minutes to four on the clock. You hang out with your besties on the radio. Zanele, Nick, Younger, Jude, Shabzi. And it is Nicola who is in for Masego today. But are we ready for this?
1: Are we for after school's after school?
0: Yes.
1: We have to guess a song and stuff.
0: Yes.
1: I mean, fine, we'll do it.
2: School is after school. It's time to settle it.
3: Five Drive.
1: It's a requirement after all.
0: Yes.
1: You know what I'm saying? It's in the contract.
0: Yeah, it's true.
1: Yeah, yeah. So what we're going to do is we're going to play a little voice note.
0: Mm-hmm.
1: It's going to be Kai. Kai is humming for us today. And you, 082-550-5151, are going to guess what song is being hummed. Because we need a song for the first song of the 4 o'clock hour.
0: Yes.
1: Otherwise, there's silence for 3 minutes. We lose our jobs. And then Younger cries first, and then I cry, then Jude breaks down fully. Zanele, inconsolable.
0: Cry. I'll cry at home, you know.
1: Oh,
0: me.
1: Yeah, you don't like to cry in front
0: yes,
1: of people.
0: Exactly.
1: Thank you, Jude, for committing to the bit. It was really, really nice.
4: I thought we were all... Oh.
1: No, it was... It
5: but
1: was,
5: we all cry in different ways. I cry quietly.
1: No,
0: it's
1: no,
0: true.
1: It was Zanele not crying that really hurt.
0: I said I was going to cry at home. You guys know me.
4: But you have cried in front of us.
1: That before. Is
0: It's because you guys caught me off guard.
1: Anyway, so what we're going to do is we're going to play this beautiful voice note from Kai. You're going to guess 082-550-5151. What song is being hummed? Kai, go ahead.
0: We're listening properly, Kai. You do your thing, honey. And Five Drive family, remember, this is the song that plays just after 4 o'clock.
5: I know what you mean.
0: You know, you feel me,
5: yes. Come on, Zanima.
0: Yes.
1: Okay, so are you going to give the artist and the title,
5: well,
1: or do you want me to play
5: to
1: it
5: look
1: again?
5: For it. We just hummed it. We barely even used lyrics.
1: Okay.
0: But we know it.
1: Clearly not. So we're going to play it again.

0: I think we're going to go to Judy for a second.
1: It's Jude. Giving like Ricky Martin.
2: No.
0: Ricky Martin, what's a song by Ricky Martin? You know what I mean?
1: Yeah, like one of those songs.
2: Which one, Jude?
3: Let's get something.
1: The popular one.
0: No, Jude. I need a title from you. Search Ricky Martin and give me a song. 2 seconds, okay?
2: Uh-huh. And Nick, what are you guessing? Busy berating us.
0: It was also Ricky Martin.
2: Stop lying.
0: I actually think, can I play it again? Sorry. I immediately thought, when I popped off, yeah, yo, gave me just a little bit.
2: Is that what it sounds
0: bit
2: like to you?
1: It's not Ricky Martin.
0: What
2: it's
0: is
2: who?
0: It?
1: It's, you know that song?
0: Okay, I like it. That's my official guess with Jude. What do you two say?
2: Younger,
0: you found your
2: our
0: artist?
2: Song is, let's do it again in 3, 2, 1.
0: So they have absolutely no idea. So far, Jude and I are in the running to win.
3: They don't even have an artist.
2: Literally, that person was Ricky Martin.
1: Stroma.
0: Exactly. And we're French.
2: Please play it for the nation.
0: Okay, we'll play it one more time. You give us a shout on the WhatsApp line 082-550-5151. What song is being hummed? It's exactly what it is. No, we are definitely right.
2: Oh, my word. 5Drive family, come through. 5FM WhatsApp line on 082-550-5151.

0: Omen by Disclosure on 5FM. 2 minutes to five, or four, forgive me. And we, 5 Drive Family, have to find out what is the song that is going to play just after 4 o'clock.
1: Yeah, so Kai's sibling, Carter, is actually the one who has been humming. So shout out Carter. Carter's actually on the line with us now. But let's have a listen to this beautiful humming, and then maybe a couple of your guesses as well. No, it's definitely Allons Danse. We got, someone said the song is Beach Boys Kokomo. Aruba, Jamaica.
0: That's the song.
1: Is that your guys' song?
0: Yes.
1: Oh.
0: That's what it sounds like. I think we're right, Changa.
1: Maybe. You could be.
2: It's Kokomo by the Beach Boys.
1: Okay, keeps coming up.
2: Changa, hit it.
1: Okay.
3: I say it's a Let It Rock by Kevin Rudolph and Lil Wayne.
1: I see
3: I'm hoping. Been a while since I heard it.
1: Hey. Yeah, okay. One more.
4: Hi, is that song She Bangs? Neil in Durban, stuck in traffic.
1: Ricky Martin, She Bangs. It could just be. We don't know.
0: 5 Drive Family, let's find out from Carter. Carter, how are you, honey?
5: I'm good, and you?
0: Amazing. How was school?
5: It was good.
0: That's good. Do you still have school on Monday?
5: No.
0: Yeah, because you're on break, hey?
1: Yeah.
5: Yes.
0: That's so exciting, my Carter. I'm so happy for you. Happy holidays, my darling. But honey, are you ready to tell the whole nation what song you were humming?
5: Yes.
0: Okay. What song was it, my darling?
5: It was Die Die from Shakira and Burna Boy.
0: Oh, my word. Die Die, everybody.
6: The World Cup song.
1: And such a banger, Carter.
0: Carter, did you watch the World Cup?
5: Yes.
0: Oh, that is so cool. Well done to Jackie and Melissa who got it right. And Carter, well done to you. Please go tell everyone you're the smartest kid we know, okay, my darling?
5: Okay.
0: Thank you, honey. Love you. Bye.
5: Bye.
0: Oh, Carter. Carter's so cool. Die is like to die for, you know.
1: Die song.
0: Die song.
1: Die leaky is net so goed. Nee?
0: Vaya.
1: Oh,
0: wow. Then we were having fun and you said, shut up.
6: But look at the time.
0: It's 4 o'clock.
6: Thank you.
0: All right. Sorry, Dad.
1: Yeah, we're in trouble now. Yeah, I need to see that.
0: Let's go to the naughty corner.
1: Shh. Sure.
7: Your 4 o'clock headlines. The ANC admits it will face the most challenging elections ever, and police investigate the deaths of 2 teens at Sabi Lodge.
8: In your sports, South African clubs learn their opponents in the CAF Interclub competitions, and Proteas coach Shukri Conrad looking forward to hosting top nations during the summer. That and more for you at 4:30.

0: The ANC has conceded that it will be facing the worst and the most difficult elections ever. This came out at its special NEC meeting in Boksburg, Johannesburg. The one-day meeting was called to discuss and adopt its manifesto for the November polls. Party Secretary General Fikile Mbalula.
1: This election is going to be very difficult, like all elections. The ANC tend to deal with that and is dealing with that in terms of challenges that are posed by the election campaign itself and the election. We come from a 40% mark from the national percentage, ANC shedding support. So we need to address that in the campaign carefully and in a dynamic way.
0: ANC Secretary General Fikile Mbalula has vowed to meet the party's NEC member Nkosazana Dlamini Zuma in court. This follows Dlamini Zuma's latest podcast remarks that Mbalula dished out money at their last conference in 2022. Mbalula addressed the media on the sidelines of the party's special NEC meeting in Boksburg, Johannesburg.
1: One can say, why didn't you ask her and then settle the matter? The damage is too huge. Even if I can call her and write a love letter, whatever that is the case, it will not erase the fact that she stated this fact that I dished money at conference. So what is my recourse? It's a secret meeting with her. No, it's only her who knows that I dished money. So I don't know about it. So we'll settle that matter in court.
0: Police in Mpumalanga have opened two inquests after a 19-year-old male and a 17-year-old female were found dead at a lodge in Sabi. Police say post-mortem results suggest that the female may have been strangled while the male may have taken his own life. Police spokesperson Mavela Masondo.
2: Police received a complaint regarding two people who were found deceased at the lodge. Upon arrival at the scene, members found a 19-year-old male and a 17-year-old female. Both were declared dead at the scene. The investigation is still continuing to establish the full circumstances surrounding the incident.
0: And lastly, International Relations Minister Ronald Lamola says he had a fruitful telephone conversation with his UK counterpart, Foreign Secretary Ed Miliband. The discussion focused on advancing dialogue on global conflicts, multilateral reform, and the shared G20 agenda. Lamola elaborated on the discussions between the two.
3: The UK will be the presidency of the G20 in 2027. We are part of the Troika, and we have already been working with the UK to hand over some of the engagements for them to take forward some of the themes from the South Africa G20. And the UK remains very committed to do that.
0: Your top story at 4 o'clock. The ANC has conceded that it will be facing the worst and the most difficult elections ever. For 5 Drive News, I am Yangam Joly.
4: 5 Traffic with Nick Archibald.
5: All right, we're jumping out onto the roads in Gauteng. Major delays across the province, so do take a close listen. If you're traveling on the R21 north towards Namibia's Drive, the lane is completely closed currently due to a multi-vehicle accident. Also on the R21 north at Namibia's, a lost load, which has to do with that accident as well. So major delays there. Avoid the N1 north at Flying Saucer Interchange at Allendale Road as well due to broken down vehicles. So please take note of that. The back of the queue is at the R21 north. Now, in KZN, if you are traveling on the N2 outbound towards Muwe, there's been a multi-vehicle accident there, so mass delays. There's also slow-moving traffic on the N1 outbound at the N1 outbound due to a broken down vehicle. So please do take note of that. And then finally, if you are traveling on the N3 south of Peter Brown Drive, there's a broken down vehicle as well. For 5 Drive Traffic, I'm Nick Archibald.
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0: Oh, what an absolute banger, courtesy of Kara. Kara, who hummed so beautifully.
1: So beautifully.
0: We were so off, though. Like, our guesses were not great, but...
1: Mine and Yanga's were very, very, very
0: absolutely
1: good.
2: You weren't alone.
0: You Oaks chose a song from the 1950s.
3: And you can hum anything.
1: Exactly.
3: Did we ever say you can hum songs from 2009?
0: It was 76 years off. Don't tag me in your post.
1: In any case.
0: Sorry.
1: 76 years later.
0: Yes, Die Die, Shakira, Burna Boy, which is an absolute banger. You were born
1: here in this place. It bought, or brought, forgive me,
0: yeah,
1: over a billion people together.
0: It did indeed, yeah. It was so cool. And the World Cup, despite all the trash around the United States of America, come for me, I don't care. it was a really good World Cup.
1: It was.
0: Footballing wise. Yeah. Football won, and that's awesome.
1: And today, Carter wins because, Carter, yes, we are getting into the football spirit yet again. And the one that we do have is particularly from one of our treasures, a national treasure, a global treasure, Tyler, everybody.
4: I heard what you said through the grapevine. Funny thing about your problems, they ain't mine. Staying up through the late night. 20 seconds to game time. Getting religious with it. Time crossing these state lines. Working hard through the late nights.

0: Future and Tyler on 5 FM. Game time. It's featuring the FIFA sound. And 11 minutes after 4, it is Carter that took us all the way back to the incredible, amazing, beautiful World Cup we all got to share together between the months of June and July. Shout out, Carter. You're an absolute superstar.
1: So cool. And also, I mean, I love that there's always a soundtrack to the FIFA World Cup.
0: Yes.
1: Do you know what I mean? Like, there's always these songs that, I mean, for us, obviously, we'll never forget Waka Waka. We'll never forget Waving Flag. It is really, really epic. And that's a song, Carter, that you're going to have for your whole life, dude.
0: It's true.
1: You know what I'm saying?
0: It's true. And you know that someone who is also bringing people together, just like the World Cup did.
1: Yeah.
0: It's Usher.
1: But it's too much, though. He's doing it in a way that I think we need to refrain from.
0: But that's how he's doing it. Everyone's against him. They're all like, stop.
1: No.
0: But some are like, daddy.
1: No, some are like, actually just stop.
0: But some are like, daddy.
2: Some are confessing.
1: There's no way anyone is like, daddy.
3: They are actually. Why are they buying the tickets?
0: I think Tippy might be like, daddy. If you give her the DJ right
1: Tippy.
0: Purse.
1: Oh,
0: hold on, everybody. The Great Divide on 5 Drive. Which side are you on? So 5 Drive family.
1: Oh my word.
0: His name is Usher.
1: Yeah.
0: And this is the thing. He's an R&B icon. I think we all know this.
1: He is, yeah. He'd be ushering generations.
0: Right?
1: Oh, you know
0: That's
1: what I'm
0: saying? True, Nikki.
1: But now it's gotten too far.
0: It might have, because the thing is, Usher is still very relevant in a lot of spaces, like in Las Vegas, where he has his residency and things like that. And he just has shows that where he goes around America and certain countries where he gets really, really, you know, for lack of a better word, I want to say raunchy on
1: touchy.
0: Stage.
1: Yeah, raunchy is 100% the right word. Yeah, a little sexual. Yeah, just like a little bit.
0: Exactly. And this you is the thing, mean? 5 Drive family. When I said he's bringing people together, people are seeing, Yabo, that this guy is doing this thing on stage. And they are just like, maybe don't do that on stage. But wait.
1: Yeah.
0: What he's doing in terms of getting raunchy on stage is he's taking some of the patrons and he's bringing them up on the stage, sitting them down.
1: And he's singing to them.
0: Yeah, he's magic miking his way.
1: Yeah, he's taking off his shirt.
0: Yes. Now, someone who's also notorious for this, he even sells these experiences because then the people are able to meet him. Sometimes he grabs their booties. That's true. It's Chris Brown. Right?
3: This is true. He does have a thing where...
1: He has a business.
3: Is a business where you can go there and you're going to take a picture of Chris Brown and he'll ask you, how do you want to take this picture?
0: There it is.
3: Do you want me to hold you like we're in love? Should I pick you up?
0: Do you want to kiss on the cheek?
3: Yes. Do you want to pick me up? Like,
1: what are we doing here?
0: Well, there is someone who can represent the other side, right? Because 5 Drive family, let's quickly just put this in perspective. Zanele, Nick, Younger, Jude. If we were at an Usher concert and our partner got pulled up onto stage and Usher's dancing on them, are we fine with that?
1: No.
0: Or the opposite of Usher? Anyone?
1: Absolutely not.
3: No.
0: Okay, there's someone who is fine with it as long as it's Chris Brown. Everybody, please give it up for none other than the beautiful Tippy from Piano Plug.
4: What's up, guys?
0: Hi,
4: all the haters
0: in
1: the studio. DJ Tippy, so let me understand this right, because I also... this conversation has been had multiple times. I wasn't here on Tuesday and the conversation was had. Now it was being had. I am shocked. So you're saying you could watch your boothang, your partner, go up on stage and get grinded upon by some poor?
4: Yes, because also at the end of the day, he comes back home to me. Have you seen me? Have you met me?
0: And
4: think about this, guys. People do this all the time. The movies that you watch, the reality shows that you watch, we all know that these things are low-key scripted, right?
0: Yes.
4: So, obviously, after that incident, we go their separate ways. It's not like they're going to now get married and have babies.
0: How do you know, Tippy? What if they fall in love? What if they fall in love? How do you know?
4: That's what I'm saying, baby. Have you met me? So, when I eat, you know that you're in a shaky position. Do not allow your partner to go.
0: Tippy just said, if your relationship doesn't have medical aid, please refrain from letting them be danced up upon. But Tippy, that's crazy to me, because I'm just like, you're going to watch them get danced up on, right? And then, you know, let's say now there's a kiss here and there, like a kiss on the cheek even. You know what I mean? And then Usher's sweaty body, or let's say Kehlani's body is all over this person. Your person that is your person. You're fine with it.
4: I'm fine, because the fact that Kehlani chose my man out of all those people, he's fine as hell.
3: Nick is so stressed.
1: I'm sweating. I'm I'm sorry.
4: Just like Usher.
2: it's so gross. You know, my fear in this whole situation is that, say, my girlfriend gets grinded on by Usher there, and then Usher's like, oh, we're having a party after the show. Do you want to come? And then my girlfriend goes, yeah, my boyfriend's in the crowd. Can he come? And Usher's like, no.
3: Mm-mm-mm. Tepi?
4: But that's what I'm saying. Your relationship then is already shaky.
3: Tepi, you like to live on the edge, my baby. And you love and light all the... Wait, Tepi, are you in a relationship?
4: I mean, I feel like that sometimes.
3: Okay, love you. Goodbye, Tepi. You and me, single ladies, it's all right. We love you, Tepi. What time can we catch you on the weekend, my baby?
4: Listen, this Saturday, I'm bringing you Queens and Queens Only, so make sure to tune in. We're celebrating the Queens on the day, and it's going to be a good time, as always.
3: Beautiful. 7 p.m. on Saturday, correct?
4: Yeah, 7 to 10 p.m. Do not miss it, or I'll fetch you at your house with Usher.
3: Yeah! 5 Drive Family, 0825505151. Would you let your partner go up on stage and be danced upon by an artist, all in the name of entertainment?

0: is Dominic Fike on 5FM with White Keys. 18 minutes after 4 and 5 Drive Family. We're asking you to let us know. Asha.
1: Yeah.
0: He pulls your partner up on the stage.
1: I'm traumatized already. Continue.
0: He's sweaty. He's all oiled up.
1: He's so good looking as
0: that
1: well.
0: That 12 pack is 12 packing, okay?
1: So he's definitely on steroids.
0: You 100%.
1: Yeah, yeah.
0: I know, I'm taking that back. Sorry.
1: No, you agreed with me.
0: No, stop it.
2: No, you can't
0: I rebuke
2: that.
0: It. No.
1: Guys.
0: And
1: yeah,
0: there he is, just magic miking, all right?
1: All over your partner.
0: All over your partner. Are you okay with that?
1: No, I don't think anyone... Young, I'm trying to understand. Because you also not okay with it, right?
2: No, I wouldn't like it. I wouldn't like it because, first of all, if Cardi B is like, hey, you man over there next to the girl in the Bafana shirt,
1: yes,
2: it's me, right?
1: You're and in I'm the Bafana shirt.
2: Yes,
1: yeah, yeah.
2: They go, you should join me on stage. I would be, before I even had an opportunity to look at you so we can discuss it, I would be heartbroken. If you went, yeah, and you ran up, I would... That's what I'm saying. I wouldn't like it. Would break because didn't we come to the show together? I feel like we came here to watch this artist because we care. But now, when are you? You're here to also get a private dance, but it's a public private dance.
1: That's my thing. It's also like, and the wild thing is like these packages where you can pitch us. You know, this opportunity. Jude, how traumatized would you be? Your partner goes up there.
3: So say Asha calls my girlfriend up.
1: Yeah,
3: and in the moment I go, no, don't go up. And she goes anyway.
1: Yeah,
3: I'm going home.
1: Oh, she's staying there.
3: Yeah, I'm going home.
0: So Jude, you'd say don't go up. I don't think I'd have the gall to say don't go up. I would just expect you to not go up.
2: And then when I see you go up, I go, wow.
0: Literally. That's wow. What I'm saying. Yeah. Like, it's a big wow. 5 Drive Family 0825505151. If your partner got called on stage by an artist that you're both watching at a concert and they there dancing up on them, possibly grinding here and there, friend, there's things happening. We want to know 0825505151. Would you be okay with that? Or would you just be upset or be like, Jude, and just get out of there? We're hearing from you. What do you say, honey?
4: If my significant other was called up onto stage for a Chris Brown or an Usher concert, honestly, we're there for a good time. And guess what? It was bound to happen. And since I'm secure, I'm going to let you do your thing. Because, you know, if you're able to be called up, that means I'm working on a broken scale, 12 out of 10. I think I wouldn't be too affected by it.
5: What's up, family? Well, first of all, I would not allow my girl to go to an Usher concert, period. I'm sorry. But let's say she managed to convince me, she poured something in my drink that caused me to agree to everything.
0: Aibo.
5: And we're there. And they call her on stage. I would actually literally look at her and see. I'll tell her it's all you. If she decides to go on stage to another man, I don't care if it's Usher, or so another man can put cherries in her, on her mouth and do dances with her. I already know how. This one doesn't even belong to me, this one. It's all, you see the other girls that were liking my statuses that I posted that I'm at the concert, I'll so much tell them to climb an Uber, come, we're going to exchange tickets that I bought for her with them. Because this one, and get her now, she can get even bigger tickets. Because this one is friends with Asha. No ways. Imagine my friends, bruv. My friends will take screenshots. They'll always send me, they'll make memes to say, what? Isn't this your girl that was drinking cherries like this? Life is tough. Ain't no way. If she goes on stage, she's already over for Asha. She must almost stay with Asha and go back to America.
1: Yes.
5: With her. Lots of love, guys. Awesome show.
0: We love you. And literally, I didn't even think of the embarrassment. I just thought of how I would feel as Zanele. The embarrassment of younger, someone saying, your man tied a cherry all together with this artist. Cardi B was there spanking it.
2: That's no, but this is the thing.
1: Because my mother has to watch that.
2: But
1: bro.
2: Now we're that's what I'm saying. Now we're insecure, and maybe I am. It's fine. Like, I don't think I'd be okay with that.
0: But no.
2: No.
1: Can you imagine the social media backlash?
0: Bro.
1: Dog.
0: They're like, this person's in a relationship. Actually, they aren't.
1: Oaks would unfollow me, bro. Immediately.
2: It would be a scandal if you think about it. Yes. Even if you had a discussion, like Usher says, hey, you girl, come up here. And then your man goes, please don't go up. Then you go, no, I like Usher. Now you guys are arguing in the crowd. You don't think Usher's going to go, ooh, we got drama in the crowd. It's worse.
0: He's going to start singing Let It Burn right there. And forget the Coldplay couple. Exactly. You're now the Usher couple.
2: Exactly. You could have just ignored him. None of this would have happened.
0: Honestly.
3: That's why I want to go home.
0: Batong.
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3: All right, we start in Gauteng. That lost load on the R21 North at Namapius Drive, still causing major delays. It's courtesy of a multi-vehicle accident there. Do not go on the R21 North anywhere near Namapius Drive. There are mass delays there. Avoid it if you can. An accident on the N1 South at Allendale Road, still causing delays as well. Two lanes closed there. If you are traveling in KZN, a broken down car on the N3 South just after Key Ridge, causing delays. Another one at Cliffdale Interchange. Now, down in the Western Cape at Macassar Road on the N2 inbound, there's a broken down vehicle. At Lower Church Street on the N1 inbound, some congestion there, but nothing major to worry about currently. For 5 Drive Traffic, I'm Nick Archibald.

0: It's Foo Fighters with Caught in the Echo. Five Drive Family, 28 minutes after 4. We're asking you 082-550-5151. Would you be okay with your partner being called up on stage to be danced upon by an artist that you're there to watch, both you and your partner, at a concert?
1: Good afternoon, Five.
0: Hi.
1: So, what would I do if my girlfriend got on stage?
0: Yes.
1: Hey, it has not happened before. Depends. Depends what happens when she's on stage. I have a liberal view on it. So if it's just singing and they have their own sing-along moment and chorus, I'm okay with that. Where I draw the line, it's the kissing. She cannot be a groupie and I'm there. Wow, that's disrespectful to me.
2: Guys, it's a no for me. Look here. If it was a nice little Johnson swell, oh my goodness. I was like so divided, I forgot to say hi. Hi, guys.
3: Hi. Hi.
2: So no. The grinding, it's too much.
3: Yeah.
2: For the fact that he is a married man, I think it's also just no.
4: Shame. Good afternoon, 5FM. Woo! If it's a girl that me and my partner, okay, celebrity crush, female that me and my partner have, shame! I would hype him up. Woo! I would hype him up, yo!
5: Yeah, all in the name of entertainment. I don't see a problem with it. It's a good memory to think back on, and it's a nice story to tell the grandkids. But, yeah, as Tseppy said, if my partner receives an invitation to an after party and I do not, and I'm in the crowd, then there are some serious flaws in the relationship that need to be considered. You know, red flags.
0: I think some of us are red flags here. 082-550-5151. We want to know if your partner got called up on stage to be danced upon by the artist that you're there to watch at a concert. Would you be okay with that?
6: Coming up in your headlines, the IEC says political parties contesting this year's local elections have until 5 p.m. on the 28th of this month to submit their candidate nominations. And the number of Ebola cases in the DRC has now exceeded 4,000. I'll have details for you on these stories and others at 5 o'clock.
7: Julie Van Wyk, Julie Van Wyk. He does the sports, Julie Van Wyk.
8: We're going to start with football stadium management. South Africa CEO Bertie Grobler has defended the clubs for raising ticket prices, saying a game attended by 19,000 people at the FNB Stadium will cost the teams 400,000 rand on safety and security. Orlando Pirates raised their ticket prices for the new season from 60 rand to 100 rand, and there were some concerns from certain sections of their fan base. However, Grobler, who heads SMSA, that manages FNB Stadium, Orlando Arena and Dobsonville Stadium, says clubs also need to balance their books.
9: To host a event of 19,000 capacity at FNB, the security cost amounts to 450,000. Security cost alone. That's not the lights, it's not the other staff, it's not medics, it's not fencing. You can do your calculation how many tickets you need to sell at 60 rand just to pay for security. We need to find, somebody quoted the other day, but football is the sport for the people. But you need to find the middle ground to be commercially viable.
8: Elsewhere, Orlando Pirates, they will face Manga Sport of Gabon or Namibia's African Stars if they progress past the cure waves of Mauritius in the CAF Champions League. Holders Mamelodi Sundowns, exempt from the first round action, await their the winner of Willieete of Angola and Seychelles' Foresters in a bid, or in their bid, for a 12th consecutive group stage campaign. A total of 61 clubs have entered this season's competition, which carries a $6 million prize, first prize money. First round ties are scheduled from the 4th to the 6th of September, with the return legs a week later. Second round fixtures will be played between the 16th and 18th of October, with return matches on the 23rd to the 25th of October. The 16 winners advance to the group phase at the end of November. A big rugby weekend at the moment. SA Schools are up against France, and after 40 minutes of action, it is 28-7 in favour of SA Schools. And then the All Blacks, they begin their rugby's greatest rivalry tour with a tour match tonight against the Stormers. Kickoff is at 7:10. The Springboks in action tomorrow and play Argentina in Argentina. That's from 9 p.m. And finally, the All-British heavyweight showdown between Tyson Fury and Anthony Joshua is still expected to be announced this month, despite talk of a venue switch to America. New York's Madison Square Garden has emerged as the frontrunner to host the clash, though Joshua's promoter Eddie Hearn insists no agreement has been reached to move the bout. Speculation over the venue has sparked fears of delay, but Hearn remains confident that Joshua will be ready to fight in November, regardless of location. Jude van Wyk, 5FM Sports.
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11: Five Traffic with Nick Archibald.
12: All right, so let's jump out onto the roads in Gauteng. That accident still causing major delays on the R21 North. It's at Nalmapius Drive. Truck has also lost its load, so please avoid it if you can. Speaking of the R21 North, at Griffiths Road, there's also a broken down vehicle there. Multi-vehicle accident at Rietfontein on the N12 West is still causing delays as well. I'll hopefully have that one clear for you in the next bit. Let's move down to KZN at Hilton Avenue on the N3 South. There's a broken down vehicle. It's in the far left lane. Do please approach with caution down in the Western Cape. If you're on the N2 inbound, there's a broken down vehicle at the M3 North on the N1 outbound. At Sable Service Road, there's a broken down vehicle as well. I'll keep you updated again in the next 20 minutes or so for 5 Drive Traffic. I'm Nick Archibald.
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13: 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I still have the Godfather's number in my phone. Sometimes he calls me, he's like, yo, who's the Godfather? Godfrey Matlat, my coach. He used to develop players for the development side of Sundowns. Yeah, so he would call me and be like, yo, you know these kids don't listen to me, and I'm telling them, when you used to play for me, you were so disciplined and you guys were actually paying attention.
15: Yeah.
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0: Everyone give it up for Lee Cole!
12: You had to step into a character when bringing the song to us. For Fool itself, when someone is lying about the connection that they have with someone else, do you have a personal experience where that happened to you?
16: I think it's tricky because a lot of the times when I write my music, a lot of it is not actually personal at all. 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
12: Okay.
16: And I think when you're in this industry and you're like kind of moving around, you get to meet a lot of people that go through stuff.
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16: 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You know, just going to pick your poison.
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0: Staying with Black Pride Address on 5FM, 19 minutes to 5, and we got lots to do, 5 Drive Family. So let's just knock this out the park, okay? In terms of just, you know, really fighting together as a people, that Usher needs to be stopped.
1: Yeah, he does need to be stopped because he's inviting patrons of his shows onto stage and then dancing all up on them, dog.
2: Now I must recreate Confessions and call it part 3.
0: Do you know what I mean? We got Virginia on the line, everybody. Forgive me. We got Virginia on the line. The buttons aren't working. Virginia, how are you, my love?
3: I'm good. How are you guys?
0: We're amazing. Virginia, apparently you are Branston's finest. Is this true?
1: So Virginia, the question is, so your partner gets invited up on stage to go dance with Usher. One, are you allowing that to happen? Two, how would you feel watching it?
3: You're not going,
0: babe.
3: We're in the crowd. Look at how many people are at this concert. They could have got on stage instead of you. If you love me, please stay. Like, truly, really. My guys.
0: I love it, Virginia. Tell me, in that moment, what exactly are you saying? Pretend I'm your person now. And then, Younger, please be Lady Gaga. Oh.
4: I'll be Lady Gaga.
0: Yeah, and you've just called up Virginia's
3: Meg the
0: person.
3: Meg the Stallion is right in my head.
0: Meg the Stallion. Younger, let's go.
4: Ooh, my stallions. Oh, I'm trying to dance up here, girl. I'm trying to get somebody. Who gonna dance with the stallion? Oh, hey, you, man over there. Mm-hmm.
0: Next to Bronston's finest.
4: Mm-hmm, I want you. I want your man. Come dance with me.
0: What did you say, Virginia?
3: I'm saying, if you go, give my parents that in Ebola. Okay?
4: Oh, yes,
3: give them that in my knee. Get rid of me. Virginia. If it's this thing I've done for you, give it back. We're done. No way, guys.
1: Virginia.
3: I can't work like Meg. Don't do that.
1: I was about to ask. Are you like, you know, because then like your man's, okay, now you've said no, he said no, now your man's a little bit upset because he's watching Meg Thee Stallion, you know, twerking up on somebody else. Like, what are your skills of twerking up on him?
3: You know what? I twerk to make people laugh. Okay, it's nothing.
1: Okay. I just wanted to check.
0: You have successfully made us laugh, my babe, along with the 5 Drive family. So thank you, Virginia. Is there anyone you want to say hi to, my queen?
3: To my sister. She lives in Poland, but she's back in South Africa. So shout out to her. And then my little brother. Love my siblings.
0: Beautiful.
1: Oh, that's so nice.
3: I love you guys. I love you guys' show. So thank you so much.
1: Oh, thanks, Virginia.
0: Thank you.
1: We love you, dude.
0: Thank you so much, my babe.
3: Love you. I just for you at work. Fire.
0: Cheers, gorgeous. Have a beautiful weekend.
3: Bye.
1: From Bryanston to Bloemfontein. Oh, she's cooking, dog.
0: Nicholas.
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2: All right, so every single week, Young Zotam Jolie arrives in the studio and says, hey guys, I've got three quotes from three people. You got to figure out who said that or who it was said about. Let's do it. Who said that with Young Zotam Jolie?
3: Okay, so this one is from Instagram. Okay.
2: Okay.
3: But you should know because it's like a, I don't want to use the words because then it gives it away. It's like a big deal. One would call it a milestone moment. I'm super grateful to have been true to myself as well as to be here today.
1: Zendaya.
3: No.
1: Tom Holland.
3: Come closer to home.
1: Oh, okay. Fikile Balula.
3: Why would he say that?
1: I'm sorry.
2: Because...

0: what it's about, maybe even what it refers to. I'm opening the gates here. It wasn't created for the Western world to accept us. It was created because it was a story worth telling.
1: Fikile Mbalula.
0: Okay, so no, I'm going to go here.
2: It's a very profound quote.
1: Tusompedu.
0: Okay, this person also acts, so yeah. And it's South African.
2: Charlize Theron. Okay, so it's got to be.
0: Okay, no, that's fine. Let me just tell you. It's Celeste Celeste. You see what I'm making me say? It's Celeste Ntuli.
2: Oh, yes, oh, wow. Yeah, of course.
0: And she was speaking about like the global success of The Polygamist, but this is not about the series, what I'm about to say per se. It's basically about what that success showed us. So basically she was saying we shouldn't shy away from telling South African stories authentically, because that authenticity is what the world should see, not westernized versions of our stories.
2: Wow.
0: And hope that they're globally accepted.
1: That's beautiful.
2: That. And it's so epic. Like, please go watch The Polygamist. Genuinely, like, please. Like, yeah, even me, I had to put on subtitles. Okay, it's fine. Just watch it. Just watch it.
1: Beautiful.
0: Now here's your final quote.
1: Mm-hmm.
0: Maybe he's coming for us because we're influential.
1: Fikile Mbalula.
2: No, I know exactly who this was.
3: Donald Trump.
2: No, yep. it was Mac G.
0: It was.
2: He was talking about the Julius Malema EFF situation.
0: Yes, the media
2: situation.
0: Briefing where he said he wears flip-flops. Remember I told you last week.
1: Yes.
2: Why are you trashing me for flip-flops?
0: Well, he called Malema hypocritical for criticizing the podcast after he himself, Malema, appeared on the show himself.
2: Exactly.
1: True.
0: Mac G also said that the podcast is about entertainment, not politics. And he argues that young people are smart enough to know or to make up their own minds without politicians deciding what they should watch.
1: Sure.
0: He also argued that podcasts give uncensored information and are a threat to traditional political influence.
1: Hectic.
0: Yeah.
1: I will say, in terms of Mac G saying, that people are smart enough to know for themselves.
0: Not always.
1: That's the thing. That's what I'm saying. Like genuinely, a child doesn't know what to watch or not watch on YouTube. Do you get what I'm saying?
0: And once you're watching something, you're already processing it.
1: Yes. Yeah. So to a certain extent, he's right. Like, there are people who can make up their own minds.
2: Yeah.
1: But to a certain extent, it also isn't 100% the case.
2: But it's also not 100% a podcast's fault. Do you get
1: no,
2: what I'm
1: definitely,
2: saying?
1: No, definitely.
2: Because I think Julius's attack was unwarranted because he just said, this podcast in specific. Guys, information is everywhere.
1: And that's fair. Yeah. You're not wrong. It's up to the parents, not Julius Malema. So maybe he's right.
0: No, it is true.
1: Yeah.
0: Also, I get it, though, because the podcast technically has a massive following.
1: Yeah.
0: So, I mean, as a political party, maybe one could be like, you guys have a lot of influence.
1: So it's plausible, essentially.
0: What?
1: That he's coming for them because they're influential.
0: Well, that's what Mac G said.
1: Yeah.
0: That's who said it.
1: No one here said it.
2: Yes, yeah.
1: Did you say it?
3: No, I didn't say anything.
1: Nikki, you said
2: it? I've never said anything.
1: Say it. Did you, Young?
0: I know, I didn't say anything. But I guess you guys are like caught up for the week and stuff, huh?
1: That's right, everybody. Young Jolly. She comes through every single Friday and she lets us know what we may have missed in the incredible space of the internet. 5:08. Younger actually did miss going for Hit or Miss. So make sure you don't go anywhere because we're about to find out where she's going.
4: Yeah, yeah. Hey. YOG, Big Coach, aka Big Long. You know what I'm saying? Yeah.

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2: Now, Griselda messaged us just before the show started. You know, the record keeper, we know, Griselda Rush.
0: Of course we do.
2: And then we saw a rush. Didn't we saw a rush, like, running out?
0: I don't know why she was running.
2: Yeah, we actually have no idea. She said she's a bit busy because we wanted to actually chat to her about the Younger situation, i.e. Younger hasn't gone this week.
0: Mm.
2: She sent a voice. Yeah, Nicola's saying that she sent a voice note.
0: Okay.
2: Okay, so this is... I don't know what this is, I suppose. Griselda, take it away. Tell us what's going on. What's happening?
3: Hello, guys. I've got a little miss today. I just need to quickly tell you guys because I need to run quickly. I've got lots of people to see. I know, according to these records, Jude is in the Hit Lounge, so is Nick, so is Anneli. So I know today is a listener's choice. What I'm thinking is, Griselda, is what we can do is we can just ask Younger to do it so that she can have a chance because this will be the second week that we have to, you know, refer to the books. But I've got to go now. Okay, thoughts, yes, bye.
0: I don't like that she calls me Zanelli, number one. Zanelli. But number two, I also don't like the fact that Younger is getting such a nice chance. Because the 1 week when I didn't go, I just got put in the missed quarters.
2: Listen, you can launch an inquiry at Home Affairs with Leon Schreiber and he'll take it to Griselda. But for now, Younger, what is your song?
0: Oh,
2: Matriarchs
0: word.
2: Of Sound.
4: So I'm picking a friend of the show.
2: Yes.
4: Monique Bingham.
2: Oh, wow. Ooh. Oh, we love Monique Bingham.
4: We
2: yeah.
4: do.
2: Okay,
4: so
2: which track?
4: She has a song with Rolf Gum. It's called Take Me to My Love.
0: Oh. Cheat code. You're already in the Hit Lounge.
2: It is a cheat code.
0: Already.
2: Yeah, but we need your votes. 082-550-5151. Judy is saying, big hit. Come on.
0: Biggest hit.
2: And I'm saying hit as well, but it doesn't matter. We need yours. Vibe to it. Send us a voice note. Tell us, is it a hit or a miss? Hit Lounge or Miss Quarters for Young's Dotem Jolie.

0: It's Ralph Gum and Monique Bingham on 5FM with Take Me to My Love. Where are you taking young Jolly? Is it to the Hit Lounge or the Miss Quarters? Let's hear you.
1: Your pop job's happening. Squickle-hacking, loosen your room, get down. We're on a bus. Youngster and Jolly. What do you say, Kate? Is this a hit or a miss?
2: A hit.
1: Aww. Yep, I can't argue with that. The That's young man right. says it's a hit. Hit loud. Balika, balika, balika, balika, balika. Balika.
0: Yay. Yay.
3: Nice one.
4: Hey, Five, Sean here.
0: Hi.
4: I've never actually heard the song, and I'm actually glad I haven't, and I don't want to again.
0: Sean, I am so
3: I hate Sean. I love you, but your votes are the best, Sean. Thank you.
5: A nostalgic hit. You guys are bringing us back, way back into time, eh? You missed the 1980s to 2010s, right? Hit.
0: Oh, okay. And Five Drive Family, I think just like that, Young Am Jolly is officially in the hit list.
3: Welcome, Young Am, welcome. Can I ask, does that mean that was a golden week?
0: It was a golden week, my friend.
3: Oh, yeah.
0: Matriarchs of Sound, we thank you.
3: Oh, and such good tracks. Everybody, great, great songs.
0: Very good
3: very,
0: songs.
3: Very, very
6: well
3: good
6: done,
3: songs.
6: Guys.
0: I
7: nice
0: love
7: stuff,
0: it.
7: Guys.
3: Well
7: nice.
3: Worked.
6: Well
3: beautiful.
6: Done. Congratulations.
0: Well done, everyone.
3: And a mandala.
0: And a mandala to you.
6: Thank you.
0: Thank you.
6: Thank you.
0: This is what Nelson Mandela died for.
3: And we keep saying that.
0: Mm-hmm.
7: For hit or miss.
0: Yes.
3: Yes.
0: Because, excuse me, do you see the color? Oh, you see the color of your skin?
7: Okay.
3: And do you see the color of my skin? And the color of Juice skin. And Zanetti's. You know what I mean?
0: For us to do this together is what Nelson Mandela died for, yeah.
7: Okay, I was asking if it's about hit or miss. I didn't know if it was about this job.
3: Well, we wouldn't be able to do hit or miss if it wasn't for Nelson Mandela.
7: I'd like to do the news, please.
0: Five Drive Family, make sure you don't go anywhere. We've got Storytelling Relay on the way. You're hanging out with your besties, Zanele, Nick, Younger, Jude. It is Nicola, Info, Masejo, and Shabzi.
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9: In your sports, Proteas coach Shukri Conrad looking forward to hosting top nations during the summer, and South African clubs learn their opponents in the CAF Interclub competitions. That are more for you at 5:30.

0: Good afternoon for 5 Drive News. I am Yangam Joli. The IEC says political parties contesting this year's local elections have until 5 p.m. on the 28th of this month to submit their candidate nominations. The commission says it has also officially published the election timetable following the proclamation of the election date, IEC Chairperson Mosotho Moepya.
1: Candidate nomination officially opens today and will close at 1700 hours on 28 August 2026. Therefore, registered political parties and independent candidates intending to contest the 2026 local government elections have 21 calendar days to submit their candidate list and nomination documents.
0: The ANC, meanwhile, has conceded that it will be facing its most difficult elections ever. This came out at its special NEC meeting in Boksburg, Johannesburg, Party Secretary General Fikile Mbalula.
2: This election is going to be very difficult, like all elections. The ANC tend to deal with that and is dealing with that in terms of challenges that are posed by the election campaign itself and the election. We come from a 40% mark from the national percentage, ANC shedding support. So we need to address that in the campaign carefully and in a dynamic way.
0: Limpopo police have confiscated illicit cigarettes worth over 50,000 rand at Mabopane village outside Burgersfort. Police spokesperson Malasela Letwaba says the vehicle occupants abandoned the vehicle and fled when they were ordered to stop. Letwaba says the efforts to arrest the two suspects are underway.
3: When the police activated the blue lights of the marked patrol vehicle, two Hilux buggies sped off while the Mercedes-Benz Vito was stopped. Two male suspects abandoned the vehicle and fled on foot. Police searched the vehicle, which resulted in the recovery of 384 cartons of Remington Gold cigarettes with an estimated street value of 50,000 rand, as well as a pellet gun.
0: And lastly, the number of Ebola cases in the DRC has now exceeded 4,000. Health officials say infections are confirmed in 5 provinces, including the epicenter of Ituri. The BBC's Thomas Mukwana.
4: The National Institute of Public Health in DR Congo has said that 4,053 Ebola infections have now been confirmed in 5 provinces across the country, including the epicenter of Ituri. 1,850 deaths have so far been confirmed. This outbreak, caused by the Budibujo strain of Ebola, is described as the fastest spreading on record.
0: Your top story at 5 o'clock. The IEC says political parties contesting this year's local elections have until 5 p.m. on the 28th of this month to submit their candidate nominations. For 5 Drive News, I am Yangam Joli.
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6: We started KZN at Market Road on the N3 South. There's a broken down vehicle causing delays there. Another broken down vehicle, a Key Ridge, also on the N3 South. I'll hopefully have that clear for you in the next 15 or so. Some minor delays in and around Gauteng on the N1 North at Diepkloof Interchange, as well as the R21 northbound at Nelmapius Drive. Two different broken down vehicles there. Sluggish traffic in Cape Town as well at Brighton off ramp on the N1 inbound, the N2 outbound at Solaris Pass. That's due to a broken down vehicle though. An accident at Donafontein on the N2 inbound is causing major delays. Please do approach with caution. For 5 Drive Traffic, I'm Nick Archibald.
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0: It's Mark Ronson with Uptown Funk on 5FM. Featuring Nick Archibald, clearly. It is 14 minutes after 5 at 5 Drive Family. We need to get on into what we call storytelling, really.
1: We have our very first Western ever.
0: It's true.
1: Yeah, it is very true. Yeah.
0: We're so excited, 5 Drive Family. And the thing is, you wrote this Western, actually. It was no one else. You wrote it.
1: Yeah, you put the script together. Well, you put the ideas together, and the script was written by an anonymous character named Nick Archibald.
0: It's true.
1: And now we are Pagati inside a Western. Oh, I'm very excited. Do we have our cowboy boots on?
0: Yeah, we do now.
1: Yes, why did it take so long? We should have been having a cowboy story on this very storytelling.
0: You know what I mean? All right, then. Is everybody ready then?
1: Mostly, yeah.
0: All right, 5 Drive Family, you got to let us know on the WhatsApp line, 082-550-5151. What do you think of the story that you wrote with your fellow South Africans right here on your favorite Drive Time show? And my friend, you know, should we do another Western again? Let's do it for the very first time in 3, 2, 1.
2: Our story begins like any other. If any other story began...
3: Wait, why is Jude the narrator?
0: Again.
1: Guys, it's because Jude can't do the Western cowboy accent. So then Yaki asked.
4: Yeah, guys, I didn't want to make it bad, like, you know.
3: Just try.
4: Okay. I'm from the
0: West. Fair, it's fine.
1: Yeah.
0: Maybe you shouldn't.
1: Yeah. Okay.
0: Thank you.
1: Anyway, Jude, let's begin.
4: Okay.
2: Our story begins like any other. If any other story began with Nick being an athlete.
0: You need to stop,
1: who,
0: Nicholas.
1: Me?
3: Yeah, this is not your platform to humbly brag about being an absolute machine of an athlete.
1: No, that was nice. I enjoyed that.
2: Nicholas!
1: Sorry. I'm sorry. Okay, Jude, here's the actual real... Sorry, I'm just kidding. Here's the actual real script. There we go.
4: Thank you.
1: Sweet.
2: Our story begins like any other. If any other story began with Nick going for a coffee.
5: I need to do so much training before the final run at Borwin. Thank goodness I got through that run.
2: Nick arrives at a new coffee shop, somewhat mysterious, but basked in all its glory, for all coffee shops are glorious.
3: Thank you for the clarity.
2: A pleasure.
3: And now?
2: Well, now Nick orders his coffee.
1: Can I get a flat white?
0: Of course you can. Here you go. Here you go. As you can see, I have quite the touch of art with my coffees.
3: Doesn't it just look like he poured the milk?
2: He did. He had poured the milk oh so beautifully. It mesmerized Nick. He found warmth both in the coffee and the art it represented.
1: Very nice, but what is it?
0: It is very clearly the night sky of Texas in the town of Canton. As you look up, you will see stars forever.
2: As Nick looked deeply into his coffee, he was transported to the town of Canton, Texas.
6: But this time, it's 1893. Yeehaw!
2: Indeed. Nick has been transported into a town in the Midwest. He is the sheriff.
5: The sheriff? And my accent has changed as well. How did that happen?
6: Well, diddly squat, Mr. Sheriff, I'll tell you what. I'll tell you what, over there, there's a kumquat.
2: Nick is confused. Deeply.
5: I am deeply confused.
2: Suddenly, and all of a sudden, in the distance, the bandits are arriving. They're arriving in masses.
6: All right, you townlings, I'm a-coming for you. Who's that bandits? There's a new sheriff in town. Is that Jebediah?
3: Ooh, is that a snake in his boots? Is that a snake in your boot, Jebediah?
2: Nick then clears the town.
5: Everybody leave. I will handle this. Wait, who is their leader?
2: Nick looks a little closer, and his fiancée is leading the bandits.
6: Oh, I know these parts.
3: Oh, you do? Let's cook them then.
2: A battle ensues.
6: Oh, the sheriff is in trouble.
5: You don't know these parts. I will win this battle. Oosh, oosh.
6: You don't know me like that, boy.
2: A battle like no other ensues. We can't mention all of it because of pew pews and such, but it was epic. Let's return to the scene. Nick is down with a bad wound.
5: I am down! with a bad wound.
6: You got him, Clementine.
5: Oh, my darling.
6: I'm not your darling. Your days are over, my old friend.
2: And so our story ends. Nick slowly slips into unconsciousness. His race has been run. His final sling has been slung. And Clementine took over that very town and renamed it Heelthornbush Tumbleweed. After the surroundings of that town, of course. And that's the story. Amandla.
0: Amandla!
1: Nice
0: one. Now, y'all.
1: I like that very much.
6: I liked it very much indeed. You know what I mean?
3: I liked it a lot. You know, the kind of stories that make you tap your foot.
6: That's right.
3: Yeah. Foot tapping.
1: That's foot tapping stories.
6: All right,
1: what we love.
6: Judy, you want to?
2: I liked it very much, yes.
6: Oh, well, that's right now, narrator.
1: Judy, I think just before we go to traffic and stuff, I think you should give you just one more
6: well,
1: good old
6: I was gonna
1: college
6: say
1: try.
6: The same thing.
2: From
6: you
2: the West.
6: Out.
1: Yeah, that's what you got to do.
6: All right, bro. Now.
2: I grew up in West Dean.
6: One year. Yes, buyer.
2: It was in the West.
6: Near my kind. Young Nat, you're just so annoying. 5Drive family, 082-550-5151. You got to let us know on the WhatsApp line. What do you think of the story that you wrote? All in the name of Storytelling Relay. 5Traffic with
1: Nick Archibald. All right, a couple delays being reported in KZN. If you are traveling at Hilton Interchange on the N3 South, that earlier broken down vehicle is still causing some minor delays. Hopefully I have that clear for you in the next little bit. In Gauteng, an accident at Galuli's interchange on the N3 North is causing major delays. The back of the queues at the ramp to the R24. An obstruction in the road at Rapenberg on the N2 outbound. Take note of that. That's down in the Western Cape. Delays also on the N2 outbound at Sir Lowry's Pass. A broken down vehicle. The cause of that. For 5Drive Traffic, I'm Nick Archibald. So,

0: 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And we just did, a life-changing, but also a history-making storytelling relay.
1: Yeah, it was the first ever Western.
0: Yes.
1: Which was crazy. You still don't want to give us a Western accent.
2: No, I'm going to ruin it.
1: Oh, yeah.
0: Just quickly, say my name is Jebediah.
2: My name is Jebediah. You.
1: Why did Jebediah dribble you, dog?
0: Jebediah.
1: Yeah.
2: My name is Jebediah.
1: Oh, there
0: That's
1: we go.
0: Not bad, though. I could invite you to the cookout.
2: That's the only thing I can say, though.
1: But you just said something else.
0: Yeah,
1: stop lying.
0: That's what I think. He hoaxed us. Y'all.
3: He did. Also, the cookouts in the South.
0: Oh yeah, that's right.
2: That's very far from the West.
0: Yeah, but we kind of adopted it this side. I don't know about y'all.
1: Actually, that's a good point. Why is it called the Western when Texas is in the South?
0: Exactly. Now,
1: is it in
0: that's
1: the South?
2: Maybe Western's happening in North Carolina.
0: Yeah.
1: Wait, hold on. Why is it? While we hear from Fernando, I'm going to search it. Why is it called a Western?
0: Fernando, you better talk to us now. I'm being serious, Fernando. You better talk to us now.
2: Open your mouth, Fernando.
0: Fernando's not opening his mouth now. What we gonna do, everybody? It seems our player went down now.
1: Oh, okay.
0: Yeah, that's right.
1: I've got an answer for all of us.
0: Come
1: now.
0: On, give it to us.
1: We gonna go to a history lesson.
0: Okay.
1: So, it has to do with a few things. The name was chosen due to geographical setting. So stories take place in sparsely populated, rugged frontier lands of the Western United States, right? So it all has to do with being geographically set west of the Mississippi River.
0: Oh.
1: Yeah. So that's why it's called Western. Yeah.
0: That's right, man. I like that.
1: Yeah.
0: I really do like it. In any case,
1: Fernando's lost his voice.
0: He has. Apparently, the bandits got him.
1: Oh, he's
3: in the middle of a duel right now. He said, can we just hold off until they finish off on the duel?
0: Fernando, send us a voice. Don't let us know if you're right.
1: I heard that the cat got his tongue.
0: Are there cats in the West?
3: I don't even know if that's a saying. Maybe it is.
1: What, a cat has your tongue? Does a cat have your tongue?
3: I don't
1: it's
3: think
1: a
3: they
1: saying.
3: Say,
0: cat got you,
3: but I'm
0: too?
3: Saying, I don't know if they say it in the West. The same way in the East, they don't say, this town ain't big enough. That's a Western thing.
1: But technically.
0: This town ain't big for two of y'all.
3: That's right. All right.
1: Now we're just making sounds so we can play a song.
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0: It's Nasty C with Blackout, a friend of the show. And Five Drive Family, we asked you, what do you think of the incredible storytelling relay that you wrote?
1: Five Drive Fam, Fernando for storytelling relay.
0: Yeah.
1: Couldn't have been any better. That was top, top, top.
2: Yes.
1: But when Jude attempted that again, he made the whole Western seem like it happened in El Dorado Park. Great show, guys.
0: In El Dorado Park, what would be Jebediah's name? Would it be Jude?
3: Uh-uh.
0: It's just I'm looking for a name with a J. Jebediah. Jed.
3: Jerome.
0: Jerome.
2: I cannot believe we got to Jerome. And it's so perfect.
0: It's so good.
4: I don't think you guys understand how much you make me laugh. Truly, really, this was so good. This was premium radio. Like, I should pay a subscription for this storytelling relay. It was so good. Thank you so much, you guys.
0: Oh, thank you, honey.
5: You know what? It's for free. You know what I mean? We got you.
0: All of it.
5: Yeah, we do it for the people. But
0: exactly.
5: Also, pay your TV license.
0: Please.
5: You know what I mean?
0: Otherwise, we don't get paid.
5: You know what I mean?
0: You know exactly.
5: Maybe when you hear the advertisers that we play, go buy something that they say, ne?
0: You know what
5: just
0: I mean?
5: Just so it's working, ne?
0: Ne?
5: When someone asks you, hey, who do you listen to? You just say 5FM.
0: And amen.
5: Then, exactly.
0: Amen. Every time that you hear radio, just say 5FM.
5: Yes, exactly. I just insert us everywhere.
0: Everywhere.
5: Especially if someone comes looking for some quantitative data.
0: Nicholas, shut up. Nicholas, shut up. Absolutely shut up. Oh, my word.
6: Wrapping up your headlines for the day, one of the killers of Warwick Stock, popularly known as DJ Warris, has been sentenced to 25 years imprisonment by the Johannesburg High Court, and the IEC says political parties contesting this year's local elections have until 5 p.m. on the 28th of this month to submit their candidate nominations. That's it from me. Palesa Lemeke will have your next news bulletin tomorrow morning at 6 a.m. for 5 Drive News. I am Yangam Joli.
7: Fun Vake, Julie Fun Vake. He does the sports, Julie Fun Vake.
3: Well, let's start off with cricket. Proteas coach Shukri Conrad says the upcoming summer will be one for the books for the men's national team, with a few big international series scheduled for September, or from September rather. South Africa will host both Australia and England in multi-format matches in the coming months, with Bangladesh also slated to tour the country in a busy calendar. Conrad says this is the most exciting summer in a while for the cricket fans, who will be spoilt with top-tier action.
8: In terms of the summer, it's exciting. I don't think we've ever experienced a cricketing summer where you have two massive nations like Australia and England, and then sandwiched in between a resurgent Bangladesh team who are obviously wanting to show that they belong as well. So, yeah, if you're a cricket lover, there's a lot to look forward to. And if you're not, you better become one.
3: Then Orlando Pirates, they will face either Manga Sport or Gabon's of Gabon or Namibia's African Stars if they progress past Lacure Waves of Mauritius in the CAF Champions League. Holders Mamelodi Sundowns are exempt from the first round action. They await the winner from Wiliete of Angola and Seychelles' Foresters in their bid for a 12th consecutive group stage campaign. A total of 61 clubs have entered this season's competition, which carries a $6 million prize. First round ties are scheduled from the 4th to the 6th of September, with return legs a week later. The second round fixtures will be played from the 16th to the 18th of October, with return matches from the 23rd to the 25th of October. The 16 winners will advance the group phase at the end of November. In terms of the CAF Confederation Cup, Durban City, they are set to play Burundi's Rukinzo FC in the first preliminary round. And Kaizer Chiefs, they received an exemption from the first round advance. They advanced straight to the second preliminary round of that competition. Then it's a big weekend for rugby. It starts tonight. The All Blacks, they begin their rugby's greatest rivalry tour, and they play the Stormers tonight. Kickoff is at 10 past 7, and the Springboks in action tomorrow. They play Argentina in Argentina from 9 p.m. And finally, the all-British heavyweight showdown between Tyson Fury and Anthony Joshua is still expected to be announced this month, despite a talk of a venue switch to America. New York's Madison Square Garden has emerged as the front runner to host the clash, though Joshua's promoter Eddie Hearn insists no agreement has been reached to move the bout. Speculation over the venue has sparked fears of delay, but Hearn remains confident that Joshua will be ready to fight in November regardless of location. Aaron Musselmole has more sport for you in the morning. Jude van Wyk, 5FM Sports.
0: That's his name. And 5 Drive family, very soon we're going to be playing Brain Buster. Apparently I'm playing today. Boo.
5: You are, yeah.
0: Nobody wants that.
5: No, we do want that. And you actually wanted it yesterday because you asked for it.
0: I didn't. I just said I would try my best to win and that I would win. Otherwise, I didn't ask for it.
5: Sounds like you wanted to play Brain Buster today.
0: 5 Drive family, if you want to play against me, 082-550-5151, send darling to the WhatsApp line and let's play Brain Buster, baby. But first, let's get you through those roads.
9: 5 Traffic with Nick Archibald.
5: We'll wrap it up in Gauteng on the N1 northbound at the R21. There's a broken down vehicle. The back of the queue is at Boerta Avenue. Congestion building at the N3 north at Galulis Interchange just due to a multi-vehicle accident. In fact, the back of the queue is now at Van Buren Road. So if you're stuck there, that is the reason. At Rappenberg down in the Western Cape on the N2 outbound, there's a broken down vehicle. Also, if you're traveling on the N2 outbound towards Airport Approach Road, there's a broken down car in the far left lane. Please do avoid it if you can. At Camperdown down in KZN on the N3 north, there's a broken down vehicle in the left lane. Another one at Hilton Avenue on the N3 south. Do take it easy out there. Don't drink and drive and get home safe. For 5 Drive Traffic, I'm Nick Archibald.
9: We're back.

0: Oh, yeah, baby. It feels like a Friday with Charlie on a Friday. It's called Never Do. 22 minutes to 6 on the clock. Judah's getting ready for Don't Drop the Ball.
1: Yeah.
0: I'm ready for Brain Buster.
1: Are you ready?
0: I am. And then you also need to get ready for a brand new way that I've decided we're going to be doing our word of the day today.
1: Because it's your word of the day
0: yes,
1: today.
0: Yes, it is.
1: Are you gonna throw some curveballs?
0: A little bit here and there. You just have to stick around to find out.
1: Okay, epic. If you want to play Brain Buster against Zanele, 0825505151. Just send the words, darling. Remember, it has to have, Nicola, you don't know this, but I'm talking to you, Nicola. It has to have at least 4 A's. If it doesn't have 4 A's, it must have 5. It can't have less than 4
0: yeah.
1: A's. But it also, and you need to count it out, Nicola, it can't have more than 37 A's. If it has more than 37 A's,
0: it's out of here.
1: We delete people immediately.
0: Block their number.
1: Block them.
0: Yeah.
1: Okay. Do you understand?
0: She's
1: Nicola
0: nodding.
1: Understands. Yeah, she's
0: perfect.
1: Nodding. Yeah,
0: okay, we locked she's shaking her. Okay,
1: okay,
0: let's go clear this
1: okay,
0: up.
1: Okay, I'm going.
0: Okay,
1: give me
0: yeah,
1: a second.
0: Clearly we need to go to the production booth.
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0: It's Lucas Graham on 5FM with you. 18 Graham. Minutes to Lucas Graham. 18 minutes to 6.
1: I love that. Lucas Graham.
2: Okay.
0: Ulukas.
2: Ulukas. Hey.
0: Not Ukatebe.
1: Okay. Judy, we need to focus. Chutman,
2: yes,
1: is going to do a little bit of don't drop the ball for us. Coming up next, Brainbuster, you versus Anella Jane. Nicola will give you a call in the next little bit. For now, though,
3: Judy, what are we talking about? Seriously.
2: So today is Friday.
0: Thank you.
2: And today, I think it's this Friday, then next Friday, and then the Friday after that. The Premier League starts.
0: Yes, it does.
2: Mate. So today, I'm going to be looking at new things in Fantasy Premier League. Hit it.
4: Come on.
5: Don't drop the ball with Jude on 5 Drive, the latest sports news.
2: So, there's good news, particularly for Zanella and Yanga.
0: I knew it.
6: Ooh.
2: Picking your team is now easier.
0: I knew it.
1: How?
2: It'll ask you questions, and then based on your answers, it'll create a team for you to which then you can make your own changes afterwards.
0: Mm.
2: So you don't need to input
1: each player. Oh, is that like an AI?
2: It's like an AI thingy majig.
0: Crazy.
2: Mm. Yeah, so I'm sure you guys are going to use it.
0: As long as I answer the questions, let's pray.
2: It's literally,
1: as long as you download the app, let's pray.
2: There's three sections, and there's two questions in each section. So it's like a 1 minute questionnaire.
0: Nice. Yeah. Just like registering to vote.
2: Yes.
1: Yeah.
2: Yes.
1: Nice. And it takes 1 minute to download the app as well. So you're cruising. You're on fire, Zan. I believe.
0: Thank you.
2: A thing that excites me.
0: Yes, Judy.
2: That's going to be introduced into this season of FPL. And it's been a long time coming because we are in the year 2026.
1: Yeah, talk to us. Come on, Judy.
2: Live mini league updates.
0: Yes. That's cool.
2: So instead of waiting for the day's play to end to see where you rank, it's going to update after each game.
1: Oh, that's
2: what a relief. So say it's a packed schedule. 10 matches on Saturday.
0: Yes.
1: You can watch how you progress
2: after each match.
1: That's
2: instead of waiting for the whole day to finish and then for them to calculate whatever, you can see where you're ranking. But this is besides the bonus points.
0: Mm.
1: Yeah.
2: And speaking of bonus points, that system is now changing.
0: To what?
2: They've changed some of the calculations in that. So defenders last season, they got introduced... defensive contributions got introduced for defenders, right?
0: Mm.
2: So now the bonus point system is taking that into account. So defenders can't get a double merit for their defensive contributions. So they've taken that into account.
1: Okay.
2: Also, dribblers, so like wingers, they don't get penalized for taking a man on because you got a -1 in one of the categories if you got tackled, which is unfair for the wingers who like to take on defenders.
0: Yes.
1: Yeah, and they'll get
2: so that has been
1: more often
2: taken
1: yeah.
2: out completely.
1: Nice.
2: There's also this new thing called the price change predictor, because
0: okay.
2: you know how players' prices fluctuate throughout the season,
1: yeah.
2: depending on how many people are bringing that player into their squad, how many people are taking that player out of the squad.
0: Mm.
2: So there will be a predictor of which players are going to go up, which players are going to go down. You can use that tool to kind of formulate your squad better.
0: Mm.
2: And get more value for the price you pay for that player.
0: Hectic.
1: Wow.
2: And there's also this doesn't apply to us because we're not rookies, but there's a rookie league. So if it's your first time playing, you can measure yourself up against other rookies. But yeah, that's very cool.
0: Cute. I like the rookie league. It's my vibe.
2: You can't enter.
1: But you've already done it.
0: No, I wish.
1: You've already started.
0: It's fine. I'll just come out on top here. So, you know.
1: You said that last season.
0: And the previous season. There were unforeseen circumstances.
1: What were the circumstances that were unforeseen?
0: They were just that my phone was full and I couldn't always
1: download the app.
0: Yeah. Exactly.
2: I think that's a very seen circumstance.
0: I think it's unforeseen.
1: And also, big question, is it going to change? Are we going to delete some?
0: Is my phone full right now?
1: Yes.
0: And hopefully things might change.
1: Okay.
0: However, Let's just focus on Brainbuster. Thank you, Minister of Sports.
2: Thank you, Zanele.
0: Thank you, Jude Van Wyk.
2: Zanele Jane Potello.
0: Thank you, Jude Dylan Van Wyk.
2: Oh, full government.
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0: It's Taylor Swift with I Knew It, I Knew You, and I knew it. I knew Lashane would come here and want to beat me, and he won't. Lashane doesn't even know who he's dealing with right now.
1: Go, go, go, go.
0: You guys are too fast. Go. It's someone ran away.
2: It's someone. I don't want to.
3: Was it me?
2: It was. Really was.
3: Sorry. Thank you. I was trying to get the categories.
0: All right. In three, I'm not doing the categories. Two, one.

0: It's your birthday.
1: Listen, you're with me and Jude because Young and Nick are doing something else.
2: Yeah.
3: We're still fighting at the moment.
1: Lashane, are you good, my love?
4: I'm good. How are you guys?
1: I'm amazing. Happy Friday, honey. It's the weekend, everybody.
3: Bah, bah, bah, bah. Yay. Lashane, do you think you're going to win today?
4: I try.
3: Yeah, I know.
4: Try.
3: No, we'll see what happens. Okay, well, let's get you a letter. Young is going to read the categories for you. So that means Jutman is going to be giving you a letter. Judy, talk to us.
2: Your letter is T.
1: T for?
2: For tremble.
3: Tremble and don't tremble, Lishan. Okay, we got you, big daddy. We got you. Okay, your time starts in 3, 2, 1.
1: Artist.
4: Taylor Swift.
1: Things in a kitchen.
4: Tissue paper.
1: A feeling.
4: A feeling. Tired.
1: A legend.
4: Tom Cruise.
1: Or city.
4: Taiwan.
1: Well, no. Think again. A verb.
4: Verb. Throw.
1: Things you wear.
4: Tights.
1: And the city.
3: Come on.
4: City.
3: Come on. Time.
4: It was so close.
3: Is there a city? I mean, I'm sure there's a city with
1: Toronto.
3: Toronto is one. Listen, don't worry about it. You got 6 out of 7. That's really, really good. And it sets it sets a precedent. You know what I'm saying?
4: Yeah.
3: No, I said a precedent, not a president.
1: You like mocking people for not knowing how to say it. No, come on. She did it to me too. Yeah. Come on, let's do this.
3: She's rude. Okay, Jude, let's get a letter for a rude dude named Zanelli.
2: your

0: Letter is S.
1: S for
0: Springboks.
2: Springboks. Your time starts at 3, 2, 1, go.
1: Artist Selena Gomez.
3: Things in a kitchen.
1: Spray cook. Yeah, that's correct.
3: A feeling.
2: I don't know if I can give it.
1: Sad.
3: A legend.
1: Carry on.
3: A city.
1: Sandra Bullock for the legend.
2: Yeah.
1: A city is. Carry on.
3: A verb.
1: Sing.
3: Things you wear.
1: A sarong.
3: Things in a kitchen.
1: A sink.
3: And a verb.
1: I really did.
3: Oh, sorry, it's a city.
2: Time.
1: But that was Younger's fault. Wasn't
2: okay.
1: It?
2: Okay, give us a city. 3, 2, 1. Time.
1: Serendipity.
3: Thank you.
2: All right, Lushen, you are the winner. Brainbuster.
1: Congratulations. Who would you like to say hi to, my little angel?
4: I would like to send a shout out to my best friend and my other half for making my birthday month so amazing.
1: Yay!
4: Yeah, thanks, guys.
2: Nice one.
0: Happy birthday.
1: Love you, Lushen. Happy birthday for the birthday.
4: Bye.
1: Five Drive family, the time has come. We've got to get on out of here. PH is looking at us like, I'm waiting to play tracks, bruh.
2: Oh, okay.
1: So, Five Drive family, today we're doing things a little bit differently when it comes to our word of the day.
2: Okay, what are we doing?
1: Gentlemen, me and Young are putting you to the test.
2: Gentlemen as in Jude and I?
1: Yes.
2: Okay,
1: I'd
2: what's
1: like
2: the test?
1: To believe.
2: I love winning.
1: So, Young, you gave me these things that I have in my hand.
3: Yes, and I received them from Nicola.
1: And you've got something in your hand. Yes.
3: It's one of those.
1: Oh, yeah, take this one.
3: Thank you.
2: What on earth is happening? I don't have my glasses on.
1: So how is this going to work?
2: Okay, what do we need to do for you?
3: We just want you to guess, or just to tell us, what do you think these things are
0: Can
3: for?
0: Can I see?
2: What are they
1: just
2: for?
1: Have a look.
3: Yes, I'm even going to pass them to you.
2: This is very clearly.
1: Very clearly?
2: Very clearly.
1: Yeah.
2: For popping pimples.
3: It's not.
2: It's a pimple popper.
1: It is not a pimple popper.
2: Guys, it's a pimple popper. Don't lie to me.
1: Five Drive family, we've handed the boys three very small, tiny little instruments, and they have to tell us what they do. What are they for? What do they do?
3: Look at the way they examine
2: this.
3: This
2: is for protection.
3: It's not. It's so tiny. It's not for protection.
2: Yes,
3: Nick.
2: This.
3: If you're listening, it looks like a toothpick.
1: Yes, literally.
2: Is it a toothpick?
0: No, I think it's. I think it's. It's to do with your nails.
3: Wow,
1: Jude, well done.
2: Nice.
1: Nick would just kill someone.
3: He might not to protect yourself.
1: Honestly.
0: But I don't know what they do with the nails. I know it's for nails.
2: This is if it's nails, then this is like a cuticle pushbacker.
3: Nice,
2: is that right?
3: It is.
1: Well done, and then
2: this, would this be to clean the underside of your nails?
1: Gents, you're doing very well. I'm
2: and
1: so
2: then,
1: proud
2: and
1: of
2: then
1: you.
2: What's that one if it's for nails? Let me see it, Judy.
0: I have no idea.
1: This one is almost like
2: because it's like kind of like it's almost like
0: it's
2: a,
0: like a fork,
2: a fork, but
0: a shallow
2: two
3: prongs.
2: What would you do? Is that also to push back things?
1: It's to push
0: maybe
1: back
0: like
1: things,
0: a hang
1: but
0: nail.
1: Also for your nails and things like that.
0: Like a hangnail,
1: like a hangnail.
3: There you go,
1: Gents,
2: dude. You cook, dude. Well done.
1: I'm so proud of you guys.
3: That's why I said
2: nice
3: it's a weapon.
2: One.
1: Hey, that's what I'm saying.
2: Right, you telling me you can't stab someone with this?
0: You can definitely. That's very sharp.
3: But
2: thank
3: you. Shouldn't. That's the point.
1: Five Drive family, we gotta go. As you can tell, Zanele,
2: Nick,
1: Younger, Jude. It was Nicola who was in for Masego and Shabzi Medallion. It is 6:03 on the clock. Don't forget to catch Shabzi with Speedster 7 p.m. on Sunday on 5 Hip Hop Nights. But we'll catch you 3 p.m. on Monday, baby.
2: Yay!
1: For another date, another beautiful one with the incredible Five Drive family from all over South Africa. We're going to miss you for the weekend, but we leave you in capable hands. It is none other than DJ PH. We love you. Bye-bye.

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0: They don't let me out. They don't call my name. They done read the four chapters. Now I'm back.
1: Rick Sitch.
0: I've been born again. Master, hit the switch. Igor, he's alive!
2: Except PH. I'm fucking for a new boy.
3: Hey, yo, listen. It's a once in a lifetime that's happening in the studio right now. So much is happening. I got Zanele, I got Touch in the studio, I got Chaotic, it's all going down. Listen, a once in a lifetime. Touch, say something. Say something to the people.
4: 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Even these mics are clean. I like 5FM.
3: Yo, what up? I like this. I got Tibo Touch hanging out with me in the studio. If you know SABC family, we are all family out here. 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Shout out to the 5 Drive team for holding it down. I'm talking about Zanele, Jude, Yanga, of course, Nick Archibald hanging out with you between 3 and 6 p.m. But between now, 6 and 10, it's about to get a bit crazy on your radio. And when I talk about crazy, I talk about someone called Chaotic. And he's about to start things off. If you are unfamiliar with the show, you're going to hang around with me between 6 and 10 p.m. Let's get this party started.
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0: Yes, sir. That's how a Friday night is supposed to sound like. He goes by the name of Chaotic, coming through right here on 5 FM. My name is DJ PH, hanging out with you between 6 and 10 p.m. This is called Party with PH. If it's your first time here, and if you are a regular, you know what time it is. Yes, sir.
1: Yes, sir.
0: What do you say, my dog? You good?
1: I'm alive. Rocky. I'm alive.
0: Can't complain. Yet another fire mix to bless the people.
1: We have to.
0: Any fire tracks we need to know of? I heard something there. I was like,
1: There's a song called The Calling. It's a track I did with King P, featuring Banks and Terry's. Yes. So it's going to drop soon. It's a really, really, really fire song.
0: I know you.
1: Because I even saw on TikTok, hey, people were going wild for it.
0: Oh, so it's already.
1: Yeah, like, okay. There's motion already.
0: Because you got motion. I mean, you even brought T-Bow Touch into the studio. I'm like, hey, what's happening? There's a lot of things happening here. Touch was in the studio just hanging out at the beginning of the show. Bro, you had a crazy weekend. I must tell you something.
1: Yes, sir.
0: Thank you for showing, for letting me know how it goes down. And is it Wonder Boom Market?
1: Yeah. But
0: crazy,
1: airport.
0: Crazy.
1: What time did you play? 8, ne?
0: I played like 8 o'clock, but yeah, apparently the best set time. And yo, shout out to those people in Pretoria, man.
1: Yo, yeah, they really know how to have fun.
0: But tell me, where can I find you this weekend? Where can people find you on the socials? And yeah,
1: this weekend I'm out in Rustenburg tomorrow. Right, unnamed. And then on social media, that's Chaotic _ DJ. That's KYOTIC _ DJ. For bookings, it's Chaotic. It's bookings at chaoticproduction.com. Or alternatively, you can call 061-503-7358. Yes, sir.
0: Alrighty then. That's where you can find the man on the socials. And of course, he's got new music coming, but he's got a lot of music out there on the socials. So go out and stream everything that is Chaotic. Find him on YouTube. Find him everywhere. Consume him over the weekend. YouTube, whatever it is. But if you are out and about in the streets, catch him in the streets. He goes by the name of Chaotic. He's out of the building. And you can find him again here next week, same time, same place, right here on Party with PH. Someone who just walked into the building, who's a legend, Begs and Terrace, coming through after this.

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4: 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So it means a lot to me.
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5: Without wasting time, Beggs and Terrace getting straight into the mix for the next 25 minutes. Turn it up and show some love. Beggs and Terrace is in the mix.

0: too much. Excuse me. It's too much. Nyachisano. It's too much. Nyachisano. It's too much.
1: Every single week, he comes through and destroys it on the decks with some fire tunes. Sometimes it's classics. Sometimes it's tunes that are yet to come out and classics in the background like this. Come on. Begs and Terrace, go out and show the man some love. Show him some love in the socials as well. BEKZINTERRIS. Begs and Terrace. Also find him on the socials as well. In fact, not even on the socials. Go out and book him. His booking details are bookings@begsandterrace.com. Or and for another way to get a hold of him is 068-709-6250. Begs and Terrace officially out of the building, bringing us to exactly 7 o'clock. And that's the first hour of Party with PH done.
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0: some of the biggest tunes on throughout the world right now. In the background, it's Victoni. It's called Slick Fire Tune. Pretty sure you hear it every single way on the socials. And before that, Drink Champs, that was Usimamani teaming up with Nasty C and Tellerman right here on Party with PH. Welcome to it. If you just tuned in, my name is DJ PH, hanging out with you between 6 and 10 p.m. on a Friday, every single Friday. This is how we kick it. I got Producer B in the building, so when Producer's in the building, you know it's about to be an amazing show, all right? Started things off with Chaotic and Begs and Terrace with that first hour, power hour of mixes, back-to-back mixes, and we had even some amazing guests coming through to the studio, showing us some love. TiVo Touch coming through from next door saying, yo, yo, yo, I hear the music. What's happening here? I want to see what's happening. Shout out TiVo Touch. But listen, I want to give a shout out to you. So hit me up right about now on 082-550-5151. That's 082-550-5151. There's a couple things I want to do. All right, I want to check in from you. Where are you coming through from? This is the area code call out. I'm calling you out wherever you're from. Queenstown, Kuruman, Kimberley, Limpopo, Tabazimbi, Tembisa, Mitchell's Plain, Mandalay, Mdantsane, Qeberha, wherever you are in this country, even surrounding countries. I know we've got some people in Zambia, we've got some people in Tanzania, we got some people in the UK, of course. Well, that's not surrounding, but we do have family everywhere in this part of the world. So show us some love. Tell me what you're doing, where you at, who you are, who you're hanging out with. I want to find out. My name is DJ PH. Hanging out with you between 6 and 10 p.m. All right. I'm going to let the music continue, but also I want to check out something. If you know your music, it's called Who Sampled Who. We'll be coming through in just a little bit, so look out for that one. 082-550-5151. Look out for that number, okay?
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0: It's Georgia Smith teaming up with Wizkid. It's called Alive, and that's how we are feeling right about now. It is a Friday evening. The best decision that you'll make on a Friday, it's called Party with PH, happens every single, of course, Friday between 6 and 10 p.m. right here on 5FM. Listen, like I said, I want to check in with a few people, all right? I want to check in with a few people, but I know some people already showed me some love. 082-550-5151. That is 082-550-5151. I want to find out what's happening. And the gremlins are already working overtime. Okay, I'm trying to play these voice notes, but it's fine. We will come right with the voice notes. Here's what will happen. Here's what's going to happen. We're going to continue with the music, okay?
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7: Stop it. I like it. Loving it.
8: I. It's too much. PH, whatever you have done to Chaotic and Bexin today, yo. It's too much. Now I want to move from Zambia. Just come and listen to these two guys, man. It's too much. Anyway, stay safe. It's your boy DJ Ken.
0: Shout out, Ken. See else we got.
9: Yo. PH, it's your boy, Robin. You're from George, my
0: What's
9: boy.
0: Happening?
9: Give me a shout out, man. It's Robin from George. Listen, man, Chaotic and Bags and Terrors.
0: Uh-huh.
9: Wow, guys. Those guys are cooking tonight, man. I'm loving the sets, man. Wow, man. Let's go, PH.
0: Shout
9: in
0: out.
9: The building. Let's go.
0: Let's go.
10: Yo, PH. How you doing? Loving the show, man. This is Spetto from Mpumalanga, Bushbuck Ridge, man. In the
0: Shout
10: deep.
0: Out.
10: Yeah, man. I'm chilling, listening to some dope tunes. The mixes, man, are fire, man. Keep them coming.
0: Alrighty then, seems like everyone from around the country, we've got Mpumalanga in the building, we've got George, we've got people from Kimberley, we've got people from Polokwane, and of course Johannesburg listening, so shout out to y'all. Listen, I want to find out a few things from you, alright? I want to find out if you know your music. It's this part of the show where we call it...
11: Putting your music knowledge to the test. It's time for Who Sampled Who?
0: Alright, I want to find out if you know your music. And right, what I'm going to do is I'm going to play you a small snippet, right? And trying to find out if you know. I'm going to give you some facts on the song. And when I do give you those facts, make sure that you know what I'm talking about. And then let's see if you know, the sample first before I give you some facts on the song.

A song released... There we go. A song released in 1972 by the Carpenters, and it was sampled in hip-hop by a big, big, big artist, and then sampled again by a big, big, big producer. That song was sampled in 2003, but this song right here was the original song, and it came out in 1972.

All right. See if you know that song, released in 1972 by The Piano Picker. That's all I'm going to give you for now. That is the song. We didn't reverse it. It's the song that was sampled in hip-hop. Someone sampled it. Who sampled it? We want to find out who sampled who. The song that sampled it dropped in 2003. That's the only information I'm going to give you. So go out and see if you know the song. Otherwise, I'll play you the song in just a little bit. I want to play it for you for the last time. See if you can guess. If not, hit me up on 082-550-5151. Who sampled who?

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1: It's called Senorita right here on Party with PH, taking it back just a little bit. Listen, we've got about 10 minutes till our first guest comes through, talking about Fantas. He's in the building. He's going to be coming through at 7:30 for Fire Mix. And they're going to be talking to him about everything that he's doing in terms of his province, all the parties he throws, all the nights that he hosts. If you've heard the name Fantas, then even in Johannesburg, you might hear of something called Fantasburg, because he's invading Johannesburg. I like the name, Fantasburg. That's coming through just after 7:30. But right now, I want to find out if you know this sample right here.

Very interesting. Released in 1972, produced by Jack Daugherty. This song came out by the Piano Picker. And off the album A Song For You in 1972, then sampled in 2003 by a very big producer who then turned that song and gave it to another big artist in America, a rap artist, and they turned it into a smash hit. Do you know who sampled who? I'm trying to find out if you know who sampled who right here on Party of PH. I'm going to play it for you one more time.

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9: All right. I've got a few voice notes, and I'm going to give you one more chance to guess who sampled who. Do you know this sample right here?

0: All right, got a few people who have guessed. Let's see who we got. Let's see what we got here.
1: Hi, PH. It's Lisa
0: Hello.
1: here from Krugersdorp.
0: Hi, Lisa.
1: I think that sample was done or taken by a young Kanye West for the 2003 release of Ludacris' Stand Up. If
0: Yes.
1: I move, you move. Just
0: Just
1: like
0: like
1: that. If I
0: that.
1: move, you move. Just like that.
0: Okay.
1: So cool.
0: Shout out. Let's see else who we got here.
2: Hey, yo, PH.
0: What's
2: this is Peto again from Mpumalanga. Yeah, I think it's Kanye West featuring Ludacris or Ludacris featuring Kanye West. Between the two, but I think it's Kanye West.
0: Nah.
2: Stand Up. Yeah, Stand Up. The song.
0: Okay.
2: The title of the song is Stand Up. I'm not sure though, but I think so.
0: You better be sure, brother. You better be sure. All right, cool. I think we've got one more voice note. We've got a message here saying, bless, brother, that is simple. It is Exhibit X. Yeah, peace. Makaza, Kwabe. Makaza, I don't think so. I don't know if that was an X exhibit sample. But what I do know is that Kanye West did go out and sample this song, released in 2003. Produced by Kanye West and, of course, Ludacris. Stand Up dropped off that Chicken and Beer album. And that is our song for this week for Who Sampled Who. Shout out to Spetto and Lisa. And I think there's one more voice note that literally just came in now. But we've got to play the music before we get into the mix.

0: And that's our sample for this week. Ludacris teaming up with, Kanye West producing that, and Ludacris. It's called Stand Up. Shout out to everyone who guessed it correctly. Listen, we've got a guest in the studio. He goes by the name of Fantas. He's going to be coming through in just about a little bit, but I got to go pay some bills, and we'll be right back after this.
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0: All right, for the next 25 minutes, uninterrupted, he goes by the name of Fantas DJ, making his debut right here on Party with PH. Let us turn it up for the next 25. Fantas, let's go.

Guys, it's too much. Excuse me, it's too much. It's too much.

0: Oh, yes. We're now rocking to the sounds of Fantas the DJ. I've known this man for a very, very long time. And in fact, I think we're going to talk about that. But he's in the building. Just rocked us for the last, 25 minutes. And we've got the man in the building right about now. Fantas, what's good? Oh, hold on. There we go. Wrong mic. There we go. You good?
1: What's the call?
0: What's the qua?
1: What's the queen?
0: Man hailing out of, is it Velkom, no? Yeah. No.
1: Originally from Ellen Ridge, yes. Which is the Velkom area.
0: Sure. Yes. And now coming to you live and direct, we've got the man Fantas in the building. He's going to be talking about the shows that he does, but also just him as a music producer and, of course, DJ and entrepreneur within the entertainment space. He throws some of the best and biggest festivals. If you've ever been booked by this man, he knows what hospitality is, and he's on your radio today to talk about it. What up, my dog?
1: How are you, brother man?
0: I'm all right, and I'm great.
1: Yeah.
0: I'm great. I'm happy to have my people in the studio. Let's talk, bro. I've known you for years. You've thrown some of the best festivals, you know, back home. Talk me through your career just quickly. If someone doesn't know who Fantas the DJ is, you know, how long have you been at it, and you know?
1: Yeah. Fantas the DJ is this superstar DJ from the
0: Free
1: State.
0: Yes.
1: Very anointed,
0: yes,
1: blessed and highly favored
0: by
1: the Most High.
0: Come on. Hold on. I got to play something for you. Hold on. Oh, God. There we go. Yes. Say, so one more time.
1: Say that again. Oh, God. Very blessed and highly favored by the Most High God, man.
0: Yes, yeah. I love it.
1: I put him first in everything I do.
0: You've got Free State on your shoulders, bro. How's your back pains? Are you good?
1: Yo,
0: you're right.
1: Bro, tell me about it,
0: bro. If someone doesn't know your festivals, know that we're talking about again. I mean, I'm gonna undersell it. Like, talk to me.
1: Yeah.
0: The festivals that you do, you throw parties and you've got signature nights. And I know you're doing stuff right now, weekly as well. Talk to me about that.
1: In short, I sell out shows for a living.
0: God. Oh God!
1: I mean, you've been there, dog.
0: Yeah,
1: I've got student night Thursdays. Uh-huh. You've been there; it's always packed.
0: Yeah, Giovanni's. Crazy.
1: We started the student nights in 2017
0: mm-hmm.
1: on a Thursday,
0: mm-hmm. and we haven't stopped ever since.
1: We haven't stopped even today.
0: Come on!
1: Last night it was packed.
0: Come on!
1: I've got another show, the parking lot. You were there.
0: Yeah, the parking lot. Yeah, that's one of my favorite festivals. That
1: yeah.
0: You do. Yeah.
1: The highest number I had was close to 10K, 9.7. That's when you were there. Yeah.
0: I'm just dropping bombs.
1: Yeah.
0: Uh-huh.
1: I've also got a concept, a lifestyle event,
0: yes.
1: Drape Sundays.
0: Yes.
1: It's a lifestyle chilled.
0: And all of this takes place where?
1: Ellen Ridge and Velkom.
0: Yeah. Someone who's listening at home, like in and around the area, yeah. Trying to find out.
1: Machabing area. Yeah.
0: Machabing, there we go.
1: Yeah.
0: Okay, what's happening this weekend? You're in Johannesburg this weekend. What's going down?
1: I'm throwing the biggest party in the city, man.
0: Come on.
1: We're making history in the city. It's called Fantasburg.
0: Yes.
1: So basically what we're doing is I'm throwing a party for the homies that are from the Free State.
0: Okay.
1: That are based this side, studying
0: nice.
1: This side.
0: Nice.
1: That are homesick. You know, some of them can't go home because of work and stuff. So I just want them to party with familiar faces, man.
0: You're a smart man.
1: And guess what? Our tables and VIPs are 90% sold
0: out.
1: And the demand is high. Bro.
0: Money in the bank.
1: Yeah.
0: I love it. I know you've got, I've got a DJ who plays on the show, who's a resident on the show, The Gobs. And I saw that he's going to be on the lineup
1: as
0: well. Yeah,
1: you've got
0: a star-studded lineup. What I like is that you've integrated people in Johannesburg, but also you've got people, obviously, from back home. Who's on the lineup quickly?
1: The lineup is 98% Free State.
0: Mm-hmm.
1: I've got my boy, Goody, you know him.
0: Goody,
1: that's
0: my guy.
1: Yeah,
0: Goody,
1: I've got Gamza
0: guy.
1: Heavy Point.
0: Uh-huh.
1: I've got Sanere.
0: Okay.
1: I've got DJ Tehu.
0: Yes.
1: I've got Delso. Yeah, there's a lot. I've got Delso. I've got DJ Sabotage.
0: Okay.
1: He's the next big thing.
0: I like
1: watch
0: that.
1: Out for
0: I like
1: the
0: that. We need him on the show. Look,
1: before
0: I let you go, I'm trying to find out tickets. Where can people get tickets? And how do people book you if I'm trying to book you in and around South Africa or just, you know, the bordering countries? Where do I get a hold of Fantas?
1: I can drop my number, and also I've got a website.
0: Sure.
1: The website is www.fantasthedj.co.za.
0: Yes,
1: and then the number for bookings is 074 0714-710-8797.
0: One more time for the people at the back. Say that one more time, the number, the booking number.
1: 074-710-8797.
0: I like that. I like that. Fantas the DJ, legendary DJ, producer, promoter, anointed, blessed highly, and favored. Highly favored. Come man. On, he's in the building. In fact, you've got the Gobs walking into studio right nice now. Thank you so much for Fire Mix, and we're wishing you all the best for your show.
1: Thank you
0: and
1: so
0: I'm
1: much.
0: Pretty sure we'll have you again here.
1: And I know
0: soon.
1: You're pulling through. You're
0: yeah,
1: gonna,
0: yeah, I'm around,
1: you're
0: gonna
1: I'm bless, up with, bless us with a set.
0: I got you. Yeah. Listen, it's time for Producer's Corner. We've got Yams in the building. We're gonna be hanging out with him for the next 30 minutes, profiling and checking out his music. But right now, the man, the myth, the legend, Fantas the DJ is stepping out of the building. One more time, show him some love. Yes, sir.
1: Thank you so much, man.
0: Shout
1: thank
0: out my
1: so
0: dog.
1: Much.
0: Thank you. All right, sure. The music continues right here on that Party with PH.
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0: All right, it's time for Producer's Corner, and we've got a legend in the building. We're going to be talking to him about all the music that he's worked on and some of the tunes that you don't know he's worked on. I'm talking about Yams. Man, what a producer. He's in the building, and we'll be talking to him. But right now, let's enjoy a fire tune. Venom Shishiliza, it's called Sondela. Come on!

0: It's Producer's Corner, and I'm hanging out with a legend right here on 5FM. It's Party with PH. He goes by the name of Yams, superstar. I'm gonna have to, I don't have enough fingers on my hand to count the amount of things that he is. He's an amazing DJ. In fact, he's an amazing person to begin with. He's an amazing DJ. He's an amazing producer. He's in album mode right about now. I'm pretty sure he's directed and done a lot of things. If I'm not mistaken, there was food somewhere in the mix. I don't know what are we talking. I don't know. We're going to be talking about all of that. But right now, Yams is in the building, and it's Producer's Corner. So welcome to it. My dog, how are you?
1: I'm chilling. How you doing? Hey, how you doing?
0: Listen,
1: how you doing?
0: I'm blessed and honored to have you here because you're booked and busy, dog. You're booked and busy, man. You're DJing all the time.
1: I'm honored to be here with you, man. On a Friday, you know, like just chilling. This is what I'd want to do, you know?
0: Okay.
1: Yeah.
0: Okay.
1: I mean, 10 years ago, I wouldn't think that I'd be sitting with PH.
0: Ah, come on. What I've done
1: in the game, you know, like, that's crazy.
0: Man, it is an honor to have you in the building, bro. Let's get straight into the music. Listen, that was one of the, you know, one of the biggest songs. I think that was a 2024 release or 23? No.
1: Sondela,
0: 24, right?
1: Sondela was 2022.
0: You're lying.
1: Yeah, 2022.
0: Ricky, oh, yeah.
1: Yeah.
0: Damn, time flies.
1: I was 19 years old.
0: And you were on that vibe already.
1: Yeah. I produced that song when I was 18, when it was released.
0: Talk to me about
1: it. I was 19.
0: Yeah, man. How do you firstly get like Venom, Shishiza? You know, you got Ricky, you got Raspy.
1: Raspy.
0: Yeah, Raspy on that joint. And of course, Ricky, man. Like, and if you're telling me that you were 19 when the song was made, or you were...
1: I was 18.
0: 18 when the song was made.
1: Fresh out of high school.
0: My man, did you even have a matric certificate by the time?
1: No, at least I did, you know. Just a few months later.
0: Yeah. Was there anything before that that came out that you were already cooking or was out there? Was that like...
1: I was professionally playing drums for Pretty Ugly.
0: Crazy.
1: Yeah, before I became a music producer.
0: Okay.
1: Yeah, then after that, my brother was like, bro, I feel like, you know, yeah, you're good with the drums, but
0: yeah,
1: there's just a bigger reach and a bigger audience.
0: Got you.
1: If you become a music producer.
0: 100%.
1: I got FL Studio. I got it from my brother, actually.
0: Okay. Shout out to your brother, man.
1: Shout out to him, you know.
0: Yeah.
1: I got FL Studio. The first times, yo, it showed me things. Yo. I put it on the side, man.
0: Yeah.
1: But I woke up one day and I'm like, I'm doing this thing.
0: We're cooking.
1: Yeah. Then after that, from the drums straight to production. When I was in matric, I was starting to produce with the twins.
0: Okay.
1: With Major League.
0: Yeah. We'll get into that one. But I mean, we've got a tune here teaming up with Mashudu. It's called Umoya. Just run me through that. Like, how, in fact, before we get into that, we'll let it play in the background. But, you know, then the song comes about, you know, Venom, Shishiliza, Ricky. How, you know, I mean, were you in studio when all of those verses were being put together, or?
1: So, at that time, Shishiliza, Bash, right?
0: Yeah.
1: He was hitting up one of my managers, Smasho. Shout out to
0: Smasho.
1: Okay,
0: shout out to Smasho.
1: My late manager.
0: Yeah. Bless up.
1: And now Smasho is just like on my case, like, yo, bro, you got to do this thing. Mm-hmm. And I'm like, yeah, I'm going to do it. Like, yeah, you know, I'm dragging my feet.
0: Got you.
1: One day, I woke up. I'm in Oakland Park, bro. First year, I'm a student, you know. I'm there at the apartments, just on my laptop, pressing buttons.
0: Cooking.
1: Oh, I send the beat to Shishiliza. No, he sends it back. It has the hook and it has tseho. That's all it has. Now, you must understand, Ricky previewed the song when it wasn't finished.
0: Yes.
1: So now, when he previewed that song, it just flied, like it flew, you know? So we got to a point where now, like, she is like, yo,
0: What are we gonna do?
1: You understand? Because the song became bigger than us in a point where, like, the demand is just so high. Like, everybody wants the song. You feel me?
0: Mm-hmm.
1: So now, as I say, right, it's just a funny story because I think about how Bash was always pushing me for this beat.
0: Yeah.
1: Like, yo, bro, you gotta do this. Trust me, Yams.
0: And you were chilling.
1: Trust me. And I was just chilling, you know. Send the beat. We got who? We get Blackie.
0: Yeah. Ish, go on.
1: 3 days, 4 days before we drop, guess who's dragging his feet?
0: Who now?
1: Moles.
0: Ah, Rick Lydus.
1: Rick Moles.
0: With the verse.
1: He's dropped. Yo, he's dragging his feet with the verse. He's like, no, poison. No,
0: we need to cook this.
1: I don't think it needs me.
0: Ah,
1: they're just few. The song submitted. Mm. We already like decided, like, yo,
0: this is how it's going.
1: Like,
0: yeah,
1: nah, Ricky's not gonna be in it. Says the verse. She probably think I'm moving on.
0: Oh,
1: I knew I was gone.
0: Crazy.
1: That was Sondela.
0: Fire tune. When we got to hanging out with the Yams in the building, talking everything about his music. It is Producer's Corner. In the background, Umoya teaming up with Mashudu. We'll talk about this after this. But right now, the man, the myth, the legend is in the building.

0: It's Producer's Corner, hanging out with Yams. Beautiful, beautiful song. It's called Umoya, teaming up with Mashudu. Run me through this one, bro. Run me through it. Run me through it. That's all I need you to do, is run me through this song. Tell me, how did it come about?
1: Funny story about the song, actually. Yeah. So I was with Calvin Momo, right? Mm. Together in the studio. So normally, Calvin, he's the one who makes the percussion. Right?
0: Sure.
1: Then I'll come with the keys.
0: The keys, yeah.
1: You understand? Mm. The keys obviously give the song the direction.
0: Got
1: That's
0: you.
1: Where we're going.
0: Gotcha.
1: You understand? So with the song, I started the percussion.
0: Oh.
1: Calvin played the keys.
0: Keys.
1: I did the bass line and the melodies. He did like the arrangement. Mm. I did the vocals. So it's like we swapped the way we work.
0: Yeah.
1: Like, you understand? So this song is more of my field than his field.
0: Okay.
1: Like, in terms of production. But like, I think it's beautiful because we worked on it together. Bro.
0: Yeah.
1: Like, me and Calvin Momo make great music.
0: No, we can hear. No, we can definitely hear that. It's a beautiful song, man.
1: Yeah,
0: like,
1: yeah,
0: Mashudu complimented with her voice as well.
1: Course,
0: what an amazing artist, right?
1: Of course.
0: But yeah, you the thing is, you don't sleep. The thing is, you don't sleep. I mean, Daliwam is also a banger tune, you know, Pavi Cooper.
1: Yeah.
0: Fire tune. And that was like heavy on the streets, right? That was like a big bang.
1: That was a smash.
0: Yeah. We're hanging out with Yams. We're going to be talking about all of his music. In the background, it is Pabi Cooper and Yams. It's called Daliwam, teaming up with Mahu and Nkosazana Daughter. Come on. That lineup, Njie. Yay!

0: It's the lovely sounds of Mahu and Nkosazana Daughter in terms of the vocals, but it's Pabi Cooper teaming up with Yams. It's called Daliwam right here on Party with PH. If you just tuned in, it's called the Producers Corner, where we hang out with producers who make bangers of tunes. And we've got Yams in the building. My good sir, this song, Dangerous to the Streets, Dangerous to the Airwaves. That royalty check must have been crazy.
1: Don't let them know, PH. Don't let them know, PH.
0: We're not going to talk about the royalty check then, but I must show you some love, though. Power tune. Shout out. You know, you've got amazing artists on that one. Mahu, Nkosazana Daughter. Yeah. How did this one come about? I mean, because I know this was a big tune for Pabi as well. Yeah.
1: I won't lie to you. It was Pabi Cooper's music camp, actually.
0: Oh, nice.
1: Yeah.
0: Okay.
1: Right. I remember around this time, like, I was making a lot of, like, love music. I was so in love.
0: Sure,
1: like,
0: sure.
1: Wow, I was so infatuated, bro.
0: What's her name? what was her name?
1: You know.
0: Nah, we'll leave that one. Yeah.
1: Just leave it. Yeah. You know, I was so infatuated, right?
0: Sure.
1: So, I remember just, like, thinking about this melody in my head. So, music comes to me, right? Nice. I just, like, I chill in silence. Like,
0: sure.
1: I don't go searching for the music. Like,
0: sure.
1: The music comes to find me.
0: Yeah,
1: you know?
0: Yeah,
1: so,
0: yeah.
1: I'm just chilling. I'm hearing this melody, bass line, then Daliwam. Literally, like, I got my voice
0: so this was a piano love letter, this one.
1: I think this was a, you know, it was a, yeah, it was a piano love letter. If you think about it, like,
0: yeah.
1: And you know, even the context of the song, I mean,
0: sure.
1: Like what it sings, Zingu Masitela, I think it means, like, something about the mountains, right? Like, yo, I'm screaming for you in the mountains, right? Like,
0: yeah.
1: And funny enough, I was in a long distance relationship.
0: Eish, but I heard.
1: Yo.
0: So now, okay, we're going overseas now. When I saw this, because this was one of the biggest tunes in that year, I think 23, that Mooney Long, you know, the Made for Me.
1: Yeah.
0: When I heard, there was a bunch of you made remixes, right? Or was it just you?
1: I mean, so Mooney Long and the team directly hit a bash for me, right?
0: Crazy.
1: Because they had heard my remix also, because I have a remix with Sierra and Chris.
0: Yes, that's the one, actually.
1: How We Roll.
0: Yeah. Yes, How
1: so
0: We
1: after
0: Roll,
1: they
0: yeah.
1: heard the How We Roll, they were like, we need the Yams remix. Mm. You feel me?
0: Power. Yeah. All right, it's Mooney Long. It's Made for Me. It is the Yams remix right here on 5FM.

0: You know the hits, you know the smash hit, but I'm pretty sure you know this one. And we've got the man who made this remix. I'm talking about Yums, Money Long. This one is called Made For Me. It's the Amapiano remix. Talking off air about how the song came about, but obviously, you know, we're talking bigger things. This man has got multiple record labels. And so was this distributed by a label or in South Africa, or how did this one come about?
1: So with this one, it was through Money Long.
0: Okay.
1: Right? Via me.
0: Yeah. And I mean, the original's like a straight up R&B joint. Yeah.
1: What? Like, I'm thinking, like, I remember when they sent the stems, right?
0: Yeah.
1: I was like, what am I going to do? You know, I was just chilling. I was like, And I did something, you know, like,
0: yeah.
1: So I think, can I tell you something?
0: Talk to me.
1: I genuinely think, like, ain't nothing can stop the boy. You know,
0: no, talk
1: like,
0: your talk. Talk your me? Talk,
1: like,
0: yeah.
1: So I thought about this thing and I was just like, I'm going to do this thing.
0: Mm-hmm.
1: I tapped in it, like, just think about what American people want to hear and how Amapiano sounds to them, right?
0: Yeah, yeah, yeah.
1: That's the thing. So the key about remixes is that you can't make a 7-minute remix because it's Amapiano.
0: Sure.
1: You need to treat it like
0: a normal song.
1: Yeah, like a normal song. So you have to think about, okay, start,
0: bridge,
1: finish, out.
0: Correct.
1: There's no time for us to hear the drums and the build up. We don't have time for that, my man.
0: Sure.
1: We have time to enter now.
0: Got you.
1: And then after, it's the chorus, it's the bridge. Then after, we're gone.
0: 100%.
1: Understand? That's how you do a remix.
0: Mm-hmm.
1: Understand?
0: All right. This joint.
1: It's one of my favorite.
0: Uh-huh.
1: Same week I made Dali Wam is when I made this joint. So think about...
0: You were in your bag.
1: I was in my bag. I won't lie.
0: You were in your bag.
1: I was in my bag.
0: It's Major League DJs. It's called All Night Long, teaming up with Elaine and, of course, Yums. It's the Producers Corner where we're profiling some of the best producers in this country who have made long-lasting hits for our country to dance to. And we've got the man in the building, Yums.

0: big tune on the radio. Major League DJs. It's called All Night Long, teaming up with Elaine and again. Another bag. Another one. I'm talking about Yams. Bro.
1: Yes, sir.
0: This had the streets on a chokehold. When I say streets, I'm talking about the actual streets. I'm talking about social media. There's nowhere where you didn't hear the song.
1: Yeah.
0: When this was released.
1: Yeah.
0: Well, what's the feeling, dog, once, you know, people get to experience what you've put together in your dark room, Yana, on Fruity there?
1: I mean, this one, I won't even lie. Like, the way the song sounds was like the setting. We were in Val, my man. It's dog. It's water.
0: Okay, it also came from a camp.
1: It's a camp.
0: Oh, nice.
1: Water.
0: Mm-hmm.
1: My man, beautiful view, dog.
0: Nice.
1: Nice house.
0: Nice.
1: I'm producing in this big room and I'm just looking at the water. And bad mind, bro, like, the way the song sounds and is structured.
0: Sure.
1: I was traveling a lot. So I'm catering for the people I'm playing for in Europe. And I'm catering for South Africa also.
0: Got you.
1: You understand?
0: Got you.
1: So now I'm like, I'm going to tap in.
0: Yeah.
1: I got my boy Zaytoven. Mm-hmm. Comes with the keys. Zoey,
0: beast,
1: man, shout out Zoey. You know, I think I always want to tell people this, like, I know a lot of music,
0: yeah,
1: and I have so much music knowledge because of Zoey. Zoey taught me how to play keys, you know?
0: And he was a hip hop producer.
1: Yeah,
0: it's crazy how a lot of guys, when I say crazy, as in like how guys were able to translate, you know, their love of hip hop. Well, these are like heads. I'm a yo, my man.
1: Yeah.
0: The next thing, you're making songs like this.
1: Yeah.
0: On piano, crazy, man. Love it.
1: So Zoey and I, like, just, you know, we tapped in this whole thing of just, I think, yeah, it was our first time working together on a song all night long. Then we released our project Soul Buddies.
0: Mm-hmm. Oh yeah, 2024. Yeah. All right, cool. Last one, we've got you teaming up with Simi on this one. Beautiful song, by the way. Beautiful song. I think we'll get into it afterwards. But yeah, we're hanging out with Yams right here on the Producers Corner on 5FM. Man, hits upon hits upon hits. But enjoy the music. It's Yams.

0: I need to ask you a question, Yams.
1: Sure.
0: What soap were you using, or what is it that you go? Where did you go swim? Where did you go wash to get See Me on a song? Because there's not a lot of people.
1: Everybody asked me this question.
0: There's not a lot of people who can get See Me on a song, brother. I know well-established producers, label heads, people in jail who are trying to get See Me.
1: Brother, I'm gonna say it's not the most cliche answer, but it's very cliche. But it's not cliche. The grace of God, brother. Let me tell you, brother. I don't even want to lie. It was just me. Yo, hey, See Me, how are you? Mm. Big fan. I'd like to work with you. Hey, Yams. Currently, I'm working on my own stuff, but text me later. A year later, I hit her up. Hey, See Me, can we work? Mm. She comes the next day. She comes to my house, bro. Bro, like, I remember, so in my house, like, there was this passage. We did this song by a passage, bro. Like, I didn't have a studio.
0: What?
1: It was just my computer and everything. Records. I shot the beat. So I shot the beat one man. Eh? Then after, call See Me, she records. Post a song on TikTok. I wake up. Fans are going wild, bro.
0: Hundreds and thousands. It's
1: done. You know the feeling of having a hit song in November.
0: Mm.
1: In November.
0: The coins. Management is smiling. We got one. We're getting out the hood with
1: Yo,
0: this one.
1: Yo, bro, you have the biggest song in December, brother. Yeah. You have the biggest song. Like, You Try is the biggest song to drop in 2025. Like today, bro. Like, do you understand?
0: Yeah.
1: Like, it's so crazy, bro. Like, and I'm just thinking, like, yo, it was just me and See Me. Like, it was crazy, See Me, man. And I, like. You know, so shout out to you, Try. Like, I love the song on my heart, bro.
0: It's a powerful song, man. It's a powerful song. And I think that's the thing about God is that, you know, he'll take you from one place and put
1: to
0: you
1: another,
0: on another.
1: Yeah.
0: Bro, before we get out of here, man, just run me through. What is it that you're working on right now? I know you're a busy man, so you're always studio bound, and we're talking off air that you're cooking. What are you cooking?
1: So I'm working on my album now, you know, nothing crazy.
0: Just another, you know, couple of bangers.
1: I know, a couple of bangers, you know. EP, actually, not an album, EP.
0: Okay.
1: So that's what I'm doing, like, for the whole weekend, actually.
0: Oh, nice.
1: Just indoors, working. I mean, yo, guys, if you know that you're talented and you can sing, I'm looking for new talent.
0: Yeah.
1: So hit me up on my IG.
0: Okay.
1: At @yams_sa or my TikTok at @yams_sa.
0: That's YUMBS. _sa. The man, the myth, the legend. We've had an opportunity to chat to him about his music, all the stuff that he's working on. And I just want to thank you on behalf of the nation for your talent. Thank you for being headstrong. I think we were talking off air about, you know, your business acumen, and obviously we're not going to talk about that online, but you've got a solid shoulder on your head. And I just want to thank you for remaining humble in a much of a superstar that you are. Go out and produce more music, change lives. You know, you've got this thing about emotional music. When I say emotional, as in, like, you emote, you're able to get emotions out of people, and that's such an amazing thing. So continue operating in God's grace, and you're forever favored, and shout out to you.
1: Thank you so much for having me. 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
0: It's all good. Dangan Pinchy, and he goes with the name of Yams, and he's out of the building, but we've got another legend coming through, the Gobs, after this.
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0: It's the Gobs, responsible for all the damage on the airwaves right about now on 5FM. My good sir.
1: I see. Yes, cool.
0: I need to hold your hand, shake your hand.
1: What up,
0: my good sir? You good? It's been a minute.
1: I'm good. I feel good.
0: It's been a minute. I haven't seen you since, what, June?
1: Yeah.
0: I haven't seen you since June. I think we've been missing each other. Obviously, I was traveling and then... Yeah. In the last couple of weeks, we've been missing each other, but it's good to have you in studio. How you been?
1: It's good to have you back, my G. I'm good. You guys need to talk to producer.
0: Okay, producer B. Mm-hmm.
1: Yeah, you guys need to install, when people are watching on YouTube.
0: Oh, the cameras,
1: and lives, they need to be able to smell what's going on. You need to be able to smell
0: what's happening in the studio.
1: The scents that are here. Hey.
0: Listen, fire mix as always, man.
1: Thank you,
0: what have you been up to? We'll get into the mix now, but what have you been up to? You've just been grinding? Any music?
1: Always grinding. Mm-hmm. Always grinding, bro.
0: You're the man responsible for shaping South African dance halls in terms of music, because you're always like ensuring that the songs are out there, the artists are doing their thing.
1: It's a heavy responsibility. Yeah, very much so. We've got products that are out that we're very much proud of. Mm-hmm. Just keep putting in our opinions
0: 100%.
1: Where they matter, and helping shape and guide and build artists and DJs and contributors to the music and doing it right.
0: Gotcha.
1: Keeps us busy a lot.
0: Tell me how's the mix series coming along in terms of the you've been recording obviously some of these mixes for YouTube. How's that coming along?
1: Yeah, it's coming great, man. It's called Invading,
0: It's
1: called Invading. Invading presents, So I'm invading soon, just dropped one now. We invaded Chama Music, award winning Chama Music studio. Mm-hmm. Yeah, so are we invading your studio next?
0: Soon.
1: We're invading a couple of shows.
0: Okay.
1: In the remainder of the year.
0: And this is going to turn into a dance floor, I'm hoping. It's going to turn into a concept where it's maybe...
1: Yeah, that's the idea.
0: Oh, nice.
1: That's the idea, like beyond myself.
0: Yeah.
1: Back-to-backs as well.
0: Nice.
1: But I am very much particular with the back-to-backs.
0: I like that.
1: Yeah, so it's not just for the sake of... There needs to be nice chemistry, and we need to mixes on YouTube are timeless.
0: Of course.
1: You must be able to play them 5-10 years from now.
0: Yes.
1: And just go, okay, cool, that the synergy was dope.
0: 100%. Tell me, some of the fire tunes that you played in the background. Is that Junior Say that I was hearing?
1: Yeah, Junior Say in the background there.
0: Yeah.
1: I played exclusive as usual, first
0: that's
1: track.
0: That's what I'm asking. I'm just like, I don't know these.
1: I opened up with the track from Duck and Section 5.
0: Nice.
1: That's coming out next week.
0: Okay.
1: People can, Duck has been giving us beautiful music. He's giving us the music of his lifetime right now.
0: Nice.
1: The product is very much amazing. Junior SA as well there. I came in there with two joints from Junior SA.
0: Sure.
1: Yeah, man. If you're a DJ and there's no local in your set,
0: you play.
1: Yeah, if there's no local South African music in your set, you're definitely out of touch.
0: I got you.
1: Yeah.
0: All right. Before we get you on out of here, where can we find you on the socials and upcoming shows? Talk to me about upcoming shows.
1: You can find me at The Gobs, TheeGobbs, and you can find us out at Maracana tomorrow.
0: Oh, nice. For Fantasy Show, right?
1: Yes, sir. Yes, sir.
0: That's going to be power. I'm actually going to pull up.
1: Oh, for real?
0: Yeah. No. I'm saying that for real, because I am going to pull up. Yeah.
1: All right.
0: I still need to find out what time, but I'm definitely coming through. Otherwise, they can find you on YouTube. They can find you on across all the socials.
1: All the socials at The Gobs, TheeGobbs. 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Check it out. We're on the fourth edition.
0: Okay.
1: We're going strong.
0: That's the man, the myth, the legend. He's in the building, and he'll be back again, of course, right here on Party with PH week after next.
1: He's
0: back on your radio, but between now and then, go and consume everything that he puts out there. He's a thought leader. He literally engineers our dance floors, if you didn't know the man. But go out and follow him, The Gobs, across all socials. After this, we've got an exciting mix for the next hour. We've got some powerhouses invading the airwaves. We'll talk about that after this.
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0: All right, boys and girls, it's about to go down for the next 25 minutes. Prepare yourselves for a fire mix. Let's go.

0: Guys, it's too much. Excuse me, it's too much. Not to say no. It's too much. Not to say no. It's too much.
1: One thing that I can say about today is that we are going to have to repair our CDJs, our speakers, our everything, because the DJs today, you know, last month, rent is due, and guys, rent was due.
2: Yeah.
1: Why is it, why are you acting like rent is due, man? What's happening? Listen, I said I have a special mix, and it's definitely special. We've got, first time on this show, but not first time on 5FM. We've got Pujina in the building. Make some noise.
2: Yeah, what's good?
1: What's happening? How are you?
2: I'm good. How are you,
1: ma'am? I'm tired. Like, it's hot in studio.
2: Yeah,
1: I'm worried about the speakers. Yo, listen, what a crazy concert!
2: Thank you,
1: crazy,
2: so much.
1: I think the both of us need to catch up.
2: Yeah,
1: because,
2: yeah.
1: Wow. How you feeling?
2: I'm feeling good, man. It's good to be back at 5FM.
1: Yes, yeah. Tell me if that is if that's the first time, like, you know, coming. Is that you, Core, or is that?
2: Yeah, that's basically Pujina.
1: Or is that one of?
2: Oh, one of. I'm a bit multifaceted, if you catch me, in my gom steve.
1: Now, what else do you play if someone doesn't?
2: So I play Afro beats and Afro tech as well.
1: Yes.
2: Yeah.
1: I heard this because I was like, I like open format DJs.
2: Yeah,
1: so I was like, okay.
2: Yeah, dabble in a little this, a little that.
1: What's the love? Which is the love? Besides music, don't give me that cliche.
2: It's going to be very cliche because I think my love is African music. Like,
1: okay.
2: The reason I started DJing was to play African music. And so I just, decided to pick some of my favorite genres and then just go with that.
1: It's crazy. Yeah. I mean, it's crazy how you blended some, you know, I love how, I don't want to call it mashups, I guess. It is mashups, but like how you blended, obviously, some of the sounds together, which is pretty crazy.
2: Yeah.
1: I love it.
2: Yeah.
1: If someone doesn't know you, you know, when did you start playing?
2: So my DJ journey actually started 7 years ago, I think, this year.
1: Okay.
2: On Virtual DJ, and then I bought the little controller.
1: Humble beginnings.
2: And then, I mean, from then to here. So it's been a beautiful journey, and I'm just very grateful for everything.
1: Is there any music we can expect coming through?
2: I'm still working
1: projects?
2: On it. Yes. I don't want to talk because
1: I'm going to bully you on air. There's millions of people listening.
2: Oh my goodness.
1: Yes.
2: Not today. But soon. Let me just say soon.
1: What are you working on? Worldly music?
2: Think this one is going to be fully gom. Yeah, I'm trying to release. Yeah,
1: okay.
2: I think that's kind of like my firstborn baby for now.
1: Yeah,
2: and yeah, I'm trying to nurture that. So I want to make sure it's good when I take it out.
1: We need to dance to it by December. Because
2: that's for sure. Yeah, you'll have it by then. Yeah.
1: You're
2: holding me accountable, but I'll make sure.
1: Got it. Listen, if I want to get a hold of you in terms of socials and, of course, booking details, how do I get a hold of you?
2: Yeah, so on Instagram, I'm at Pujina_. Email is pujina.bookings@gmail.com. Gmail.com. And then Twitter is just Pujina. TikTok is just Pujina. And just a quick one, I also have a page called Beru Nights. That's where our
1: Talk
2: event. Yeah, that's where we host African or African-centered music event. And we're hosting our Women's Month edition on the 28th in Brahms.
1: Where do we get tickets?
2: Tickets on Fixer. Yes.
1: Fixer.
2: Yeah, but
1: also
2: check out our Instagram. Our Instagram is Beru Nights.
1: All right, cool. You heard it for yourselves. Go out there and support her. Stream. Bully her in terms of the music. Need to definitely bully her in terms of the music. That's the only bullying we allow. But listen, we're going to have you back soon. In fact, I'm going to speak to my producer now. There's another show that I do during the week. And I would like to hear the other side of you. Not the Gom side, but I'd like to hear the African music side. I'd like to hear that. So I think maybe even next week.
2: Yeah.
1: Producer Bees is like, I'm available. No, we're gonna make it happen. But thank you very much for blessing the airwaves.
2: Oh,
1: and we're
2: gosh,
1: gonna chat to you very soon.
2: All right, awesome. Thank
1: Pujina's
2: you.
1: Pujina's out of the building. We've got one more special guest coming through who's going to bless the airwaves. I'm talking about Miss Shelley after this.
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1: All right, boys and girls, listen, the party still continues right here on 5FM. We've got Miss Shelley coming through to close off the show. We're going to chat to her in just a little bit. A shout out to Pujina for holding it down. But for the next 25 minutes, it's your girl, Miss Shelley. Let's go.

All these this is my sons. And I'ma go and get some pips for them. A couple formulas, little pretty lids on them. If I had it, I would pull it out.

0: Cause I see, no, I don't. What I hear is some good music on your radio. Listen, for the past 25 minutes, we've had an amazing DJ turn it up, and I was like, "Yo, hella impressed with all the music choice, the selection, everything taking me back." Shout out, Miss Shelly in the building. What's happening, girl?
1: Good. How are you?
0: I'm good. In fact, I've never had you on my show. That's crazy.
1: I know, right?
0: That's crazy. First and foremost, Fire Mix, thank you very much for blessing the airwaves. How are you doing, Mama? How are you doing? How's your life? What you been up to?
1: I've been great.
0: Uh-huh.
1: Just want to settle here.
0: You made the move from Cape Town to Johannesburg.
1: Yes, it is.
0: And how has it been so far? Has it been, you know, challenging? Is it now, you know, coming to, is it bringing the rewards? Tell me.
1: Now I'm seeing the rewards.
0: Yeah, because
1: it was challenging.
0: I heard you at Sunset, and I was like, so I didn't even see who was playing.
1: You were at Sunset.
0: I was at Sunset this one. Yes, as old as I

0: I think I was at the bar or something, or walking towards like where I was chilling out, and I hear this DJ. I'm like, yo, who is playing all of it? And I think it was an R&B set that you were playing. And I was like, damn. And then again, I think there was a lot of people in front of me I couldn't see. I was like, oh, okay, cool. Then someone was like, oh, Michelle Lisa. I was like, hey, I know that person. Yeah, man, shout out. So how's it been? How's Joburg been treating you? You know, where you've been finding yourself the most in terms of gigging and stuff. Yeah, how's it been?
1: It's been great, actually.
0: Uh-huh.
1: It's been great. Like,
0: do you miss Cape Town?
1: Not yet.
0: Okay. Okay, just checking. Uh-huh.
1: Not yet.
0: Tell me, have you been working on anything? Is there any music that you're trying to be working on? Event properties, residencies, YouTube series? Is there anything that we can expect from you, you know, for the summer, or, you know, or baddie show or lady show? What is it that you're working? Because I know you are very, besides being an amazing DJ, I know you're very strategic in how you move and operate. So what you been up to? Or what are you up to? Yeah.
1: I am planning on the YouTube series, of course, but I'm leaning towards R&B now.
0: Really?
1: Yay.
0: Have you found your pocket in terms of R&B?
1: Yeah, like I do like the, you know, high energy, but when it comes to festivals.
0: Yeah.
1: But I'm more of a lounge girl now.
0: Because, I mean, I know you as you're not just bound to R&B, you can play multi-genres.
1: Yeah.
0: So, what, are you like hanging that up and it's just like, your?
1: Oh, no, I'm still open. It's just... Okay. Now, actually, I found myself, even when I get booked mostly, it's for like lounge sets, R&B.
0: Mm-hmm.
1: So I think that's why I'm finding myself more lately.
0: And if someone wants to find you on social media, in terms of obviously now, you know, soon coming these YouTube series, where can we find you on the socials, YouTube, all of that stuff?
1: Well, it's Miss Shelly, Miss_Shelly, MISSS, on all social platforms.
0: Say that again for me.
1: Miss Shelly.
0: Yes.
1: MISSS. There's a SSS.
0: Okay, there
1: the
0: we
1: miss,
0: go.
1: Yeah.
0: Oh, okay. MISSS Shelly.
1: Mm-hmm.
0: All right. No underscores? No.
1: Underscore after Miss.
0: I got you. Okay, cool. And in terms of booking details, how can people get a hold of you for bookings?
1: They're all on my social media platforms.
0: Okay,
1: like
0: so
1: on my bio,
0: all the booking details. All right, cool. I think I need to have you on the show. I've got another show that I do during the week, so I'm definitely gonna have you out on that show. But thank you very much for blessing us today, Fire Mix. I do believe you're also going to be doing another show down the road somewhere here in the SABC. But I don't know if you know about that. Do you know about it?
1: Not yet.
0: Okay, we'll talk about it after the show. But listen, in terms of the show, that's how we wrap it up. My name is DJ PH. Thank you very much for hanging out with me between 6 and 10 p.m. We do this, you know, by the grace of God, every single Friday. It's called Party with PH. Thank you to all the DJs who came through in studio to bless us. Thank you to Producer B. Producer B can't hear me. Producer B can't hear us. She's in another studio, but it's fine. Shout out to her for making sure that all the guests come through, all the guest DJs, everyone who showed us on love. Everything that's technical is, of course, Producer B. Otherwise, between Monday to Thursday, 7 to 10 p.m. with Jadel Tantage, you can catch me on Five Nights, and then we do it again here on Party with PH. Catch me on the socials at @IM_PH, and of course, if you want to catch me in the streets, you'll just have to follow me. Because we don't post in real time. But besides that, I am out of here. I'm handing over to Das Kapital. And Das We Trust is what's happening right about now. Stay locked to 5FM. My name is DJ PH. And I'm officially signing out of this building. Bye!

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3: Good evening and welcome to the show. My name is Dusk Kabital, coming to you from the Cape Town SABC, live on 5FM for the next 3 hours. Presenting you with one of the most exciting DJs and producers to come out of the city. Someone who blew me away when I finally got to see them play for the first time earlier this year. He goes by the name of Schmikes. This is brand new music from him. It's called Abyss, forthcoming on Tomorrow's Monday Records on In Dust We Trust on 5.

Those may have floating into the abyss.

0: Music from Cape Town based DJ, producer, also record label guy himself. He goes by the name of Schmikes. This one is called Abyss. Tomorrow's Monday Records. He's currently in Europe, but he's going to be on the show in the coming weeks and months. Got a bunch of exclusive records from him. He'll be delivering a mix, coming to chat, all of those good things. Good evening and welcome to your number one source for all things brand new and exclusive in South African and global club music. My name is Dust Kapital, coming to you from the Cape Town SABC. I've got my caffeinated beverage in hand, ready to provide you with incredible club tracks, fantastic guest mixes from across the country and around the world. We're bringing some things out the archive this week, stuff you may have missed over the last couple of months, building the energy towards a full hour of Tomorrowland Core, brought to you by Dino Lenny, exclusive to the show. In between now and then, I'm out of the UK, a little bit of exclusive UK garage, and some EBM to make you throw ass like you need to.
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0: Setting the mood and starting us off amongst our guest mixes. A little bit of three-step brought to you by Dolya Mama. Joining us at 10:30 on the other side of this, KB Afro Deep does what his name says. At 11:30, all the way from Hungary, I'm bringing Gaga back to the show. Absolutely insane mix that he delivered exclusive for the show when he came down to play both in Cape Town and in Johannesburg. And you may have missed that because maybe you didn't manage to make it to the shows. That full hour of Dino Lenny from 12 till 1 a.m. bringing you the underground sound of Tomorrowland. From the core stages, which are the very cool, very interesting stages with all of the best DJs. I'm ignoring the main stage and all of the frilly nonsense because I don't think that that's where the magic happens necessarily. And the man that curates that, as well as running his own record label, been putting out some huge releases over the last couple of months on labels like RNS. Also just a mean host himself, Dino Lenny, based out of Italy, joining us for the show within the show. If you have just tuned in for the first time, welcome to it. My name is Dust Kapital. This is season 11 of the bleeding edge of club music on 5FM. 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Wherever you follow me, you can message me. Let me know that you're locked in. This is Dolya Mama in the guest mix for me, Dust Kapital, on Industry Trust on 5FM.

0: for the last 30 minutes, setting us off on In Dust We Trust tonight. This is the sounds of Dolya Mama. Gonna disappear for a moment. When we come back, a little bit of KB Afro Deep, taking us up towards 11, where I get into my top three records of the week, for a massive mix from Gaga from Hungary, bringing a little bit of psychedelic meets techno your way, all ahead of 12.
1: Cos Light Draft in a can is better than a corner barber's fresh fade.
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0: That delicious kick drum is sign that KB Afro Deep is in the mix for the next 30 minutes. If you just tuned in for the first time, welcome to Season 11 of In Dust We Trust. I'm coming to you from the Cape Town SABC, having narrowly avoided immense traffic from the stadium. I forget that Cape Town, as much as people are going out less because it's winter, people still have to do 800 things, and it's all you damn athletes. And I understand. I wanted to be clear, like, I respect how many of you are about fitness now, but I'm kind of the opinion that there are two kinds of people. You either run towards things or you're running away from things. And it's High Rocks next weekend, which means thousands of people running away from themselves are going to be running to Cape Town. It's okay. You can just say that you're a recovering drug addict. you don't have to tell me that you run and how much happier I would be if I got into extreme sweat 1000 stuff. You could just tell me that, like, you went a little bit hard on the drinking. It's fine. You could tell me that, like, maybe you had a porn addiction. I don't know. What do you... Oh, you're 35 and you run and you go to coffee clubs. You go to coffee raves at 5 in the morning. It's okay. Some of us know... Winners know when to quit, you know? Some of us know moderation. I'm just mad because of the traffic, so don't mind me. My name is Dust Capital. You're locked in to In Dust We Trust. This is 5FM. This is KB Afro Deep in the mix.

يلعب لهم ويلعب لهم.

0: In the global guest mix on Indust We Trust, you've been listening to the sounds of KG Afro Deep. We're about to disappear and come back with my favorite section of the show. It's the top three records on Indust We Trust on 5.
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1: What happens when one of the UK's most prolific producers teams up with another one of the UK's most prolific producers and it gets massively inspired by South Africa? You end up with a two-track EP from J.D. Reed, Rinse FM Badman himself. This one released on his own imprint. This is the B-side with Bok Bok. It's called Blackouts. A-side is a bit more of a grime thing with Rico on the vocals. Had the pleasure of testing these out back-to-back with Chelsea Fabri from Nice Nice, so this is how you know these are good. Number 3.

JD Reid and Bok Bok, both out of the UK. This one is called Blackouts. So influenced by the sounds of South Africa in this distinctly UK way. And you gotta respect it sometimes, because at least in the UK, when they go and they copy or are, you know, inspired by genres from elsewhere in the world, as a country that themselves is a bit of a melting pot, and there's so many people from the Caribbean, from East and South Asia, there's so much already going on there that when they go, oh wow, what's going on in Chicago? We love footwork, or we love Detroit, or ooh, we're inspired by GOM, or now I'm a piano is the biggest thing. Obviously, TikTok means that there are a bunch of, you know, shirtless DJ Levi French people types playing the stuff just so that they can look cool. And then those videos of the woman going, I don't know, is that American woman going, yeah, I just wish more parties would play I'm a Piano and G-Quam. You know, like, that does happen. But at the same time, there are plenty of people that have been making weird, avant-garde, eccentric electronic music. And they get it. They get behind the stuff and they do it their own way. And there are some tunes coming out of the UK right now. It doesn't touch South Africa, but at least it's something a little bit different. Exclusive one from my boy Ghost. One of my favorite producers, also out of the UK. Always known for heavy bassline sounds, super interesting, quite ravey. Over the years, been making 140 stuff, kind of slowing it down to house and garage a bit now. I've had the pleasure of remixing him a couple of years back for a Manchester-based label. He came through and sent me all the dub plates, all the exclusive new remixes, all of the edits that are coming out, everything that's been backlogged, so like stuff I had version one of a couple of years back. This one has been in my sets really consistently. Shout out to Sitting Ducks up in Johannesburg. I got to test that out there at Sonage for the first time last weekend before I got to play a little cheeky back-to-back-to-back-to-back with Dakota, Repulse, and Rain Man at In the Berg, where I wasn't scheduled to play. A four-man drum and bass back-to-back-to-back-to-back. Well, three-man, one woman. Shout out to Church, by the way. Tomorrow, 8:08 is the date. Chi is back from America and he is playing at Sonage. So this got debuted there. I've since also tested it out a couple more times. Got to play it last night at Triggered in Cape Town. There's going to be a big one for me coming up next week at Frogtown, celebrating 3 years of one of the best garage and bass parties in Cape Town. This is Ghost with Bad Girl. And if you don't know,

You dig where I come from, baby? You know what that means? Let me tell you something. Call me a bad girl. What you say, girl? Call me a bad girl.

0: officially played in South Africa for the first time last weekend up at Sonage in Johannesburg. It's an exclusive new one from Ghost Ghost Ghosts. I know that because I'm the only person in South Africa that has this record. It's called Bad Girl. There are such bangers in his little dub plate folder. He's got like a version of Bring In The Cats. He's got a version of Jack by Breach. Always been on a bit of a garage ting, and I've been loving that he's leaning into this so hard. Productions are amazing. Ghost, Ghost, Ghost. Shout out to him. Mad excited to just get more music from him. And I think it's about time we get him on the show. However, I did promise you some ass-shaking EBM. And I know that you might be thinking, don't you mean EDM? No. No, I don't. Are you
1: 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This is Das Kapital's hottest record of the week.
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0: Little bit electro, a little bit EBM, a little bit everything. Modular, as in made with modules, but also full modular for the club. It's music from Chunky. It's called Electro Grandpa. This one on Decipher Digital. It's my number one record of the week because sometimes I like feeling like I'm hacking the mainframe, like I'm playing Half-Life in 2001. But at the same time, like I am rushing my absolute tits off on homeopathic medicine. I think that's kind of what this track inspires. So if you're on a highway right now, you're driving with your kids, it's about time you tell them what the Tiger Bomb in the back, in your handbag was for. This is In Dust We Trust on 5.

0: 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Also known as Matthew Pierce, this is an absolute corker of a record. Got like 400 listeners on Spotify at the moment. Him. This is less than 1,000 streams on Spotify. That is how fresh we are talking in terms of brand new music on the show that's released. Absolutely brilliant piece of kit, this one. I recommend you go and get it. I recommend you go and stream it, because that's what it's about, man. It's about introducing you to the brand new things. You know how we do. Right about now, though, it's time to get into something a little bit heavier. Hailing from Hungary, we got something big coming your way in the Peak Time Tracks.
1: We have now reached terminal velocity.

Now, perhaps you managed to miss this. When he was down in South Africa, he played in Cape Town for a brand new party. He played up in Joburg for an established one. He goes by the name of Gaga, and he is pretty crazy. This one delivered exclusively for us ahead of those two shows just a couple weeks back. And listen, I know life's busy. Maybe you're stuck in rugby traffic. Maybe you're on your way to the Jaw. The weekend has just begun. There are so many things happening all across the country. Being up in Joburg again on the weekend, last weekend, reminded me that Cape Town is exceptionally good at marketing. Joburg is good at just getting on with it. I arrived there and half of Cape Town was either leaving because they were there from the Friday night and performing, or they were there on the Saturday night with me. The amount of live musicians I bumped into as we arrived back from Cape Town, as we were landing in Johannesburg, parties, on festivals, on celebrations. So I think we're going to relive some rave. I bring this up because wherever you find yourself, whether you're in Durban, Port Elizabeth, whether you're up in Limpopo, whether you're listening from Empangeni, perhaps there is something big going on in your city tonight. So whether you're in a car, in a cab, in a service, you're rolling with yourselves, you got work all weekend because the economy sucks and we all have to have 20 jobs to be able to afford to live in a shoebox full of shoeboxes. Well, whatever the poison is that is forcing you to get out of bed, I'm going to give you the reason to stay awake. In the mix for the next 30 minutes, all the way from Hungary, exclusive to Indus We Trust, this is Gaga. All these tunes are his own. The man is a genius. Go and Shazam this. A little bit psychedelic, a little bit techno, all the right things that you need it to be. This is season 11 of Indus We Trust, with me, Dust Capital, on 5.

You've been listening to the sounds of the Peak Time Tracks all the way from Hungary. This has been Gaga. Exclusive to Indus We Trust. Right about now, it's time for the radio show within a radio show. For a full hour uninterrupted, Dino Lenny from Italy brings you Tomorrowland Core, the underground sound of Tomorrowland. Every single week on the show, either hosted by Dino Lenny or recorded live at one of Tomorrowland's many events from across the world. Obviously, we've just had Tomorrowland Belgium, so you're going to be hearing some rips from there soon. We've had Tomorrowland Los Angeles, South America, all coming from the core stages, which are the underground stages where the best music is happening. For the next hour, Dino Lenny is going to keep you entertained. This is In Dust We Trust with me, Dust Capital, every Friday from 10 p.m. till 1 a.m., exclusive to 5.

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5: Well, they do now. Hi there from Dylan Lenny. Welcome to the July episode. We're right in the middle of the Tomorrowland Festival. And for this reason, we're going to broadcast and play back one of my sets, well, the first set from the first week from the Core stage. You're going to hear a few tracks from Dietron Fango, some release from myself in the city. And we have, obviously, also this week, a record of the month that's right at the end of my DJ set. So enjoy my set from week one of Tomorrowland.
6: Yes, great.
5: But first, and make sure you're there for the next one. And this is a Dean Lenny unreleased. It's coming out soon. Non Mi Frega is the title. And I shall speak to you next at the end for the record of the month. Enjoy. Core 2026 Tomorrowland.
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And this is live from Tomorrowland 2026, Core Stage.

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1: Right, so that was the end of my DJ set. First week of... thank you. Thank you very much. I'm just pretending here. Yeah, it's all recorded. Thanks. Yeah, no, I'm number one. Yeah, yeah, thanks. I love you too. And that was funny, actually. I want to thank everybody who came to the stage. And but you're going to come also to the next show, which is this week on Saturday, the Core Stage. But... Let's leave our nice friends behind. Thanks for coming. This is the record of the month with a revisited version from Darren Emerson. The track is Dark and Long. It's an Underworld classic. 2026 remake on D-Tone, out now. And I shall speak to you next episode. Peace and love from Dean Lenny. Speak to you soon. Core.

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1: Excuse me?
2: Uh-huh.
1: Excuse me?
2: Yeah?
1: My name is on the list.
3: There's no guest list tonight, love.
1: Oh.
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